And I just think that song does not get the credit that it deserves. Jason Derulo, that's like a proper party starter tune. I'm adding that to my set list. I'm not a DJ, but sometimes you've just got to have the playlist ready for when you're entertaining. You're entertaining the people. Right, it's Mary Manderfield with you and the Late Night Huns. We are up, we're awake, and we've got loads of tunes coming up, like K-pop Demon Hunters in a sec. Right now, Samba.

0: K-pop Demon Hunters. It is officially Tuesday. I know it's the early hours, but we like to make Tuesdays a little bit better than you expect them to be. I've got a throwback from Mary J. Blige on the way, which you're going to love. And we're celebrating 1 year of Olivia Dean's album, The Art of Loving. So easy to fall in love on the other side of this.
1: 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Clyde One.
2: An M8 Roadworks update from Amy on behalf of Transport Scotland. Due to essential maintenance, overnight closures continue on the M8 eastbound between junctions 18 and 16 from 10 p.m. till 6 a.m. Sunday to Thursday until Saturday the 21st of November. The eastbound on slips at junction 19 and 18 will be closed. Sign diversions will be in place. There will be separate daytime traffic management measures on the eastbound carriageway only. For details, visit swtrunkroads.scot.
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1: And that's Calvin Harris and Clementine Douglas. It's Mary keeping you company. Do you know what I love? My local library. It's actually so much fun to just have a mooch around. It feels like you're going shopping, but without having to pay any money, like walking out with a book you've not read and then dropping it back off again. But I saw something from Gallo who says, I recently went to a different library and I found an exhibition of bookmarks that readers had forgotten in their books. And that's when you see the types of bookmarks people use. Everything from a little slip of material to a postcard, to a train ticket, a little drinks receipt, whatever it is. It's like anything other than folding down the corner of the paper. That is the ultimate crime in the world of libraries, all right? You heard it from me. Taylor Swift on the way and Stella Lefty right now. This is Boston. On a train.

0: That's Taylor Swift. She's probably riding high at the moment. Did you see she released an encore version of The Life of a Showgirl with like extra bonus tracks on it? She's just extending that showgirl lifestyle. No one ever wants that to end. Right, Miles Smith playing for you after this. Clyde
1: One. I remember sitting in that hearing room when I was younger, all the voices around me, feeling like mine didn't matter. But it did. You listened. You made a choice that gave me a chance. And that meant I could build a life, the life I always wanted.
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you know what I managed to do yesterday? Finally sit down and watch the first episode of The Great British Bake Off, the new series. And they've got a brand new judge, Nigella Lawson. Oh my word. She is just so fantastic on TV. Okay? She's got an aura about her. She's got a presence. She's got an energy. And she's got a way with the words. I love it. There could be a cake that's like perfectly fine. She'll say, wow, that was delectable and delicious in every sense of the word. I mean, yeah. You make me want to be in that tent eating all of that cake. What an absolute dream job. Right. December 10 for you now. This is Us Against the World. See

0: Tuesday. It's Mary keeping you company. I'm here for the night shift workers as we roll on towards 2 a.m. Flo Rida and T-Pain on the way. I've got Alex Warren and the latest news on the other side of this.
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10: The top stories this hour. Counter-terror police are facing calls to reveal more information about a suspected plot targeting a Gloucestershire military base used by the US. Five men arrested near RAF Fairford 2 days ago are out on bail. A cordon remains around three vans. Head of Counter-Terrorism Policing Assistant Commissioner Lawrence Taylor says every line is being pursued.
11: We are considering this from every possible angle, including that this may be actively committed by proxies or individuals either knowingly or unknowingly working on behalf of a foreign state.
10: The Home Secretary has announced she'll reopen new routes for refugees to settle in the UK. Shabana Mahmood told the Labour Party conference around a quarter would be Palestinians and women and girls from Afghanistan. Reform UK's leader is claiming Channel 4 should face action over its allegations against the party.
12: Clearly Channel 4 have broken the law in a very serious way. In a very, very serious way. Trying to get illicit donations. And as far as the comments the two of them made, well, there was some loose pub talk.
10: Nigel Farage has defended himself and two former Reform staff following the broadcaster's release of undercover footage earlier this month. Police are investigating whether foreign funding rules were broken. The spokesperson for Channel 4 News says its investigation was rigorously verified. Emergency services say a fire that killed a woman and her three children on Merseyside was caused by a lithium-ion battery. They say it highlights the danger of the batteries, which are normally found in e-scooters and e-bikes. It's understood Manchester City chief executive Ferran Soriano has told a meeting of fellow club chiefs that their fight against 115 Premier League charges could take years to conclude. Neither side have commented on the reports. And a storm developing in the mid-Atlantic could be the cause of the remarkably warm weather we're experiencing for this time of year. Forecasters say it could get as high as 27 degrees Celsius around London later. From Sky News, I'm AJ Walsh.
0: 2 a.m. crew, it's Mary Manderfield holding things down. I've got Alex Warren for you right now.

0: Mary Mansfield on Clyde One.
1: It's beautiful, things it are.
0: And that's Benson Boone. I'm so very here for this new era of Miley. She's dropped the last name. She's bringing us pop princess with a side of punk. And now she's making me want to go and buy some secondhand leather trousers. Okay, maybe that's going to be my new, like, autumn winter uniform. I can pull it off, right? We'll make it work, especially these overnights. Why not? You might hear the squeaking beneath the desk. The loudest clothes you could wear. Right, this is new from Miley. It's Bass Persuades.

0: Lennon. Always puts a smile on my face, that one, from Tiny Temper and Jess Glynn. It's Mary with you. Shout out to Michael, who is awake at this time, and Ben, who's working hard and loves having the music to keep him company. Listen, glad to have you. Taylor Swift after this.
1: Clyde One.
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1: And that's Olivia Dean. Mary Manderfield with you. Olivia's just been celebrating 1 year of that album, The Art of Loving. It came out in 2025. And it really changed the game for her. It became the longest running number one album by a British female artist of the decade. And there were some really gorgeous tunes on there from Man I Need that I just played. So Easy to Fall in Love, Nice to Each Other. All of those songs like sitting in the charts together. And she's taking it on tour. Yeah, just good vibes all round. I can't wait to see what she gives us next. Katie B and Jax Jones right now, and we're feeling reminiscent on the gorgeous season of summer. This is Last Day of Summer.

0: Yes, Teddy swims. Mary with you. Susanna is listening in as she is driving into work. She is on the early shift. I'm very grateful to have Big Tunes to keep her company. Yeah, especially when you're driving. That's what it's all about. Shakira and Burna Boy in just a mo, which I definitely know will get the shoulders shimmying. Die Die on the way.
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It's Clyde One. And that's Lewis Capaldi. In just a mo, I've got a whole hour of throwbacks for you. Yes, from 3 a.m. That is what we're doing, taking a trip down memory lane. And I can guarantee there's going to be some tunes in there that you absolutely adore. But right now, we're talking new music from Sugar Babes. They've just announced their first album as the original trio is coming next year, and it'll be the first in 26 years. Yes, this band has been through so many lineup changes, a real fight to get their name back that, you know, was theirs. They're a girl band that formed when they were teenagers, and now that they're back together, I'm so here for it. Self-titled record coming out next year, and right now we have got a new single from them.

The kind of song that makes you feel like you can go and conquer the world. Kelly Clarkson. And I've got loads more throwbacks where that came from. A whole hour of them, in fact. And I've got some great tunes up my sleeve.

0: 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Clyde One.
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13: The top stories this hour. Counter-terror police are facing calls to reveal more about a suspected plot targeting a Gloucestershire military base. Five men arrested near RAF Fairford 2 days ago are out on bail. Major General Chip Chapman is a former senior British military advisor. He spoke about President Trump's reaction.
14: One of the foundational principles of American foreign policy since 1945 has been cooperative security with allies. We've got a mercurial president at the moment. You're never really sure where he stands on that. But it's good to see that he was sort of fairly complimentary.
13: The PM's planning to create a new publicly owned Great British Grid in a bid to bring down energy costs. Andy Burnham will announce the creation of the new body in his speech to the Labour Party conference later. The Chancellor says the UK is preparing for the US to potentially stop diesel exports. The price of diesel has hit an all-time high at just short of £2 a litre. The case of a woman accused of murdering her three children in the US returns to court later. Lindsay Clancy admits to strangling them at their Massachusetts home in 2023, but her lawyers argue she had postpartum psychosis. The next steps will be laid out after a mistrial was declared with one holdout juror. Those on the 12-person jury share their thoughts on that.
15: He was very arrogant. He really did not take anything that anybody said.
16: He had reasonable doubt. He admitted he had reasonable doubt.
17: He would not interact with us. We read to him on numerous occasions the definition of reasonable doubt.
13: In sport, Northern Ireland remain unbeaten in the Nations League after a goalless draw with Hungary. The result means they're on 4 points in their group. And fictional characters like Peppa Pig and Mr. Bean are encouraging international students to study in the UK. In a survey, more than 4 in 5 admit British culture played a part in their decision, while more than 3 in 5 claim British music influenced their choice. From Sky News, I'm AJ Walsh.
0: 3am crew, it's Mary Manfield with you. Let's have an hour of pure throwbacks.
9: The Hits Radio.

And I know to so many Gaga fans, that is a true favourite from her. Born This Way on this hour of pure throwbacks. Daft Punk before that. And this is how we do things. Tuesday morning, we are just getting started. When I say I've got some good ones, I'm not lying. Shakira on the way. Bruno Mars with 24 Karat Magic after this. Right now, 1997, Backstreet Boys doing what they do best. This is Everybody. Everybody.

0: and Rihanna. It's Tuesday, the 29th of September, and we are doing pure throwbacks only. 90s, noughties, and the 10s. And just after this, we're heading to 2003. And Junior and Senior are going to get you moving your feet.
1: Clyde One.
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and that's Destiny's Child. Lose My Breath is like a really strong finish, right? This is the lead single from their fifth and final studio album. It's like they came out swinging. They weren't ready to go quietly. I love the music video as well. It's like the three of them, and then they face their alter egos and have this dance off. So much fun. Right, it's Mary with you, and I am serving you pure throwbacks only. This one is from 1997. Janet Jackson, she wrote this as a tribute to friends and people worldwide lost to AIDS. And it was meant to be this kind of slow ballad, but she was inspired by Donna Summer and just thought, let's lift it up, let's do it upbeat, and let's make it a real, like, party song. This is Together Again. It's Janet Jackson.

0: Clean Bandit and Zara Larsson, and that song just still lives such a life of its own all of these years later. Right, more throwbacks to come. Neo on the way, Shaggy coming up, and a classic from Robin after this.
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that one from DeLacy, Hideaway. What a way to end our hour of throwbacks. I hope you enjoyed. Just a little heads up, I'm going to be off for a week. I'm going to New York City, baby. So Scott Clark is going to be looking after you from tomorrow. I know you're going to be in the safest of hands. And you've got Lindsay Gibson now with your early breakfast. Have a good one. Clyde One.

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13: Good morning. It is Tuesday, the 29th of September. I'm Lindsay Gibson. Let's get your news at 4.
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14: Clyde One.
16: The top stories this hour. The Defence Secretary says it's too early to make decisions about who was behind a suspected terror plot at RAF Fairford in Gloucestershire. Police say they're looking at whether hostile states were involved. Iran's embassy in London's categorically rejected any involvement. Five British nationals who were arrested have been released on bail. Residents like Selina have been allowed to return home.
17: More concerned than I have been for the last 25 years. And we've lived here for a long time, so when Iraq first kicked off, you know, we were aware then. It's always something in the back of your mind. But now, yeah, it's super scary.
16: Andy Burnham will tell Labour members that hope comes from honesty in his first address to its annual conference as Prime Minister. He's expected to tackle issues like youth unemployment and public control of utilities. A publicly owned Great British Energy Grid has also been announced. Here's what people in Liverpool want to hear.
18: The usual one, isn't it? Immigration.
19: I guess an Irish border poll is important to me.
20: What I want him to hear is what he'll do for social care, because it really is wicked, some of the things that happen to people.
21: So I'd like to hear that he's going to raise the tax threshold to at least 15,000, at least.
16: Crimes involving trespassing on the tracks caused nearly 5 months of delays to passengers last year. Network Rail says this included incidents of cable theft, vandalism and obstruction. It's working with the British Transport Police to identify culprits faster. Artificial intelligence that analyses speech could be used to screen people for type 2 diabetes. Experts have developed a tool to detect verbal changes linked to the condition. Manchester City chief executive Ferran Soriano has told other club bosses that the fight against 115 Premier League charges could take years to resolve. Neither City nor the Premier League have commented on reports of alleged financial rule breaches. And a storm developing in the mid-Atlantic could be the cause of the remarkably warm weather we're experiencing for this time of year. Forecasters say it could get as high as 27 degrees Celsius around London later. From Sky News, I'm AJ Wolfe.
13: Tuesday's early breakfast, a throwback from Miley on the way, but first, here's Alex Warren.

Nathan Evans, that was Heather on the Hill. Tuesday's early breakfast. Hello, good morning. I'm Lindsay. Hope you are good. I'm with you through until 6 o'clock this morning. Very cold out there this morning if you're out and about already. It was probably the first time in a very long time where I got into the car and I thought, do you know what? I could do with my gloves this morning because I've gone from a heated steering wheel to not having a heated steering wheel. I know, first world problems. Even worth having your gloves if you're out and about this morning. We've reached that time of year. Justin Bieber on the way, but right now, brand new music from Teddy Swims. This is really good. This is Perfect Man.

0: Tuesday morning. A massive throwback from Justin Bieber. One of the biggest throwbacks we're playing just now. All thanks to TikTok. It's Justin Bieber, Beauty and a Beat on Tuesday's Early Breakfast. I'm Lindsay. Hello. If you ever want to get in touch with the show, you can drop me a message on WhatsApp, 0333 2020 400. We like to have a wee early breakfast crew gang, don't we? We just like to tell everybody and rinse the chats that we are the people that are up at this time. So I mentioned on the show yesterday morning, it was my sister's 30th birthday. So we had a sort of family gathering at her house on Sunday, and then it was her actual birthday yesterday. And Gregor being Gregor, so I put up a lovely post on my Instagram. Well, it was Instagram story. I put up a few stories just to wish my sister a happy 30th birthday. And Gregor then replied to said Instagram story and said, "Is it her birthday? You've not mentioned it." Because he was saying that girls specifically like to rinse the fact that it's our birthdays. I think it's in the rule book. If you're a girl, your birthday does last at least a week, doesn't it? Because we went away to Portugal at the start of the month for my sister's 30th. Then we had a family gathering. Then it was actually her 30th birthday. So, yes, Gregor, once again, is a lot of fun at parties. He really, really is. On the way soon, Christina Aguilera, and I've also got Olivia Dean.
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0: Christina Aguilera, What a Girl Wants, here on Clyde One. Hello, good morning. I'm Lindsay with you through until 6. Then Bowie at Breakfast will be here. And of course, the 5K minute will be back after 8 this morning. I feel like we're due another winner sometime soon. And I'm sure producer Ryan is now stressed out his nut, the fact I said that out loud. Declan was our last player. How would you get on with these questions?
1: Now, which sport uses the term strike, spare and gutter?
2: Bowen.
1: Which TV show features contestants baking inside a big white tent?
2: Pass.
1: What is the capital city of Latvia?
2: Riga.
1: Which football team football club is nicknamed the Red Devils?
2: Man United.
1: Which actor played Danny Ocean in Ocean's 11?
2: George Clooney.
1: What food do you most associate with IKEA?
2: People.
1: Which vegetable is traditionally used to make a classic Greek tzatziki?
2: Pass.
1: Which singer released the song What Was I Made For from the Barbie film?
2: Pass.
1: Oh, mate, we're out of time. Let me just tally these up. Was that a 4, Ryan?
3: It's a 5.
1: It was a 5?
3: Give him a 5.
1: It's a 5. Yep, yeah, giving you a 5.
0: Give him a 5. You can get the full list of questions and answers on our socials. And the 5K minute will be here at 10 past 8. On the way, Miles Smith. But right now, here is Sienna Spiral. This is Great Expectation, right here on Clyde One.

0: Tuesday morning, that's Miles Smith and Stargazing. I'm Lindsay, hope you're all right. Hi to Craig, who is listening on the Rio app in West Africa, of all places, on the night shift. So hello to you and all the crew. And you know what? See, getting a message from somebody somewhere warmer and somewhere a wee bit nicer than Scotland, it makes me feel a bit better that you're not on holiday and the fact that you're working, you're not rubbing it in too much. Hi to Rachel. Hi, Lindsay. Hope you're well. I'm back at work today after 6 weeks off due to illness. Oh, Rachel, hope you're okay. Counting down the hours until my night shift finishes. I bet you are. And hi to Darren on his way to pick up a lawnmower. Hopefully that's not from Facebook Marketplace and you're knocking on somebody's door at this time in the morning. 0333 2020 400 if you ever want to get in touch. And on the way very soon, I've got music from Mary Mary and also Ella Langley.
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Tuesday morning. That was Mary Mary and Shackles. I'm Lindsay Gibson. Hope you're good. If you like your throwbacks, by the way, Callum Gallagher will be here from 10 o'clock. He is in for Grant today. He will have an hour's worth of throwbacks in the mix from 10 o'clock this morning, so do not miss it. It is always a belter. Speaking of throwbacks, I've got a big one on the way from Panic at the Disco, which is going to sound good this morning. But first, I've been reading this online. Very, very funny. A couple that recently got married and they decided to skip their wedding reception. They decided that there was priorities elsewhere. And that's the thing, for a wedding reception, I think that's the best part about the wedding. Obviously, it's all very nice and lovey-dovey, etc., etc. But the party part is the best bit, isn't it? You can really let loose. But this couple, they decided to skip the wedding reception and play Mario Kart instead. So, I don't know why, but it doesn't seem like a bad idea, does it? I used to play Mario Kart on the Wii. I mean, that's a blast from the past, isn't it? Me and my sister would religiously play Mario Kart. And I am pretty sure, if I remember correctly, if you were to go on my Wii and go on Mario Kart, I think I've got 5 stars for all the routes, all the games. And my sister sent me a TikTok the other day because it was this party. They decided to hire out a cinema, not to watch a film, but decided to hire out a cinema screen and play Mario Kart just because they can. I mean, that probably cost a small fortune. But yeah, that sounds like my kind of wedding, and that sounds like my kind of cinema as well. Like I mentioned, Panic at the Disco on the way, but right now here is Somber. This is My Body Isn't Ready.

0: at the Disco. That was High Hopes on Early Breakfast. I'm Lindsay. Hope you're doing all right. Almost time for this morning's 5:05. If you've never heard it before, every morning at 5:05, we have a throwback tune. And you just need to identify the artist and the song from this very, very short clip of the throwback tune. Who do you think it is this morning? Okay. I'm not going to play it too much because I think it'll give it away. Who do you think it is? Artist and song. You can drop me a WhatsApp. 0333 20 20 400. That belter of a tune on the way very soon. Also got some Clementine Douglas and Calvin Harris and all your latest news at 5 o'clock. That is on the way next.
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0: Tuesday's Early Breakfast. I'm Lindsay Gibson. Hope you're good. 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
11: The top stories this hour. Detectives are continuing to investigate who was responsible for a suspected terror plot in Gloucestershire. Five British men in their 20s who were arrested near RAF Fairford 2 days ago are out on bail. There is still significant police activity at and around the military base used by the US. But former Met Police Chief Superintendent Dal Babu thinks the situation's calmer than it was.
12: Common sense would tell you that if there was something serious happening, these people would not be released very quickly in the way they have been. They may still be offences that have been committed, but we're not in the territory that we were.
11: The Iranian embassy's described claims Iran was involved as unfounded and malicious. The Prime Minister's pledged to tackle issues that politicians usually avoid when he addresses Labour's party conference this afternoon. Andy Burnham's speech to members is his first in the top job. A new poll shared with Sky News suggests most people don't believe allegations made about the King in Earl Spencer's book. The survey by Delta Poll shows 45% of people thought claims that the then Prince Charles was giddily elated after Diana's death were false. Our royal correspondent Laura Bundock has more.
13: When asked if they thought the King was doing a good job, 62% thought he was, which has remained fairly stable. Now, this is, of course, just one poll, but with the war of words that erupted, according to these results, his popularity has been pretty unaffected.
11: Campaigners warn wildlife crimes against species like hedgehogs, badgers and seals are going unpunished. There were over 2,000 reports of incidents last year, but a conviction rate of less than 2%. Shop inflation slowed this month as retailers ramped up promotions to drive demand. The British Retail Consortium says prices were 1.4% up on a year ago, down from August's growth of 1.5%. And fictional characters like Peppa Pig, Harry Potter and Mr Bean are driving international students to study here. In a survey, more than 4 in 5 admit British culture played a part in their decision. From Sky News, I'm AJ Walsh.
0: Let's go! The 5 in 5 on the way very soon, but first here's Calvin Harris and Clementine Douglas, Mrs. Blessings.

Tuesday morning, that was Calvin Harris and Clementine Douglas with Blessings, still sounding absolutely massive. And something else that's going to sound massive this morning, the 505. It's a wee bit of a slower song, but if you were to hear this song on a night out or at a function or a wedding, it is one of those tunes that would get you on the dance floor and singing it full pelt. So who do you think it is this morning? Thanks for your WhatsApp messages, 0333 20 20 400. We still know every single word to this song. Well done if you got it right. The 505, it's Atomic Kitten. This is Whole Again.

Bruno Mars, that is Locked Out of Heaven here on Tuesday's Early Breakfast. I'm Lindsay. Hope you're good this morning, with you through until 6. On the way very soon, I have got some Gracie Abrams and right now, The Script, brand new music. They will be here in Scotland in almost a month's time. I mean, we're almost into October. They will be here in November. They're playing in Aberdeen at P&J Live on the 12th of November and also in Glasgow on the 13th of November. Loving their new music. It's great to have them back. Brand new from The Script, this is Scars Align. We don't need

0: Tracy Abrams, That's So True on Tuesday's Early Breakfast. Hello, good morning. I'm Lindsay. Hope you're doing all right. Got to do a big shout out to Ian from Cumbernauld, who has completed a 10K, which is amazing. And not only that, you're probably thinking, oh, I've done a 10K. I've ran a marathon. Well, Ian is 90 years old and has just ran the fastest 10K ever recorded for his age. He completed that in 1 hour, 4 minutes and 37 seconds. So, yes, safe to say that is amazing news. 90 years old. I'll probably won't be alive at 90, let alone running a 10K. I couldn't even run a 10K right now, let alone at 90. So yeah, big shout out to Ian. Well done. Putting us all to shame running a 10K at 90 years old. A big throwback from Fragma and also Taylor Swift, The Fate of Ophelia. That is on the way soon. Clyde One.
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That's what we need at this time in the morning. Fragma featuring Coco and Toka's Miracle. I'm Lindsay. How are you? Hope you're doing all right. With you until six. Shawn Mendes on the way. A throwback I've not heard in a while, actually. But first, the brand new song from James Blunt. Now, there was a Sunday not that long ago, and every Sunday we do this thing called the end of the show throw, right? So we finish the show and you get to pick the very last song of the show. And somebody requested You're Beautiful by James Blunt. And we were having a laugh because it is a song, we all know and love it, but we want to end the show on a high, right? And that's not really the type of song that we're after. And we were laughing because James Blunt is so funny on social media. And yeah, we were saying that James Blunt wouldn't even want to hear James Blunt for the end of the show throw. So safe to say we didn't pick that. Sorry, James, but I think we were doing everybody a favour. He would agree. This is really good, by the way, if you haven't heard it already. Brand new from James Blunt. This is Taste Like Summer.

0: Shawn Mendes sounding good this morning. That was There's Nothing Holding Me Back on Early Breakfast. Hello, I'm Lindsay. Hope you're doing all right with you until 6 o'clock this morning. So last night I decided to start a new programme, right? So I haven't watched much telly recently. The only things I've been watching when I have my lunch and my dinner are just the sort of 20, 30 minute episode programmes like Motherland and Two Doors Down and Still Game, stuff I've seen before. And I was thinking, do you know what? I need to start something new, something to get excited over. So I sat down with my tea, went on Netflix, and I was looking at the most popular programmes just now. And the new Monster series, the Lizzie Borden story, was number one. And I was like, oh yeah, a lot of people have been talking about that. I've really enjoyed, they're quite weird, but I have enjoyed the other Monster series. So I started watching that. I mean, it's an all right watch, but word of advice, don't watch it when you're sitting down to have your tea. I wouldn't even watch it before tea or after tea. I would watch it during the day, not even when it's dark, because it's certainly a dark programme, to say the least. So safe to say my fish fingers, chips and peas were absolutely ruined last night by that programme. But I'll watch the rest, but remember, only during the day. On the way, music from Dylan John Thomas, which is still sounding so good. And I've also got Post Malone.
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all that sort of stuff. But when I went to Ellie, I was kind of like, oh, is this it? I was kind of a bit underwhelmed. But my lovely friend and colleague, Karen, she went to Ellie. It was either earlier this year or last year. And she went to the Beverly Hills Hotel and she saw Tom Cruise and Emma Stone. So safe to say, her Ellie experience was a lot different than mine. But if you haven't heard this already, it's very good. Brand new music from Adela. This is Ain't in LA.

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0: From Rihanna here on Clyde One, that is it from me. Gregor and I will be back together at long last from 4 a.m. tomorrow. So we'll speak to you then. On the way soon, Bowie at breakfast and all your latest news at 6. That's next on Clyde One.
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28: The top story of this hour. There is a blunt warning about the Scottish Government's commitment to improve the lives of children and young adults growing up in care. 6 years on from the launch of The Promise, a new report says too many of the pledges remain on paper and not in people's lives. David Anderson is from the Oversight Board and says the opportunity to meet the 2030 target date is narrowing.
29: If you use the analogy of a house, you know, there's a lot of the architecture in place, the walls, etc., but that's not what's needed now. What's needed is, you know, the heat in the radiators, we need the food on the table, we need people to feel safe, loved and respected in their home, and that just isn't the case for enough people.
28: The Scottish Government says it has passed legislation to accelerate the delivery of the promise. And Burnham will use his first party conference speech as Prime Minister to promise an end to politics as usual. Labour leaders expected to set out plans for free social care in England, youth unemployment measures and a new publicly owned energy grid. Counter-terror police are continuing to examine the scene near an RAF base in Gloucestershire after a suspected terror plot. Sites used by American forces, and it prompted the US Secretary of State Marco Rubio to say it clearly involves the hand of a foreign actor. Tehran has denied Iranian involvement. Nimber Clyde Man is raising money for a local swim group by swimming 1 million metres. Hugh Stewart is to complete a challenge at the Port Glasgow Otters tonight. It's a swim club dedicated to people with additional needs. Hugh says it was an important part of his daughter Jolene's life before she passed away aged 2 with spinal muscular atrophy.
0: Jolene used to go to that, and so did my other daughter Laura. She used to go to it as well. They used to all take part, and the whole family went to that. It's a kind of family club, somewhere for kids to get a bit of space and have a pool to themselves. And I thought, well, if I'm going to do it for anybody, let's do it for them.
28: And Sebastian Pocognoli takes charge of his first home game as Scotland manager tonight, hosting Switzerland at Hampden Park. His reign began with a goalless draw against Slovenia on Saturday. He could start with the same team that played in Ljubljana.
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28: Dry but mostly cloudy day and a brisk southwesterly wind blowing with a high of 19 Celsius. That's the latest. I'm Rob Waller.
3: Bowie at Breakfast.

0: Well, good morning. Sorry it was skiving yesterday, but you know how it is. It was September weekend. We're out gigging on Sunday night and a wee long lie yesterday, which is class. Back to reality today. It's starting to feel like autumn now, isn't it? It's wet, it's cold, it's like meh. We'll see what happens. Anyway, on the show today, Cammy Barnes a little bit later. Cammy revealed yesterday that he's going to be playing the hydro. I mean, we've known for months and months because that boy can't hold his water. But the cat is out of the bag and he's going to come in and have a wee chat about that later, so that's exciting. Tickets go on sale today for Cammy Barnes at the Hydro. Amazing to say those words. Also, 5 Minutes back on air. On Friday's show, Declan from Uddingston came on. He wasn't very good, but James's Apprentice was brilliant. Or I don't know if Declan was maybe the apprentice and James was the main guy. Whatever it was, James knew a thing or two, and this is what happened on the last show. Now, which sport uses the term strike, spare and gutter?
1: Bowling.
0: Which TV show features contestants baking inside a big white tent?
1: Pass.
0: What is the capital city of Latvia?
1: Riga.
0: Which football team football club is nicknamed the Red Devils?
1: Man United.
0: Which actor played Danny Ocean in Ocean's 11?
1: George Clooney.
0: What food do you most associate with IKEA?
1: Meatballs.
0: Which vegetable is traditionally used to make a classic Greek tzatziki?
1: Pass.
0: Which singer released the song What Was I Made For from the Barbie film?
1: Pass.
0: Oh, mate, we're out of time. Let me just tally these up. Was that a 4, Ryan?
2: It's a 5.
0: It was a 5?
2: Giving him a 5.
0: It's a 5. Yep, giving you a 5.
1: 5.
0: It was a 5 for Declan the Apprentice. £25 cash. He phoned back and gave that to Cash for Kids, so thank you, mate. We handed over £70 last week. Hopefully, we'll get more money this week. And I thought questions were quite tough last week, but James and Declan there got the best score of the week on Friday. So let's play a little bit later and have a look at the answers next. Next.

0: the show today, we're talking on Friday show, it seems so long ago now, about embarrassing yourself in the workplace because somebody did something here. So we've got some great calls from that, which we're going to revisit soon. But right now, let me do the answers in the 5K minute. Declan came on from Uddingston. We said, what sport uses the term strike, spare and gutter? He said, ten pin bowling. Right answer. Which TV show features contestants baking inside a big white tent, the Great British Bake Off? The capital city of Latvia is Riga. Man United are the Red Devils. Who played Danny Ocean in Ocean's 11? It was George Clooney. I think Frank Sinatra did it in the original film, so we'll take Frank as well. Which food would you most associate with IKEA? They love the Swedish meatballs, don't they? Which vegetable is traditionally used to make classic Greek tzatziki? I don't know if I pronounced that right, but if I did, it was cucumber anyway. Which singer released the song What Was I Made For from the Barbie soundtrack? I went Dua Lipa on this one, but she did another one, didn't she? It was Billie Eilish that did that track. The engineer that proved the steam engine was James Watt. Being a Greenock boy, I should probably have known that. And finally, which country is famous for the ancient temple complex of Angkor Wat? It is Cambodia. 5K minute back today at 10 past 8. Love to have you on, so if you fancy it, call me later. We've got some travel for you in just a minute, and then we're going to talk about embarrassing yourself in the workplace.
1: Yeah. Clyde One.
2: Bowie at breakfast.
1: With Go Ballistic on the Scottish Sun's video hub. See Chris Boyd pinpointing major worry for new Scotland boss Sebastian Poggognoli.
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7: An M8 Roadworks update from Amy on behalf of Transport Scotland. Due to essential maintenance, overnight closures continue on the M8 eastbound between junctions 18 and 16 from 10 p.m. till 6 a.m. Sunday to Thursday until Saturday the 21st of November. The eastbound on slips at junction 19 and 18 will be closed. Signed diversions will be in place. There will be separate daytime traffic management measures on the eastbound carriageway only. For details, visit swtrunkroads.scot.
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15: M7 7 northbound, got a lane closed on the exit of the slip road due to resurfacing work. That is at Junction 1, Dunbreck Road. M8 west, the exit slip is still shut, Junction 17 at Charing Cross. A78 High Street in both directions in Greenock. That's got long-term roadworks there from Dalrymple Street, the Bullring Roundabout to West Stewart Street. And Phoenix Road is still shut as well, and that's all down to long-term works between St George's Road and Garscube Road. That's it at the moment. I'm Cassie. If you spot anything else, the number's 0141 951 1025.
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0: Cam's on the show a little bit later today. Always love hooking up with Cammy. He made his big announcement about the Hydro yesterday, officially. I mean, he's been telling anyone that will listen for the past 6 months, but it's great that that's finally out there, because I hate keeping secrets as well. So yeah, we can talk about that with Cammy very, very soon. And also, on the last show, we were having a wee chat with you guys about embarrassing yourself in the workplace. This is after John in here decided to go up to somebody who was in doing some experience, work experience, and say to them, "Oh, you're 6 years at school, are you?" Almost patting her on the head. She said, "No, I'm fourth year uni, and I'm just finishing my international business dissertation, if you don't mind." It was like, "Oh, okay, right, I'll just leave it." Semash got in touch with a brilliant story.
1: Just listen to your topic there about doing daft things at work. It was one of my mates, and it was an old bus company. No, the bus company I'm in now. And it was this guy, I'm not going to mention his name. He was always getting pulled up every day because he was a wee bit scruffy looking. They kept saying to him, "You need to wear your shirt and tie, son." He never ever done it, George. He kept getting in, pulled in the office. "Where's your shirt and tie?" So they ended up giving him a written warning on paper. So the guy came into work the next day and he was wearing a luminous lime green mankini on with a pair of rigger boots, wanting to drive the bus. We were all buckled in that year, man. Hilarious.
0: I love that, but we have the most cringeworthy, embarrassing story from an anonymous caller, which you have to stick about for. It's on the way. Coming.

0: This is Bay at Breakfast and Clyde One. Good morning. We're talking about embarrassing yourself in the workplace. Karen says, used to work at the airport and it was dress down day. Somehow I forgot to put my bra on. The only problem with working at the airport is every member of staff, along with the people that are flying, gets a pat-down search. A lovely lady paid me some fine compliments. I bet she did. Let's take an anonymous call. Hello.
1: So I'm a beauty therapist and I get a phone call one day from a lady just saying, I'm looking for a wee bit of advice. I don't know if I've got enough facial hair in my lip and my chin and I'm a wee bit embarrassed. So I was like, listen, come down, pop in. I'll have a wee look for you. So I told her to come down at a certain time. And then this other lady, I didn't know it was another lady at the time, walks in. And I'm saying to her, oh, God, yeah, you've, you know, definitely got enough hair in your lip and your chin. And come on in, we'll fix it. Like, don't be embarrassed.
0: Oh,
1: and
0: no.
1: I waxed them all. She looked at me and said, I was only here for my eyebrows.
0: Oh, no.
1: So I've sent her away with a total complex, and needless to say, she's never been back.
0: No, I don't think so. I wonder if she ever got that seen too, you know what I mean? Do you think she went up the road and said, that looked like Santa with a beard? Oh, that is
1: the
0: not
1: worst
0: good.
1: Thing is, the woman who phoned me in the morning never even came in.
0: After all that. Yeah, probably word was all over town. Do not go to that beauty therapist. She will insult you. I'm going to keep you anonymous, all right?
1: Yes, please.
0: I love that. Thank you so much for calling. See ya.
1: Thank you. Bye.
0: Susie says, I had a boss who had the same initials as you, but unbeknown to me, his nickname was also GB. One Friday afternoon, I think I know where this is going. One Friday afternoon, I hit with it. Oh, I can't wait to get up the road and get a bit of a GB experience tonight. Everybody was buckled, rolling around. Love it. I feel slightly responsible. Sorry. Thank you, everyone that got in touch on Facebook, George Bay Official. There are loads of great stories on there about making a fool of yourself in the workplace. But now it is 6:30, so let's update the news and sport.
2: This is Clyde One.
3: It was a promise made to improve the lives of young people in care in Scotland 6 years ago, but there's a warning that progress is too slow. New report on the Scottish Government pledge says there's still a shortage of suitable care places while some support services are stretched. The Prime Minister is expected to pledge to tackle issues that politicians usually avoid when he addresses the Labour conference this afternoon. Social care, youth unemployment and a publicly owned energy grid are expected to feature in Andy Burnham's speech. A plaque commemorating the life of Dolly Parton will be installed at Paisley Central Library to honour the late country singer's contribution to the area through the Imagination Library. And Scotland midfielder Lewis Ferguson says playing for Rangers one day remains an ambition. At this point of his career, he was heavily linked with a move to Ibrox in the summer.
4: It's no secret I grew up a fan. My family's involved in the club and it's an aspiration of mine, a dream of mine as a kid, and that's not changed. But, you know, I don't want to speak about that while I'm still a player at Bologna.
3: Scotland are hosting Switzerland this evening. That's the latest. I'm Rob Waller.
2: Coming up, 2 till 6. Gary Spence.
5: It was Mummy, Neil and Cara, his wife. It was their first wedding anniversary and I got a message from Neil earlier on today. I've been slowly messaging everyone to apologise because I now have the worst fear in the world.
6: It turns out Neil was actually fine.
5: Absolutely nothing annoyed me.
6: Yeah,
5: had a great day.
6: You replied to this very vulnerable plea with what?
5: A thumbs up.
2: Bowie at Breakfast.

0: first, Kygo
1: and Ava Max. Whatever. Looks like it's going to be a nice week. I mean, yesterday was great. We're just carrying on with a wee bit of that. Highs of 18 today. Dry, warm and sunny. Like that, it's going to continue right through until next week, by the looks of things. Maybe a couple of rainy, a wee bit of rain on Friday. But apart from that, every other day it's got a wee cloud with a bit of sunshine coming out.
2: What about the temps?
1: Temps are good. 19 tomorrow. It's a wee bit colder by the weekend, but yeah, 18 today, 19 tomorrow. I'll take that as a win.
3: Putting you in the know.
4: Clyde One.
2: Right, there's been a proposal to rename Glasgow Airport as part of a motion marking its 60th anniversary. So independent councillor Andy Doig has suggested a public consultation, with its personal choice being Jerry Rafferty, his personal choice.
1: Weird, I know Andy Doig.
2: Our pals?
1: Our kids went to school together.
2: Okay.
1: So he lived in Kilbarkham and I lived in Kilbarkham.
2: Right.
1: Good lad. GBX Airport. Got to be. I mean, I live down in that neck of the woods. How cool would that be?
2: Sorry, I just sneezed.
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5: Oh, by the way.
2: Why don't we just leave it as Glasgow Airport?
5: No, that's GBX.
1: No, no, GBX Airport. We're doing it. It's done. Would I'm phoning Andy Doig when I got up the road.
5: Would you trade the MBE? Yes. For the GBX Airport?
1: Yes, GBX MBE INT. Might confuse a lot of people. Yeah. Also,
2: a popular Port Glasgow food truck has picked up an award at the Food Awards of Scotland. Jack's Snacks won an Outstanding Achievement Award in the Food Truck of the Year category.
1: Well done, Jack.
2: He moved to Port Glasgow last year, but he's quickly built up a following across Inverclyde and beyond.
1: What does he do? What kind of food?
2: Jack's Snacks.
1: Yeah, what kind of snacks does Jack...
5: They went viral before. It's like just a food fan that used to be down your neck of the woods as well.
2: Moles and things.
5: Aye, basically stuff like that.
2: Nice. Oh,
1: okay. Because I've done a few with the Banging Pizza guys. They'll turn up with a pizza truck and do it.
5: Same kind of idea. I think bigger scale. I think he's got a bigger van.
1: I've got a bigger van.
2: My van's bigger than yours.
1: See if my van's that and your van's that. Is that us?
2: Aye, that's you.
1: That'll do.
3: Clyde One. Bowie at breakfast. With the Scottish Sun. The latest news, entertainment and sport every weekday for just £1.30.
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2: M77 northbound, get a lane closed on the exit slip road due to resurfacing work. That is at Junction 1, Dunbreck Road. M8 West, the exit slip is still shut, Junction 17 at Charing Cross. A78 High Street in both directions in Greenock. That's got long-term roadworks there from Dalrymple Street, the Bullring Roundabout to West Stewart Street. And Phoenix Road is still shut as well, and that's all down to long-term works between St George's Road and Garscube Road. That's it at the moment. I'm Cassie. If you spot anything else, the number's 141 951 1025.
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0: Yes.
1: What'd you get up to yesterday?
0: What I got up to yesterday? Mm. I was in the recording studio all day yesterday.
1: All day?
0: All day.
1: Right.
0: All day. How?
1: It's funny. It was your son's birthday yesterday.
0: Yeah.
1: See, when you were in the group chat and you said, guys, I've just finished this track. Unreal. Can't wait to let you hear it. I thought, it's Ross's birthday today.
0: Yeah, and I phoned him and I said, do you want to do something? He said, can't today. Can we hook up tomorrow?
1: Okay.
0: I'll get you on Tuesday after Super Scoreboard. So I'm picking him up after Super Scoreboard tonight because he's working on Scoreboard 8. So I've got to go back to Clydebank tonight.
2: Do you know what?
0: Back
2: I to think the that deserves a...
0: Does it?
1: Well done.
2: Well yep. done.
0: Okay. But I did phone my boy to wish him a happy birthday and I do have gifts. I'm taking him with me for my MBE, you know that. I'm not taking the girls, I'm taking Ross.
1: Are you?
0: Yeah. Just the only reason I'm doing it is just to annoy you a lot. Can I just do a shout out, please, to one of Ayrshire's best known pies for picking up a major national award? Browning's The Bakers, who make the famous Killie Pie, have been named Meat Product of the Year at Scotland's Food and Drink Excellence Awards. That's all right, isn't it? I wonder if they supplied the buffet. You know what I mean? Like, would you be judgmental if you were an award-winning meat maker and you went to an event and there was a meal and it was substandard? Would you be like, it's not as good as
1: I think everyone judges internally each other in the industry they're in, even if they say they don't.
0: Yeah, I think you're right.
1: 100%. Like, Ryan sitting beside me, he will judge other producers.
0: Yeah.
1: You over there, you will judge possibly other DJs.
0: Yeah, I'll be at a wedding or something and DJ will play a song and it'll clear the floor and I'll be like, would not have played that one.

0: Homewrecker from Somber. Love that tune. I think we definitely have a chat later about people criticising other people's work because it's so true.
1: The time.
0: Particularly with tradesmen.
1: It does.
0: Go get stuck into that later. Cammy Burns on the show today. Our pal Cammy did two nights at the Barrenland. I went to see him on Thursday and he was incredible. And now, he's the Hydro. Nobody saw that one coming. What a shock that was when that was revealed yesterday. I was like, whoa! No, I mean, it's the worst kept secret ever, but it's out there now and the tickets are on sale today. So Cammy, the tickets are on sale at 10, is that right?
2: Yep.
0: He didn't want them going on sale till we came off. So yeah, we'll have a chat with him a little bit later about that. Okay.
3: Clyde One.
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0: Cammy Barnes on the show later. We'll play a song, something more soon. Zara Larsson coming up as well. And right now, it's a minute after seven. Let's do some news.
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2: With Tom Storrs this hour, there's a warning. Too many of the commitments made to young people in care in Scotland remain only on paper. A report on the promise announced by the Scottish Government 6 years ago has found capacity isn't meeting demand, with a shortage of suitable care places. David Anderson from the Oversight Board says progress is too slow in places.
8: The way government works sometimes doesn't work for the people. There is a lot of activity, and they'll say that we are making plans and we've got this collective, this collaborative, this work group, this advisory group. That might all be necessary in some way, but what we need is action, and we need it to arrive in the lives of children and their families, because that is when we'll know that the promise has been kept.
2: Scottish Government says it's passed legislation to accelerate delivery of the promise. Andy Burnham will use his first speech as PM at the Labour conference to promise an honest conversation on issues like social care funding. It's fuelling speculation the pension triple lock could be reformed to pay for free care in England. The Northern Ireland Secretary will hold more talks later aimed at finding a solution to the Drumcree Parade dispute. Standoff continues about a contentious Orange Order march in Portadown along the mainly nationalist Garvaghy Road. It was cleared to go ahead on Sunday morning for the first time in almost 30 years, but the road was blocked by protesters. Humza Yousaf is detailing the worst 4 weeks of his life in his new book, Under Fire, a chance of time when the former First Minister was trying to get his in-laws out of Gaza during an intense period of Israeli attacks.
11: My eldest, who was 14 at the time, who knew what was going on, tried to comfort them that their granny and grandpa would come home to them eventually, while actually truthfully not being sure about that myself. And at the same time, trying to lead a country, trying to do my first ever conference as party leader, trying to heal what was quite a divided party.
2: And an Inverclyde dad is completing a 1 million metre swimming challenge today, marking the 26th anniversary of his young daughter Jolene's death from spinal muscular atrophy. 63-year-old Hugh Stewart is raising money for the Port Glasgow Otter Swim Club, who help children with additional needs.
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2: Dry but mostly cloudy day and a brisk southwesterly wind blowing with a high of 19 Celsius. That's the latest. I'm Rob Waller.
4: Grade one.
0: I mean, 19 degrees and we're heading into October. That's not too bad, is it? I like a wee bit of that. Right, if you fancy going into the new month with more money, how about £700,000? 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
0: But, you know, we're at Tuesday already. It'll be Friday before you know it. 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

0: It's Bay of Breakfast and Clyde One. Hello.
1: We are.
0: Well, I'm back from a bank holiday. Were you here yesterday?
2: No.
0: No. Somebody else did on the show yesterday. Tell I was tuned
2: Gav?
0: In. Who was on? Oh, was it Get Up with Gav yesterday?
1: Get
0: was
1: up
0: it?
1: Gav, yeah.
0: Get Up with Gav. Class. So anyway, we're back.
2: No, I arrived this morning into the airport at 2 a.m.
0: Oh, did you? And just came straight here?
2: No, went home first.
0: Right.
1: Oh, I never know. Mm-hmm. I thought I came back yesterday.
2: Yeah, no, literally got into my front door at 2 a.m.
0: Oh, wow. Oh,
2: the rest of the wedding
0: happens.
2: Party, I made the won't be listening tomorrow.
0: Yeah, great. Thanks, wedding party. You can say what we want about them.
2: We can.
0: Well, that's fun.
1: Actually, yeah, this is. You normally don't want to talk about things that happen.
2: Happens,
1: about
2: I know.
1: People you're with, but
0: yeah,
1: you do
0: but
1: it
0: these
1: now.
0: These people will never know. Yeah, it'll last.
2: Yes.
0: Okay.
2: I mean, they're
0: glad
2: still
0: we had
2: there.
0: This chat.
2: They're still there.
0: Oh, yeah. So they're staying for the honeymoon.
2: I don't know if it's the honeymoon, but they're staying on a lot longer.
0: Right.
2: So there was 150 guests that went out on the Thursday, mm-hmm. and 40 were there last night. So the rest, they're all going on in different places.
0: Everyone's living the dream right
2: they
0: there. Did you get
2: dream.
0: On the decks?
2: I did.
0: Yeah.
2: Last night, the tunes for a good hour and then went off, had a few drinks, back on again.
0: What did you? How were you drinking?
2: No, it was actually fine. I didn't really... I didn't. Do you know what? See, for the first time...
1: Yeah, I had the Glen.
2: Oh, I did not play that.
0: Do you know what? You should maybe go back.
2: Your joke. I didn't play the Glen.
0: I get to tell Levi. I'd be raging.
2: Oh, no.
0: Hey, how can you do a wedding and not play the Glen?
2: It's just... Yeah.
0: I finish every single set I do with the Glen. It's always my last song. Because...
2: I wonder.
0: There's nothing you can play after it. The Glen and Whiskey Roll are the two tunes that I finish every set with, because that's it.
2: I only had the one memory stick, right? And it was the one that I took to Ibiza, and the father of the bride at one point came up and said, "Gonna do me a favour, pet, and play Olivia Dean, Man I Need." I don't think that'll be on this memory stick.
0: Very much be, yeah. Cammy Barnes on the show later. I want to talk about something that happened with Cammy, because we were out making a video the other day of me driving Cammy around. And you were sitting in the back seat, being
2: a back seat
0: driver. Oh, like, unbelievable. And if you don't believe me, I have audio evidence, which we can discuss right after this.

0: phone came me a bunch yesterday. We were having a chat about something, and I said, "Is that really distant?" I said, "Where are you in the studio?" Somebody said, "I'm in Nashville." I'm like, "How much is this costing me?"
1: No, it doesn't cost you now.
0: Does it not cost me now?
1: No, that was like back in the day.
0: You don't need to pay for anything now.
1: No, like you don't. Like if your phone has normal mobile number, you're not paying on your end.
0: Even if it's international.
1: Uh huh.
0: You sure?
1: Sorry, do you think you're still living in the 90s?
0: No, I think you still have to pay for an international call.
1: You definitely don't. Right, if you phone a normal UK mobile number, you don't pay on your
0: end. No, I know that, but if they're abroad.
1: No, George.
0: Ryan?
2: Just double checking.
1: Yeah. Definitely not.
2: Just to make sure. I
0: think if you do it on WhatsApp, it's free, but I'm pretty sure if you... Because my mum lived in Florida
1: for years. A lot of people, maybe 45, 50 plus, think this is a good myth, but no.
0: Okay, he's checking out.
2: If someone calls your regular phone number from abroad, the person making the call pays international fee.
1: No.
0: Yeah. All right. So you're right and Google's wrong.
1: You don't. If you phone a UK mobile number and they're abroad, they're paying when they pick up the phone.
0: It's costing him a few quid.
1: Uh-huh.
0: Oh, that's all right. He can afford it. He's just sold out 2 nights at the Barrowland. Anyway, we made a wee video and I said, "Cammy, we'll drive you about." And Cassie's like, "I'm coming." Sits in the back seat. Oh my God.
1: Part of the whole thing.
0: Back seat driving the whole time. Do you want to hear? I've got a clip. Are you ready?
3: Yeah, I go left, George. Left. Go left. Go left and go round the bit.
4: Right.
3: George, go left. Listen to your old mum in the back. But you're now doing about 80 miles an hour around the hydro. You can slow down a wee bit. Just chill out.
4: There's the hydro.
3: Right, slow.
0: Are you like this all the time?
1: Yes.
0: Oh my God.
5: Hey. 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With Go Ballistic on the Scottish Sun's video hub. 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
1: M77 northbound starting to build up junction 4 at Crookford Road towards 1 at Dunbreck. M8 eastbound from 21 Seward Street through to 18 at Charing Cross. M8 west back of the queue sitting at 14 Fruit Market to junction 18 as well, and the M74 is busy but moving at 1A Palmadie. M18 northbound heavy from junction 4 around Mullinsbarn area towards Castle Cary, and that's it at the moment. I'm Cass. If you do spot any other problems along the way, the number is 0141 951 1025.
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0: Clyde One, this is Bay at Breakfast. Right, thought we could have a chat today about, because this is something you brought up earlier, about people criticising other people that do the same job as them. It's so, I don't even think they mean to do it, they just do it. Maybe they do mean to do it, I don't know. Tradespeople are the worst for it.
1: It's easier if you don't know who it was.
0: Yeah.
1: Like, I think, for tradesmen, I mean.
0: Yeah.
1: So it's like you could have a guy that comes in to look at your cistern.
0: And again, who did this? Who put
1: that? Tell you what, by the way, the guy that was in here before me.
0: It's his first time,
1: eh? Stuck with chewing gum. And if it's no chewing gum, it looks like it. John, come in and look at this.
0: Look at that. You ever seen shoddy workmanship like that in your life? Oh, Davey, that's terrible, mate. Terrible. Oh, you need to replace that, because that whole house could fall down, mate, if you don't. This was in my house in Kilbarkin. I had somebody to come out and check something. I can't remember what it was. It must have something to do with the heating or something. And he went, oh, I'm legally obliged to report that. It's so bad. I don't know. Whether you employ me or not, this is dangerous. I'm legally obliged to report this. I said, how about you fix it and we just don't report it to anybody? Okay.
1: I would go as far to say that there will not be one tradesman out there that has come in to do a job and said, that's fantastic work that last guy did.
0: I can't even better that. I would just leave that.
1: Brilliant. Yep. Absolutely brilliant.
0: See, be honest, if I was to take that off and put my work in there, it'd be nowhere near the same quality. You do yourself a favour and just... embrace that, because that's art right there. That's never happened.
1: No.
0: 01419511025. Can we talk about criticising people that do the
1: can
0: same job as you?
1: Can I actually put my hands up and say that I've never criticised another DJ? I've never went in somewhere and said, oh, him, yeah, no, he's not great. Like, I've never.
0: No.
1: Honestly, I'd like someone to call in and say to me, yeah, no, you have, because I definitely haven't.
0: You've criticised my driving.
1: Oh, your driving's
0: dead. Okay, thanks for that. We're on 01419511025. Right, we're talking about criticising folk. Left your heart's on. Is that what devils do?

0: Love me again, John Newman. Heights of 18 today and sunny. Oh, take that. Perfect. Right, coming up, we're going to talk about workers criticising people in the same job as them. Because tradespeople are the worst for this, but DJs are bad for it too. Do you know who's the worst? Comedians. I know a few comedians. Oh, my God, they love to talk about other comedians. Wow. DJs are pretty bad for it.
1: It's more so I'd like to know DJs, as well, that for chefs that go in somewhere to eat, do you criticise the food? Yeah. You know, just let us know.
0: Yeah.
1: If it happens in every industry.
0: Or if you've seen, like, if you've had a tradesman in the house and they've done it to you, you're just like, mate, I don't care. Right? Go put this up on Facebook, George Bailey Official, and we'll have a wee chat about it soon. But right now, 7:31.
2: This is Clyde One.
3: There was a promise made to improve the lives of young people in care in Scotland 6 years ago. Now there's a warning that progress is too slow. A report on the Scottish Government pledge says there is still a shortage of suitable care places and some support services are stretched. US Secretary of State Marco Rubio says a suspected terror plot targeting an RAF base in Gloucestershire clearly involves the hand of a foreign actor. Five British men were arrested and released on bail at the weekend. A plaque commemorating the life of Dolly Parton will be installed at Paisley Central Library. It's to honour the late country singer's contribution to the area through the Imagination Library. And Lewis Ferguson is praising the impact of new manager Sebastian Pocignoli, who'll take charge of his first home match for Scotland this evening.
4: There's obviously a lot of fresh faces in, so it's been good. Spent a lot of time in the training pitch. Obviously changing styles takes a bit of time, a lot of meetings, a lot of information, but it's been good, it's been clear, and you know, I think we've seen positive signs in the game.
3: Scotland are hosting Switzerland at Hampden tonight. That's the latest. I'm Rob Waller.

0: Fitzcarraldy, Stay Love. Don't know if you've ever done a favour for a friend and it's backfired. So somebody asked me to do a wee favour for them the weekend there. Can you do a wedding for me? Because I'm going to a wedding in Morocco and I don't want to come back early. And the problem with weddings is, right, and this is one of the main reasons I don't do stuff like this, is because you need to book it up like 2 or 3 years in advance. And there's a few times when I get offered like really big festivals and I'm like, yes, I'm getting to play, you know, such and such. Oh, damn, I can't do it because I got Tracy and David's wedding. You know that way? Because it was booked like 3 years ago. Oh,
1: and what I have to laugh at is the fact that when I asked you, you said, "Do you want Cassie, do it for me, I'll do it for you." And I went, okay. And then got close to the time and you were like, "I've got so much on and it's a boy and I've got..." Oh, sorry, George.
0: It was fine until I turned up.
1: Mm-hmm.
0: And I'm sure you knew this.
1: What?
2: She did.
1: What?
0: She definitely did, didn't she?
2: 1,000% knew.
0: Right. They were all in St Mirren tartan kilts.
1: How would I have known that?
0: Because they told you.
1: No, they did not.
0: By the way, it's a St Mirren wedding.
1: No, they didn't.
0: Tell that Morton fan Bowie, it's a St Mirren wedding. Somebody gently came up to me and went, "How come you're here? It's a St Mirren wedding." I said, I'm doing it for a friend.

0: Scrubs, TLC and Clyde One. This is Bay at Breakfast. It's 21 minutes to 8 right now. We're talking today about workers criticising other workers that do the same job as them. Tradespeople are pretty bad for it. DJs are really bad for it as well. Turns out taxi drivers are pretty bad for it. We'll take a call. Hello, Clyde One.
1: How are we doing? It's talking about folk that do the same job as yourself.
0: Yes.
1: Right? I'm a taxi driver, right?
0: Mm-hmm.
1: And see the taxi drivers in this town here haven't a clue where they're going half the time. Drives me absolutely bananas.
0: So do you get a taxi from like other firms, Chris, not just the one you work for?
1: No, I'm trying to use the firm that I work for. But the first thing the days you get in, just the postcode, they've not got a clue where they're going.
0: Is that right? So they'll put it in the sat nav.
1: Honestly, put it in the sat nav.
2: So, Chris, you're the one that talks about the other taxi drivers?
1: Aye, 100%, Cathy.
2: Okay.
1: They drive me bananas.
2: Right, at least you admit it.
0: Aye, well, but he's been honest. He knows the streets of air inside out.
2: And the taxi driving sector.
0: Chris is the king of the taxi driving sector. See if you got to put a postcode in your sat nav. You're not in the same level as Chris. Is that fair to say?
1: Cheers, guys.
0: All right, glad we're here to help. Right, we're talking about workers criticising other workers in the same sector. We'll get some more of that chat soon. It's on Facebook, George Bay Official as well.
3: Clyde One.
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4: M77 northbound slow from junction 4 at Crook Road towards junction 1 at Dunbrec. M eastbound passing by Glasgow Airport, junction 28 and 29, and then slow again from Govan into the city centre. M8 west back at the queue sitting at 13 Proven to 18 at Charing Cross. M74 northbound from 3A just around Daldowie towards junction 1A Pomadee, and the M80 northbound from 4A Lowood towards 6 at Old Inns. That's it at the moment. If you spot any other problems, the number's 0141 951 1025.
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5: with Arnold Clark. Buy a used car and you could win the cost back.

0: tradespeople that slag off other tradespeople. You know, somebody that does the same job as you. Roseanne said hairdressers are the worst for it. I was like, who cut your hair last time? It's all over the place. It's so true, isn't it? Hairdressers and beauticians.
1: Oh, yeah, I forgot about the hairdressers.
0: Really bad for
1: that.
0: Yeah. Nail people as well.
1: Yeah.
0: You do your nails somewhere
1: else? I went into a nail shop over in Partick and they could tell that, yes.
0: Yeah. Nail people as well.
1: Yeah.
0: You do your nails somewhere else?
1: I went into a nail shop over in Partick and they could tell that the nails had been done elsewhere.

0: Even the famous ones like Jamie Oliver
1: yeah.
0: and
1: But see, on the flip side, see if the food's been really good, the kitchen will always get drinks bought for them.
0: Is that right?
1: Yes.
0: I don't think I've ever bought drinks for the kitchen. Are you a chef, Rob?
1: Yes. 42 years, mate.
0: Wow. I don't know if I've ever bought... Have you ever bought drinks for the kitchen because the food's been good?
2: No.
0: No. I didn't even know that was a thing. It's kind of like a tip, isn't it?
1: The kitchen don't normally get a share of the tips. That's always been a problem.
0: Ah, I get that. All right, pal. Thanks a lot.
1: Cheers,
0: Rob.
1: George.
0: See you, mate.
1: No worries. Cheers.
0: I mean, that's a great story, but there's a little bit of me thinking Rob just wanted to flag that up so people know if you're out having a meal, the food's good. Remember the kitchen! Taylor Swift's back with a new tune, Ambitions Zero.

0: Nation Zero from Taylor Swift. Let's play the 5K Minute. You ready? 0141 951 1025. We are back in business. I had a wee break yesterday while we were off, but it is back today. What did we get there, Ryan? Tell me those up. A 7. That's been pretty consistent for us recently. So yeah, you want to give it a bash? Give us a call now. If you've got a Google out there, that's going to help. Definitely need it for one of the questions, I think. Everything else, definitely doable. So 0141 951 1025. Let's play a 5K Minute after the news and sport, which is coming right.
1: Clyde One.
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12: The top stories this hour. There is a blunt warning about the Scottish Government's commitment to improve the lives of children and young adults growing up in care. 6 years on from the launch of The Promise, a new report says too many of the pledges remain on paper only, not in people's lives. David Anderson from the Oversight Board says the opportunity to meet the 2030 target date is narrowing.
13: If you use the analogy of a house, you know, there's a lot of the architecture in place, the walls, etc. But that's not what's needed now. What's needed is, you know, the heat in the radiators. We need the food on the table. We need people to feel safe, loved and respected in their home. And that just isn't the case for enough people.
12: Scottish Government says it's passed legislation to accelerate delivery of the promise. Andy Burnham will use his first speech at the Labour conference later to promise an honest conversation on issues like social care funding. It's fueling speculation the pension triple lock could be reformed to pay for free care in England. The US Secretary of State Marco Rubio claims a foreign actor was involved in the suspected bomb plot at RAF Fairford, as Donald Trump says he was surprised 5 British nationals who were arrested have been released. The Defence Secretary Wes Streeting insists they're under significant stringent bail conditions. Iran has denied any involvement. Hamza Yousef is giving an insight into what he calls the worst 4 weeks of his life in his memoirs. In Under Fire, the former First Minister writes about the time his in-laws were trapped in Gaza in the first year of the current current conflict with Israel, he's also shared some of the abuse he's faced.
10: Well, I have to say, since that time, the abuse, the threats, I'm afraid have only got worse with time. Now, we're living at a time where we've seen so much hatred, particularly towards Muslims, and in Scotland, I'm obviously one of the most high-profile Muslims, so I become a lightning rod, my family becomes a lightning rod.
12: And Sebastian Pocignoli takes charge of his first home game as Scotland manager tonight. They are hosting Switzerland at Hampden Park. His reign began with a goalless draw against Slovenia on Saturday.
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12: A dry but mostly cloudy day and a brisk southwesterly wind blowing with a high of 19 Celsius. That's the latest. I'm Rob Waller.
11: Grade 1. Someone on Friday is going to get £700,000 tax-free. 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

0: highs of 18 today and staying pretty sunny, which is good news. Get Lucky from Daft Punk. So £5,000 cash up for grabs. You can play along and see how you would have done if you'd been on air. I think we're going to do all right today. Let's play the 5K Minute.
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0: Oh, I see we've lost our caller, but I see she's phoning in, so... let me just answer that. Right, who have we got, Cass?
4: We've got Christina from Bells Hill, and she's a call handler.
0: She's not handling this call very well, is she? What happened there, Christina? You get cut off.
4: Oh, she's there.
0: Right, who's handling the calls at your end? What's going on?
5: No me but there.
0: Oh, it's too early in the morning, isn't it? Are you a worker at home?
5: I work from home.
0: Oh, you work from home, handling calls.
5: Yeah, I've got a week off this week though, so I've got a week holiday.
4: Oh, okay. Nice.
0: That's quite cool. So, but you still got up early to come on and win £5,000.
5: Yeah, hopefully.
0: Right, here are the rules. I can only take your first answer. If you don't know, pass and go back to it. When the buzzer goes to the end, we've got to stop. Have you got any help there? Anyone else in the house?
5: Yeah, I've got my daughter.
0: Okay, what's your daughter's
5: Abby.
0: Name?
5: Abby.
0: Abby can help.
5: It's
0: help.
5: Abby.
0: But you've got to give me the answer, all right? So if Abby tells you something, you've got to tell me the answer. Because otherwise she's shouting stuff out. We're taking that as your answer. It gets confusing. So how old's Abby?
5: She will be 16 on Saturday.
0: Oh, perfect age to help then. That's going to be good. Is she standing by with Google?
5: She is.
0: All right. So there are the rules. And once the buzzer goes in, we've got to stop. Right, are we ready to play?
5: We're ready.
0: Good luck, guys. I've got the questions here. We got a 7 on these. News team get a 6, so let's see what happens. Right, your time starts now. The Rams are an NFL team from which West Coast city?
5: Los Angeles.
0: Which TV sitcom features the characters Tim Canterbury and David Brent?
5: Pass.
0: Which actress played Katniss Everdeen in The Hunger Games? Abby will know.
5: Jennifer Lawrence.
0: Which artist is famous for painting Campbell soup cans?
5: My cousin will be shouting. Andy Warhol.
0: What is the name of the dog in the comic strip Peanuts? Which Scottish football team plays their games at McDermott Park? It's St Johnson, but we're out of time.
5: St Johnson, oh my god.
0: You get so excited there, the two of you, I love it. Blaming each other.
5: I'm sorry, just for a bump, I didn't know my daughter. I was like, you should know that.
0: That was not too bad at all. Cassie's
4: I think, you know what? You got through 5 questions with a 4.
0: Yeah.
5: That's not too bad, I suppose.
0: I don't know how long we'll be doing this, but I think that's the least amount of questions we've ever got through. However,
5: probably.
0: It was still quite impressive because we got you £20 cash from wholesaledomestic.com, so that's all right.
5: No, just give that to Cash for Cash, George.
0: Oh, we'll do that. We'll say it's from you both because Abby definitely played her part there, Christina. She was great.
5: She did.
0: And now she's got to go off to school. Well, listen, thanks for coming on, you guys. It's been great having you, and enjoy your week off. And we
5: thanks,
0: appreciate
5: George.
0: That for Cash
5: thanks,
0: for
5: Cassie.
0: Kids. See ya.
4: Bye, guys.
5: See you later.

0: There's Round and Round by Sugar Babes. So somebody phoned about 7 o'clock and asked if they could go in the 5K minute.
1: Yeah.
0: Right.
1: And we said, call back at 5 to 8.
0: Yeah.
1: Like, you should.
0: They just phoned back there at like 8:15. 60 minutes past 8, even it was. Little bit late, but they're pretty well.
1: He
0: we
1: did.
0: Got through all the questions.
2: Oh, the phone off the 5K minute.
0: Well, just had a contestant on.
2: Oh, you're joking.
0: Sorry, do you want to try the questions?
3: 8:15.
0: It's 8:15. The Rams are an NFL team from which West Coast city?
2: LA.
0: Which TV sitcom features characters Tim Canterbury and David Brent?
2: The Office.
0: Which actress played Katniss Everdeen in The Hunger Games?
2: Michelle Gellar.
0: Which artist is famous for painting Campbell soup cans?
2: Andy Warhol.
0: What is the name of the dog in the comic strip Peanuts?
2: Snoopy!
0: Which Scottish football team play their home games at McDermott Park?
2: St. Johnstone.
0: Which Scottish island is home to the village of Knapphower?
2: I think that's Burnt Island.
0: No, it's Orkney. What is the capital city of Serbia?
2: Kosovo.
4: Belgrade.
0: In heraldry, what colour is traditionally represented by the term jewels?
2: Ruby.
4: Red.
0: What is the name of the fictional island where the dinosaurs are brought back to life in Jurassic Park?
2: Oh,
4: it's a great question.
0: Oh, no, what was that, Cass?
1: It was a 5.
0: A 5? That was pretty good.
1: That was a 6.
0: That was a 6. That wasn't too bad.
1: What was the answer to the last question?
0: Is it Isla Nublar?
3: Yep.
0: Is that right? Isla Nublar. And it was Jennifer Lawrence that played Katniss in The Hunger Games. Okay. That was it. Like, I thought the guy was going to get one. Listen to better than the contestant. No pressure, but not being on. But I think he did think he was on here.
1: Yeah.
0: So that was cool. 5K Minute is back tomorrow. We love playing this game. If you want to be part of it, you know how it works. Give us a call. Just 4:00. We'll get you on at 8:10. And they post the questions every day on the Clyde One Facebook. So if you want to play in the workplace, then that's pretty cool. Cammy Barnes on the show a little bit later. We've got tickets to go and see your man live as well, Alec Warren, if you fancy that. Is it Glasgow Green he used to?
3: Yeah.
0: Big gig. Right, we've got Alec Warren tickets for Glasgow Green a little bit later. And we're going to do our own version of the traitors. Who is the biggest traitor in Scotland?
5: Clyde One. Bowie at breakfast. With Go Ballistic on the Scottish Sun's video hub. 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
5: M77 back of the queue is beyond Junction 4 at Crookford Road towards 1 at Dunbrake. If you're on the M8 eastbound, you'll be slow passing by Glasgow Airport. Then again, from around Junction 26 at Hillington, all the way through into Glasgow and through the Charing Cross underpass. M8 westbound, it's building up before 13 Proven to 18 as well. M74 from Maryville towards Pomady is heavy in parts, and the M80 northbound Junction 4A at Lowood. That's it at the moment. Anything else, 0141 951 1025.
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0: Blessings from Calvin Harris and Clementine Douglas, and this is Bowie at Breakfast on Clyde One. Traitors is coming back this week, so we thought we'd do something. And we thought we would try and find the biggest traitor of all time.
1: In Glasgow in the West?
0: Well, no, just the biggest traitor of all time. Just the biggest traitor of all time.
2: Anyone.
0: Who's a traitor? Biggest traitor of all time. Like Judas Iscariot, he was a bit of a traitor. He was a rascal.
1: Right.
2: Rose for Titanic.
0: Oh.
2: Traitor.
0: Yeah.
2: He could have gone that.
0: Yeah.
1: Oh, he could have gone the boat.
0: Yeah, there was definitely enough for him. Not only that, she like dumped her boyfriend for him.
2: Yeah.
0: You know what I mean? And then
2: double traitor.
0: Then just said, you know, I would let you on this wee floaty
1: Scarf from the Lion King.
0: Oh, yes. A nasty piece of work.
1: He was.
0: Right, we're doing this on WhatsApp. On 0141 951 1025, and what we're going to do is we're going to get a list of the biggest traitors of all time, and then we're going to do a draw.
2: Yeah.
0: Is Rod Stewart going to do the draw?
2: He might do the draw.
0: Like he did that famous...
2: I may or may not have Rod Stewart coming in to conduct the draw.
1: No, but like how, how accurate is
0: Scottish
1: this?
0: Cup draw?
2: Someone's just suggested Kenny Miller for playing for both sides of the Old Firm.
0: Okay, that didn't take long. That took all of 6 seconds. I said, how long till we get Mo Johnson and Kenny Miller? 6 seconds. Well done, Glasgow.
2: Well done, Jennifer.
0: You've done yourself proud. You beat Judas Iscariot. Right, 0141 951 1025. The biggest traitor of all time, but only on WhatsApp. Because
2: try not to make them too controversial, as well. Because like somebody's saying the government, like we can't do the government.
0: Yeah, okay.
2: That's boring, right? Let's try and think of people. Make it funny.
0: Exactly. Just people. That'll be a good laugh. Fictitious or otherwise. They don't even have to be real people, just the biggest traitors ever. And we're going to do, like, we're going to put them up against each other. So, yeah, let us know on 0141 951 1025.

0: Your husband is coming.
1: Oh, you didn't change it. Ray's granny get a workout instead of our granny.
2: Change.
1: I like change. I like our granny more than Ray's granny. Loads of suggestions coming in for the biggest traitor of all time. Can we keep politics out of it, please? That's the only rule here, right? Because we don't get bogged down with all that, and get roped in. But yeah, so many coming through. This is going to be fun. You're WhatsApping us on 0141 951 1025, and we'll get that soon.
3: This is Clyde One.
4: There's a warning. Progress is too slow. Implementing a promise to improve the lives of young people in care in Scotland made 6 years ago. A report on the Scottish Government pledge says there's still a shortage of suitable care places. Andy Burnham will use his first speech as Prime Minister at the Labour conference later to promise an honest conversation on issues like social care funding. It's fueled speculation the pension triple lock could be reformed. Liver Clyde Dad is completing a million-metre swimming challenge today. It marks the 26th anniversary of the death of his young daughter, Jolene, from spinal muscular atrophy. 63-year-old Hugh Stewart's raising money for the Port Glasgow Otters Swim Club. And Scotland face Switzerland at Hampden Park in Glasgow tonight. Midfielder Lewis Ferguson says he has no concerns about poor finishing after no goals in their last three matches.
5: On another day, we score two or three. We'd really good chances, especially in the second half, and I think we would be more worried as a group if we weren't creating anything.
4: That's the latest. I'm Rob Waller.
3: Coming up, 2 till 6. Gary Spence.
6: It was Mummy, Neil and Cara, his wife. It was their first wedding anniversary, and I got a message from Neil earlier on today. I've been slowly messaging everyone to apologise because I now have the worst fear in the world.
7: It turns out Neil was actually fine.
6: Absolutely nothing annoyed me.
7: Yeah,
6: great day.
7: You replied to this very vulnerable plea with what?
6: A thumbs up.

0: There is Ella Langley, choosing Texas, and this is Bowie at Breakfast talking about the traitors. Who is the biggest traitor of all time? Martin said Robert the Bruce in Braveheart. Bit harsh, because he went on to be a bit of a hero, didn't he? I mean, okay. Paul McCartney, not that one, says Mo Johnson. That didn't take long. Second one in. There you go. Kenny Miller and Mo.
1: Was Jafar in Aladdin? No.
0: Oh, yeah. Jafar wasn't Jafar. Aladdin. Louise says Alan Rickman in Love Actually. Oh, he was cheating on Emma Thompson, wasn't he? Aye, dirty cheat. What about Hans from Frozen? Says Sophia.
2: Yep.
0: I don't know if I watched Frozen. Like, I had it on with the kids, but I don't know if I took it in. What did Hans do? You're both shrugging your shoulders. I don't know. Like, why would we watch Frozen when we don't have children? Very valid point. I thought you might have watched it with the cats, Ryan. That's what it was.
2: No, terrible attention.
1: What about Ross and Friends when he said Rachel's name at the altar?
0: That's more a slip of the tongue.
2: No, that's getting put in.
0: Is that getting put in?
2: Ross from Friends.
1: I don't like calling him a traitor because I like Ross, but...
0: Rebecca Vardy, says Nicola.
2: Yes.
0: I like this one. Clyde went for turning their back in Clyde Bank. Ooh. Right. Wait a minute.
2: I see you got my message.
0: That building was falling down. It was unsafe. They put us in a nice new building, and if it makes you feel any better, the air conditioning doesn't work, all right?
1: I met someone the other day, and they said to me, must be quite sad that you left Clyde Bank, and I said, absolutely not.
0: I mean, I do love Clyde Bank as an
1: like
0: area.
1: No, I like it as a place, but I didn't like the station anymore.
0: And I love the people of Clyde Bank, because they were just so nice and so friendly.
1: Right, stop it. I mean, we're not dissing Clyde
0: Bank.
1: I'm
0: gigging there at the weekend, so yeah. It's a cool place, but that building was falling apart. So we either needed to rip it down and rebuild it or find somewhere new.
1: It was made of pine. There's a lot of pine everywhere.
0: Anyway, that's the traitors. Get your list in on WhatsApp on 01419511025. One person to be the biggest traitor of all time.

0: Cheerest Crew Summer from Taylor Swift, and this is Bay at Breakfast and Clyde One. We're talking about the biggest traitor of all time. Martin says Tommy Gunn in Rocky V. Oh, aye, he was a wrongin'. What he did to Rocky. Rocky was so good to him. Casper says Ray McKinnon the snake Judas. That was my favourite headline of all time, when Ray McKinnon dumped the Mighty Morton and went to Falkirk, and the front page of the Greenock Telegraph is just his picture with the word Judas in capital letters. I thought, get in there. Love that. Love the telly. Loads of folks suggesting me, because I had a bit of a breakdown 30 years ago and left here and went to another radio station. Nice of you to bring that up. Sorry, just after my dad died.
1: How dare you?
2: Oh, that's a lot of long-term listeners right there.
0: Yeah, that was it. Nice to know you're still listening, though. Thank you for that. Am I going to be in there? I mean, surely I should be in there for not taking my son on holiday.
1: Yes.
0: Okay.
1: You're there.
0: Could be.
1: One that I got sent as well.
0: Yep.
1: Gerard Butler's accent.
0: Oh, yeah.
1: Nice.
0: I mean, his accent is pretty good. Paddy says, the woman who stole the money in Golden Balls.
1: Yes.
0: Yes, that is a famous clip. Christopher says, got to be people who take the low offer in the chase. And my favourite one is Richard, who says, the Yorkie bar for sharing it with a woman again.
2: That's disgusting.
0: Okay, the Yorkie
2: well,
0: bar is in.
2: You've halved your market anyway. It's when in it was there. Only for guys, or whatever they said.
0: It's in there. It's not for girls. Remember the advert? Remember that brilliant advert where the lassie went in with the fake beard on and tried to buy one in the shop? You just never get away with that now. Oh. Right, we're going to get... Are we going to get Rod Stewart to do the draw?
1: Yes.
0: For legal reasons, we have to point out it might not be the actual Rod Stewart.
1: You don't know that.
2: Look, as he just announced yesterday that he's going on his farewell tour.
1: Exactly.
2: He's a busy guy.
1: But a promo, though.
0: Okay.
1: So it might be him.
0: Might be him.
2: Right.
0: Might be simply Rod.
2: Will he have an accent like Gerard Butler?
1: Maybe.
0: Well, he does have that camera. Oh, right, I'm Scottish, you know. Come on, Scotland. Oi, oi.
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8: Clyde One.
2: M77 is slow from Junction 4 at Crookford Road all the way through towards the city centre. M8 eastbound from around Renfrew into Glasgow. So if you're heading towards Charing Cross Underpass, starts to break away at Junction 17. The M8 west back of the queue sitting at 13 Proven to Junction 17 as well. And the M80 southbound building up on approach. M74 is heavy but moving from Junction 4 at Maryville to 18 Pomadee. And it looks like we could have a breakdown or an accident on the M73 if you're heading in the opposite direction. That's it at the moment. That is your very latest travel.
14: 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Their biggest savings have just landed.

0: I love this band so much. I don't think they got a bad song. Travis and Turn on Clyde One. It's 7 minutes to nine right now. Cammy Barnes on the show after nine, but right now,
1: Clyde One's Cool Ride to School.
0: Let's pick a winner for this week on the Cool Ride to School. Is that Freya?
2: Yes.
0: Hello, Freya. How old are you?
2: 5.
0: You sound very excited. Are you excited, Freya?
2: Yes.
0: Why are you so excited?
2: Of course,
0: I want
2: to go on the Cool Ride to School.
0: Yeah, the Cool Ride to School.
3: Yes.
0: It's the coolest thing ever. Have you heard about the Cool Ride to School?
2: Yes.
0: So we got the Platinum Edition Bonkers Bus that picks some people up, like maybe you and all your friends, and takes you to school on Thursday. How good would that be?
2: What?
0: Oh, it'd be amazing. Yes. It just depends what school you go to. What school is it you go to, Freya?
2: Hullside.
0: Hullside Primary in Cambus Lang.
2: Yes.
0: I don't think we can go there.
3: Yeah.
0: Problem is, I've got an ex-girlfriend that works here, Freya. I don't know if you've heard. Do you know of Miss Miller?
2: Yeah.
0: She's my ex-girlfriend.
2: She's my teacher.
0: She's your teacher? Oh! This happened before with another wee girl that was on not that long ago. Oh, do you know why me and Miss Miller split up?
2: Yeah.
0: Because she was what they call a backseat driver.
3: Oh.
0: Like, every time we were in the car, I'd be sitting and talking to my friends.
4: Left,
0: and she'd be like...
4: Go left.
0: You best to turn it. Left. Is she like that in class? Is she still doing that?
3: Don't let her on the bus, because that's what she's going to be like.
0: We've got a new driver starting on Thursday. It's his first shift. He doesn't need Miss Miller going, left, you missed the turning. Bah. Listen, the good news is, Freya, you've won the Cool Ride to School. Congratulations. You can go and tell all your wee pals right now, okay, when you get into school today.
2: Yeah.
0: And we will pick you up on Thursday, and you just tell Miss Miller to behave herself, all right? See ya, Freya!
2: Bye!

0: And that is why I will never date another teacher. Oh, that's Joe. Cammy Barnes coming up.
1: Clyde One.
2: Bowie at breakfast.
1: With the Scottish Sun. The latest news, entertainment and sport every weekday for just £1.30.

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16: Cammy Barnes has just announced the Hydro gig. We're going to have a chat with Cammy in just a sec. But first, minute past nine, let's do some news.
0: Across Glasgow and the West.
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0: Clyde One.
18: Top stories this hour. There's a warning. Too many of the commitments made to young people in care in Scotland remain only on paper. A report on The Promise that was announced by the Scottish Government 6 years ago has found capacity isn't meeting demand with a shortage of suitable care places. David Anderson from the Oversight Board says progress is too slow in places.
19: The way government works sometimes doesn't work for the people. There is a lot of activity and they'll say that we are making plans and we've got this collective, this collaborative, this work group, this advisory group. That might all be necessary in some way, but what we need is action, and we need it to arrive in the lives of children and their families, because that is when we'll know that the promise has been kept.
18: Scottish Government says it's passed legislation to accelerate delivery of the promise. Sunderstead Andy Burnham will use his first speech as Labour leader at the party's annual conference to suggest a review of the state pension's triple lock. The Prime Minister is expected to announce a move to help fund social care in England. The Northern Ireland Secretary will be holding more talks later aimed at finding a solution to the Drumcree Parade dispute. Standoff continues about the contentious Orange Order march in Portadown along the mainly nationalist Garvaghy Road. It was cleared to go ahead on Sunday morning for the first time in almost 30 years, but the road was then blocked by protesters. FIFA lawyers are accusing European football chiefs of harassment by spreading misinformation against President Gianni Infantino. It's in a court document which has been filed in Miami. Well, football's governing body is trying to block UEFA's request for all the evidence to be released related to Infantino's attempt to sell shares in the World Cup. And a man from Inverclyde is completing a 1 million-metre swim challenge today, marking the 26th anniversary of his toddler's death. 63-year-old Hugh Stewart is raising money for the Port Glasgow Otter Swim Club, who help children with additional needs. He's also hoping to raise awareness of spinal muscular atrophy, which his daughter Jolene had.
12: Going swimming is a brilliant way for kids with SMA to get therapy and treatment and all that stuff. So a number of those kids go to the Otters. And that's why we're kind of targeting the Otters to raise the money for them.
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18: Dry but mostly cloudy day and a brisk southwesterly wind blowing with a high of 19 Celsius. That's the latest. I'm Rob Waller.
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0: there's been an announcement. Have you heard? The worst kept secret of all time. Honestly, I've heard some badly kept secrets, but this is the worst kept secret of all time. I'll give you a clue. Cammy Barnes is here.
1: I'm playing Hydro.
0: Yeah,
2: And
1: I'm actually allowed to say it now.
0: Yes.
1: I've been hinting constantly and getting in trouble with every single post.
0: Every time. Even stuff I've said, people have messaged me, is it okay to say that? I said, have you heard what Cammy said?
1: I know, I stood on stage right in front of Jeff Ellis and went, I'm playing the Hydro, and turned around and he was looking at me. I was like,
0: Cammy, we're not going to tell anyone. Just keep it a secret. Keep it like that.
1: But that should never get booked again.
0: No, did I not tell you the story about how he asked me to do my impersonation of him? And I said to him, and he said, go on, give it a try. And I went,
1: it's really good.
0: Get all the money from Tea in the Park, put it in an envelope, give it to George Bay, and never mention it to me again. And he just kind of looked at me. I thought, right, okay.
1: No, yep,
0: that was cool. But this is amazing.
1: Aye, man. It's,
0: oh, mate.
1: It's I'm honestly, no words. I didn't think I'd ever get the opportunity to do this. So.
0: It's the Hydro.
1: I know.
0: You know, it's
1: scary, isn't it?
0: I remember how buzzing you were when we did Clubland at the Hydro.
1: I know. That's what sparked the fire in my belly.
0: And now you've got your own show.
1: I know, mate. I know. I'm going to be a big greedy mess.
0: Aye.
1: I'll not be able to sing.
2: I mean, no, you'll be fine.
1: Aye, I definitely will be able to sing. Go buy tickets. I'm not going to greet, I promise.
0: Cammy's just talking. I thought he was going to sing. It's too emotional.
1: It's too emotional.
0: There's no vocals at this gig, sorry. What a journey this has been. We were talking about this the other week, weren't we? We're just looking at all the festivals and what have you. And this, the journey over the last 18 months has just been incredible.
1: Isn't that like Whiskey Roll got added to your playlist, and then I sold it 2 nights at King Tut's in January, and we're even at the end of the year, and we've went for King Tut's the Hydro, which is...
0: And Barrowland in between.
2: Insane when you think about it, yeah.
1: Played one, making dreams come true.
0: That's what happens. I mean, you played a wedding for us. You've done your bit for us too, you know what I mean? You've helped out Cash for Kids.
1: That was the scariest gig.
0: Two-way street. It was. I've never seen you so nervous. I've been at loads of gigs with you. I think you were more nervous at that lady's wedding than you were before the Commonwealth Games.
1: And I was, 100%.
2: It's because it's so intimate though.
1: I know, but can you imagine, we went on, she didn't want that to be her first dance.
2: No.
1: She had it planned in her head that she was going to hear Enrique Iglesias and Cammy Barnes and George Bowie turned up for a dance.
0: Sorry about that. Oh, she was buzzing, it was great.
1: Aye,
0: it was
1: lovely.
0: And the Commonwealth Games, I mean, getting to do that all over the world with Delta.
1: Aye, that was cool. I got to wear a suit.
2: I was just about to say, it was really strange seeing you in a suit.
1: Aye.
2: It was.
0: It was a tuxedo.
1: I had a tailored tux, I felt like a James Bond for Wish.

0: So the word is out. Cammy Barnes is playing the Hydro on the 23rd of April next year. Tickets on sale 10 o'clock today. How are you planning on celebrating?
1: Okay, what I'm going to do as soon as it goes on sale, I'm going to book into the Radisson Red and I'm going to order Domino's pizza and I'm going to sit and look at the Hydro and be like, I'm going to play there while I get heavy bloated. That's what I'm going to do.
2: No, going back to when you used to upload videos on TikTok and Instagram and used to, and it always started with the same thing. My name's Cammy Barnes. I want to get my name out there. Like, just follow me, all that kind of thing. And then look at what's happening now. It's amazing.
1: I know. People must get sick of going through their phone and me going, hey, it's me, Cammy Barnes. I get sick of it.
2: No, not at all, because I remember it and I feel like that's what stays with me.
1: Aye.
2: You know, when you just first, you kept saying, I'm not going to stop, I'm going to keep on going, I'm going to keep on going.
1: Well, I did. I'm about 14 stone heavier. We got there. I'm kidding.
0: I love the one that was, I'm Cammy Barnes, I'm bringing bagpipes to Nashville.
1: I know.
0: Some American guy goes, we already got bagpipes to Nashville.
1: Mate, the worst one was like, I was like, I'm going to be the first to play bagpipes in the Grand Ole Opry. I got a message saying Dropkick Murphys have already done it, but I spent 9 weeks making videos to say I was going to be the first. Well, I wasn't the first. But he was in Scottish.
0: But
1: he's American, so
0: that doesn't count.
2: You should get all the early clips and put them together.
1: And we're going to do that.
2: Yeah, do it.
1: We're working on it now. Hope's going to be grafting. So she's going to be doing all the heading.
0: You used to do the kick as well. Remember the kick? You probably knocked.
1: Yeah, I've still got that in me, like.
0: Probably knocked Hope over a few times. You nearly knocked me over once doing it, too.
1: One of the finest roundhouses outside a UFC ring. I'll prove it, like.
0: Right, I'll just stand back. Right, here we go.
1: Yeah,
0: I'll tell you what. That was pretty good.
1: I would kick the cone off the horse's head.
2: Yeah.
0: Should go, Ellen.
1: That's AI, that.
0: Well, I couldn't be more happy for you, pal, because nobody deserves it more than you. You're the hardest working man I know, and you're the most likable person I know, so it's just great to see.
1: Thanks,
0: we're all
1: mate.
0: Buzzing for you too. Yeah.
1: And thanks for all the help. You've been absolute legends. Hydro's on sale, isn't it?
0: Yes. Hydro is on sale now for Cammy Barnes. Get your tickets, because I'm telling you right now, they're selling out. You're selling out the Hydro.
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4: Lucky's I was drinking on my own, sipping on my sorrows in a place I can't go home. 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

0: tickets on sale at 10 o'clock then for the Hydro on the 23rd of April. What a show that's going to be. We all went see him at the Barrowland on Thursday and he was class. It was amazing. Absolutely bouncing. Everybody singing every word. Cammy Barnes just smashing it. Right, being a parent is wonderful, but it can get tough when life gets in the way and you're always thinking about the well-being of your family as well as work and money worries.
1: So Parent Club from the Scottish Government is a great resource with loads of information, tips and advice to help you. 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
0: Let's get a tune on. What do you want to hear this morning? 0141 951 1025. So it's a Tuesday that feels like a Monday. Because a lot of us were off yesterday. I know some people were working. You're probably fed up hearing folk talking about it. 0141 951 1025. A song that's going to get everybody going. We pick me up tune for a Tuesday morning that's just going to make everyone feel great. Maybe it's something you want to hear in the workplace. You've all got a wee combined effort. Or maybe it's just something you like yourself. You want to just get your favourite song on. It's your part of the show. Impress me. 0141 951 1025. What song can we play on Clyde One just for you today? We do takeovers throughout the day on this show, on Grant Show and on Gary's show. And we like to start off with an absolute belter on this show. So what do you want today? 0141 951 1025. Any song, but you've only got 5 minutes of phone and the lines are open now. 0141 951 1025.
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9: Clyde One.
11: M8 eastbound's a little bit slow through junction 21 at Seaward Street, the M77 from 3 at Darnley towards 1 at Dunbreck. M74 at heavy but moving from Cambuslang towards Palmady, and the M8 westbound is slow just after Denison towards 18 at Charing Cross. The M80 north to south are moving well now, further east towards Edinburgh is looking good, and the M74 right up until that point just at Carmyle, we are not moving too bad at all. That's it, I'm Cassie. If you spot any other problems, the numbers are 141 951 1025.
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1: No way.
0: And it's a guaranteed winner. Make me a winner. Clyde One.

0: Just Dance from Lady Gaga. Hello.
1: Hi, just to see if you could play I'm in Euphoria.
0: By TTF?
1: Yes.
0: New emotion, not a problem. Who's that for?
1: Yeah. As for myself, Katie, I'm just on my way to work.
0: All right, Katie, have a great day at work. What'd you do?
1: Thank you. So I work in the dinner schools.
0: Amazing. Get it. What's on the menu today?
1: I don't have a clue. I think it might be a meat-free Monday, so probably macaroni.
0: Meat-free Monday and a Tuesday. I like
1: that. Not even Monday, it's Tuesday.
0: Here comes your song. See ya.
1: Thank you.

0: Me Chico. Is that for the new Ali G film? No.
1: No.
0: That me Julie. I got the two mixed up. Was that your granny's dog? No, was that Chica?
2: No, that's Chica.
0: Oh, that'd be a nice tribute. You still got Chica's ashes, or have you?
2: Yes.
0: Sprayed them.
2: They're in a tube.
0: I mean, maybe we could play that song. And
2: I actually have a very morbid but slightly funny story that I'll tell tomorrow about those ashes.
0: About Chica the dog's ashes, and we'll maybe play My Chica again. Who knows? Maybe not.
3: Win your wedding with the Rad Hotel Group and Cash for Kids.
0: Right.
2: Anyway, from death to weddings.
0: That's what we need.
2: Yes.
0: A wedding and a funeral.
2: That's not right. There's two things that are certain in life. It's not taxes.
0: No, it's death and taxes.
2: Sorry.
0: Wedding's optional. if you are thinking about it, then thanks to the Rad Hotel Group, Cash for Kids has given one lucky couple the chance to win their wedding. You could have your big day at Lochside House Hotel, Loch Green House Hotel, or Dalmeny Park House Hotel. Is that where I was at the weekend?
2: It was, wasn't it?
0: That was nice. Really nice in there.
2: Nice.
0: Quite too posh for me. And you could have 50 guests here as well. What else is in the prize?
2: Now, the prize includes a stunning wedding package featuring a four-course wedding meal, your own dedicated wedding coordinator, an MC... Sorry, I'm about to sneeze. You're going to have to take over. I'm sorry.
0: I can't say Lennon. Why'd you leave the linen for me? And then use the old "I'm about to sneeze" excuse.
2: No, I was.
0: Can you please plug the fact that you get free linen?
2: It's been happening all morning. An overnight stay in the honeymoon suite and so much more. 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Mr. Slater was at the wedding I was at the weekend.
0: Bet he was well dressed.
2: Oh, they were all in suits from Slater's. Genuinely, every man in that wedding was dressed in a Slater suit.
0: Aye, there's no way Slater's turning up in a suit that's hanging off him.
2: Wedding-wise, Bridal are donating a wedding dress up to the value of £1,500, and Danielle Cree here have donated their services for the bride and three other bridal party members. 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
11: Clyde One.
15: M77's a little bit slow through Junction 3 at Darnley, and it's also looking a little bit busy as you're coming off at 26. This is on the M8 heading towards the northbound Clyde Tunnel. So not sure if that's an accident breakdown or some roadworks, but it does look a little bit heavy. M74 building from Rutherglen towards Pomadee, and it's also looking slow 13 at Provan towards 18 at Charing Cross. And the rest of the route's not too bad. Everything seems to be running well. If you do spot any problems along the way, the number is 0141 951 1025.
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1: No way.
0: And it's a guaranteed winner. Make me a winner. Clyde One.

0: Did you play this at the wedding at the weekend?
1: No.
0: No, I can see all these people in Slater suits mosh pitting, pushing each other. Watch my new suit! Busted and crashed the wedding. Tomorrow on the show, Alex Warren tickets. Stop calling him Alec and start calling him Alex. Thank you.
1: It's only taken me about three years. It's more the Alec drawer.
0: The Alec drawer from IKEA.
1: What was that?
0: It was
1: I know, but it's just like, why did you think it was a rule that if somebody had the name Alex, they had to be called Alec?
0: Because it's a Glaswegian thing.
1: The Swedes are not going to call the Alex drawer the Alec drawer.
0: If it was a Glaswegian Swede, they probably would. That's all I'm saying. Anyway, Alex Warren tickets on the show tomorrow, if you're a fan, because he's going to be playing Glasgow Green, which is a big gig. Big gig. Just saying. Trey's is a big gig, is coming back. Thank you, everybody, that's been getting in touch with nominees for the biggest traitor of all time. You can pick one person to be the biggest traitor of all time. It's just not allowed to be a politician. Yeah. Can be footballers. We're allowing that. Mm-hmm. There's a few in there.
2: Yeah.
0: So one down Greenock way.
2: Would you like me to provide you right now with the full set?
0: Oh, the definitive list?
2: Yes.
0: Oh, okay, right,
2: so
0: go for
2: here
0: it.
2: Is who's in the draw.
0: Oh, who's up against who? Okay, this is exciting.
2: Cassie, would you like to do the honours of reading the list?
0: Just go through the list. Have you got some music for this? Have we got some backing music that Cassie can have?
1: Yeah.
0: Just to, this will be an emotional
1: Ryan's
0: moment.
1: For something. Ryan's
0: okay,
1: got something
0: look at that. He's in the zone.
1: I'm getting to watch what happens behind the scenes.
0: What does happen behind the scene?
1: I don't know. He's done, put a wee no, and then he's put a wee. Have you got anything?
0: Yep. Well, there it is.
1: Oh, he's put something in.
0: Oh, look at that. That's good. Oh, he's going to make it as a producer after all. I had my doubts.
1: Have I had to go through set one and set two?
2: Yes.
1: Have I got enough time? Okay.
0: Go.
1: Number one, Kenny Miller. Number two,
0: sorry, Kenny.
1: Robert the Bruce and Braveheart. Three, sorry, Rebecca Robert. Vardy. Hands and Frozen. I've got Ray McKinnon. Rose from Titanic.
0: Ooh.
1: Jamie Oliver for ruining school dinners.
0: Oh, wow. Turkey
1: Jafar.
0: Twizzlers.
1: Ross from Friends. That was mine for saying the wrong name. The woman who stole the money on Golden Balls.
0: Oh, sorry.
1: Clyde One for turning their back on Clyde Bank.
0: Right, harsh.
1: Deirdre Barlow for going with Mike Baldwin.
0: Man, that'll teach you.
1: And in set number two, we've got Mo Johnston. Scar and the Lion King.
0: See a theme.
1: Judas Iscariot.
0: That's
1: it. Alan Rickman in Love Actually. Renton from Trainspotting. Nasty Nick in Big Brother.
0: Oh, Renton legendary. Stole the money.
1: Tommy Gunn and Rocky.
0: Yes, boo. I want to see him up against, I don't know, Judas Iscariot or something.
1: Gerard Butler for that accent. Go on, George.
0: What a draw. I want to see him up against, I don't know, Judas Iscariot or something.
1: Gerard Butler for that accent. Go on, George.
0: What's wrong with the accent?
1: People who...

0: Give me a head all day now, that song's a tune. James Blunt tastes like summer. Callum's in for Grant next. Gary's here at 2. Got the big I Am, Spence versus Shazam. Super scoreboard tonight, Gordon Duncan, Gordon DL and Alec Ray are building up towards the Scotland-Switzerland game. Amber's here at 8, Karen's on after that, and we're back tomorrow morning. See you then.
1: Clyde One.
2: Bowie at breakfast.
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11: And now, the weather.
12: Outside, gloomy skies, a persistent drizzle, and a chilly wind blowing from the west, north, east, and south.
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6: Well, hello Tuesday. Callum Gallagher here for Grant Thompson today, taking care of business till 2. First, let's get the latest news at 10.
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7: The top story of this hour. It was a promise made to improve the lives of young people in care in Scotland 6 years ago. And there's a warning that progress is too slow on it. New report on the Scottish Government's pledge says there's still a shortage of suitable care places and some support services are stretched. David Anderson is the chair of the Promise Oversight Board.
8: We have seen great progress in kind of trauma-informed practice, the way we speak about people. And the workforce do a great job, but they can't invent the resource if it's not there. They can't invent a social worker if there is a lack of social workers in that local authority. They can't invent a foster carer if there's not enough foster carers in one area.
7: Scottish Government says it has passed legislation to accelerate delivery of the promise. The Secretary of State is due back in Northern Ireland later. Continue talks aimed at sorting out the Drumcree Parade dispute. The deadlock's continuing after protests meant a planned Orange Order march down the mainly nationalist Garvaghy Road in Portadown didn't go ahead at the weekend. Chris Bryant is flying back from the Labour Party conference in Liverpool, where Andy Burnham says he will set out a different path for the UK. The speculation the Prime Minister could reform the pension triple lock to pay for improved social care in England. The blue tongue virus has now turned up hundreds of miles away from the outbreak in the southwest of Scotland. The UK government says two animals in Aberdeenshire have tested positive. There's also a case been reported in South Lanarkshire in the Carluke area. OpenAI has scrapped plans to release its new artificial intelligence model next month. It's because of safety concerns that showed what's being described as higher levels of deception than its predecessor. And Lewis Ferguson is praising the impact of new manager Sebastian Pocagnoli, who will take charge of his first home match for Scotland this evening.
9: There's obviously a lot of fresh faces in, so it's been good. Spent a lot of time in the training pitch. Obviously changing styles takes a bit of time, a lot of meetings, a lot of information, but it's been good. It's been clear and, you know, I think we're seeing positive signs in the game.
7: Scotland are hosting Switzerland at Hampden.
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7: Dry but mostly cloudy day and a brisk southwesterly wind blowing with a high of 19 Celsius. That's the latest. I'm Rob Waller.
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6: Hi, hello, good morning. Callum Gallagher here, a last minute sub. I want to tell you how to win 700 grand before we do anything else. Ruth got that call on Friday, couldn't believe it, could she?
12: Oh my God, you are kidding me. Oh my word, this is unbelievable. I'm lost for words. Oh, I'm actually shaking.
6: You could go all out this Halloween. You could get bags and bags and bags of sweets. And listen, you need a lot. I reckon we've put out like 100 odd in the last few years and it hasn't been enough. Oh, the winds are greedy these days, but that wouldn't be an issue, and not at your gaff. Text yes to 61025. Why yes to 61025? And you're in for 250 plus your standard network rate. 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That is where you find phone entry details and all the rules for this network competition. Lines will close at 5 o'clock on Friday night, and it's Tuesday already, so Friday will be here before we know it. Answer our call after that, and if it's Gemma Atkinson on the other edge, you've just won £700,000. 700k. Oh, your 700 big G's. It starts here. It starts now with this text. The word yes to 61025. Good luck.
2: Clyde 1.

Yes, Pet on saying, Callum, will you wrap the Halloween chat? It's still September, mate. Oh, behave yourself, Ped. We're well into spooky season now. Morning, everybody. Morning, everybody, except Ped. It's Callum Gallagher live from 100 Queen Street on all over Glasgow and the glory.

0: Well, she won't be getting back with anybody else now. Not now that she's a married woman, Mrs. Kelsey. I got done a belter by ER last week. I saw a picture of her and the big man, and he had his hand on a baby bottle. I thought, oh my God, they're pregnant, that's amazing. So naturally, I went into the comments to see what everybody else was saying, and all anybody else was saying was, that's AI, mate. Can we stop with the AI, please? I've been done one too many times now. Callum Gallagher here for Grant Thompson in the mix with the throwbacks until 11. Going to start you out with a shout out. Come on down on the phone and on WhatsApp on 0333 2020 400. Text me, Callum, then your message to 61025.
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0: feel like I've opened a can of worms with this Halloween thing. Motley's been on, she says. Well, I don't know about anybody else, but I'm enjoying PSL season. That's right, pumpkin spice lattes are here, aren't they? Hello to Jade, who says, autumn started last week, which means Halloween started last week. That's what I'm saying as well.
1: Not working hard. Yeah, right, picture that with a Kodak. Or better yet, go to Times Square, take a picture of me with a Kodak. Took my life from negative to positive, I just want y'all to know that. And tonight, let's enjoy life.

0: If you want to get a shout out this morning, you can call or WhatsApp the show on 0333 20 20 400. You can text me as well, put my name Callum at the start of a message and send that to 61025. Hello to Paula, who is taking her wee mum Christine out for a birthday afternoon tea today. She's not told me what age her mum is, so we'll just leave that there. Hope you enjoy turning 21 again, mum. Hello to Mick, who is grafting away, loving the tunes, Calm. Any chance of a big shout out for me and the boys, nae bother. Right, I'm in the mix until 11 this morning. Going to get you on after lunchtime to pick us a couple of big ones from back in the day. Starting from the 90s, noughties, 10s. We can go early 20s as well, if you think it's big enough, on the throwback takeover. Meantime, I've got Avicii together with Rita Ora. I'm back to it with Liberty X next on Tuesday morning.
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1: Come on.

John's been on, he's doing the housework and making some dough for tonight's homemade pizza. Check you, eh? Pepperoni with triple cheese and chilies. He says, it's a nice surprise hearing you on the radio this morning. I hope Grant is okay. Oh, he's fine. Grant's more than okay. He's in Gran Canaria. Or as we call it in here, Grant Canaria. He's there that much. He's practically got shares in the place.

0: Glass, Boogie Pimp, Somebody to Love, not the Doof, but a popular guess. I'm not doofing now, but Amber will be doofing later. She's in for me tonight. And Name That Doof continues after 8 o'clock. If you don't know what I'm talking about, I wouldn't worry about it. Honestly, it is the most annoying thing on the radio, and it's my feature. Even I think right, back to it after 11 o'clock this morning. And first things first, let's get you entered to win this £700,000 after the news. Okay.
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9: 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Callum Gallagher here for Grant Thompson on Tuesday. I've got the chins till 2. Let's get the latest news at 11 right now.
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10: The top stories this hour. The former world snooker champion Graham Dart's been jailed for 7 years after being found guilty of sexually abusing two children. Our reporter Lana Mackay is at the High Court in Edinburgh.
11: The 49-year-old appeared in front of a packed courtroom and shook his head in denial as the charges were read out. Dot was found guilty in August of lewd and libidinous practices towards two children, a girl between the ages of 9 and 10 and a boy from age 8 to 12. Judge Lord Harrower told how the former world champion had disguised the grooming as a game, rewarding the children with treats and warning them they wouldn't be believed if they told anyone. The judge went on to say how Dot had robbed them of a significant period of their childhood, subjecting them to overwhelming fear, shame and anger.
10: Dot's name's already been removed from the World Snooker Hall of Fame. Andy Burnham says he will set out a different path for the UK during his first Labour conference speech as Prime Minister later, amid speculation he could reform the pension triple lock that would be used to help pay for social care in England. In a post on social media, he said an honest conversation is needed on the issue. The blue tongue virus has now turned up hundreds of miles away from the main outbreak in the southwest of Scotland. The UK government says two animals in Aberdeenshire have tested positive. There's also been a case reported in South Lanarkshire in the Carluke area. Humpty Yousaf is detailing what he calls the worst 4 weeks of his life in his new book called Under Fire. It charts the time when the former First Minister was trying to get his in-laws out of Gaza during an intense period of Israeli attacks.
12: My eldest, who was 14 at the time, who knew what was going on, tried to comfort them that their granny and grandpa would come home to them eventually, while actually truthfully not being sure about that myself. And at the same time, trying to lead a country, trying to do my first ever conference as party leader, trying to heal what was quite a divided party.
10: And an Inverclyde man is raising money for his local swimming group by swimming 1 million metres. Hugh Stewart's due to complete his challenge at the Port Glasgow Otters tonight, a club dedicated for swimmers with additional needs.
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10: Dry but mostly cloudy day and a brisk southwesterly wind blowing with a high of 19 Celsius. That's the latest. I'm Rob Waller.
9: Clyde One. 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

Dino getting us back into it this morning. Timbaland sounding good in there. And there's Robin in Glasgow and all over the West. Live from 100 Queen Street. This is Clyde One. All right. Callum Gallagher sitting in for Grant Thompson on Tuesday. Grant will be back on tomorrow. Question for you. Have you got the heating on yet? I had initially said that we were waiting until the clocks went back, but that's not for weeks yet. It's the 25th of next month the clocks go back, 25th of October. We would have froze to death by then. It's getting nippy out now, isn't it? We haven't went back on the schedule yet, though. That is what I will say. We're working up to that. Just kind of sticking it on manually for a few hours here and there, like first thing, and then for a couple hours at night. Still getting away without it during the day, which is good. Or at least I think we are. Anyway, I'm back at me sitting at home to now with it blasting, for all I know. I'm not even going to check the Hive app, because I know that she probably is cooking in there. She says that she's a jumper and blanket gal. And to her credit, she is when I'm around. But I bet as soon as I'm away to work, she's got that thing up full bum. Just

0: Came much later, but up there with Never Forget for me. Take that and shine on Tuesday morning, just after 11. It's Callum Gallagher here for Grant Thompson. Kev's on the phone. Tell me this, Kev. Have you got your heating on yet?
1: No.
0: No yet?
1: No yet, no.
0: Is there obviously doing something to keep yourself warm then?
1: Just an extra couple of blankets.
0: Right, Kev. Have a good one.
1: Cheers, mate. Thank you.
2: Bye-bye. Clyde One.
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Clyde One. They're on the script. And Will I Am doing Hall of Fame. Carlton Gallagher on for Grant Thompson on Tuesday. Thanks for having us on today. Lorraine's been on. Say, morning, Callum. Good to hear you on in the morning. Loving the tunes in the sunshine. Tidying the garden up today before the weather changes. I best do that. And then come and do ours as well when you're done. We've got bamboo in our garden, right? And, oh, what a riot bamboo is. Never get bamboo. Because it basically, it grows everywhere, right? The roots, they just spread all over the place. And then when the leaves fall off, they just cover the whole entire garden, your neighbour's gardens as well. It's essentially the plant equivalent of a confetti cannon. It's fun for about 3 seconds, and then it's just a mess, man. Hey, I don't know if you've made plans for lunch today yet, but McDonald's have changed their menu again, and I honestly, I feel like I'm pregnant. I've got a craving for their mac and cheese nuggets. I can't stop thinking about them. I had them at the weekend, and oh my days, unreal. Get the share box though if you're going to get them. The wee bag of four or whatever it is that they give you is simply

0: Clyde One. There's the view and same jeans. Sugar Babes are back. Their new one, Ghost, is playing before lunchtime today. I'm hearing a lot of chat that Sabrina Carpenter is coming to Scotland on a stadium tour next year. Absolutely 1,000,000% here for it, but nothing is confirmed yet. The rumours, they are a-flying though. Rod Stewart is going out on his last tour next year as well. He's playing Glasgow in April, and then he's jacking it in, retiring from touring anyway. Here, what a shout for your dad's Christmas, by the way. And listen, you'll still be able to get your fix of Oasis, even if you didn't get tickets. I know that's a sore point, but the critically lauded Oasis Don't Look Back in Anger documentary film will stream exclusively on Disney Plus in the UK from Friday the 9th of October. Oh, listen, I know it's not quite the same, but beggars can't be choosers. Listen, it's that or pay 14 grand a ticket. 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

The SPFL Tannet Sixes are back in Glasgow this week. It's come around quite the iconic Scottish football tournament returns to Brayhead Arena this Saturday and Sunday. That, by the way, is the 3rd and 4th of October. It's October this week. How are we at October already? All 12 Scottish Premiership teams have signed up with club legends representing their sides, and you can get your tickets right now before the weekend rolls around at spfltenantssixes.co.uk. Or jump onto our website, Clyde1.com. We've got a brilliant Tennant Sixes prize package up for grabs that includes an overnight stay for four. So you could take the family, or you could go with three of your mates and just get flying. Either way, we are going to help you make a night of it. It's going to be class, and you could be there on us at the SPFL Tennant Sixes this weekend.

0: Sugar Babes are back, and it's the original three as well. Siobhan, Mutia and Keisha. Ghost is their brand new tune. It's Callum Gallagher here for Grant Thompson. Sam Madge has sent us a voice note in.
1: Good morning, Callum. I was wondering if you'd do me a favour, pal. I've already lost Jim Atkinson's phone number. Could you get in contact with him? Tell him to give me a wee phone, pal. That'd be great. Thanks, Callum.
0: Nah, no bother, I'll get right on it. The details you need to get that call coming up next. It's worth £700,000 this Friday. Hey.
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6: Top story is this. Former snooker world champion Graham Dodd's been jailed for 7 years after being convicted of sexually abusing two children. Lana Mackay is at the High Court in Edinburgh and says the Glasgow sportsman began offending as a teenager.
7: Judge Lord Harrower told a packed courtroom how the 49-year-old had committed a gross violation of trust towards the two vulnerable children, a girl between age 9 and 10 when Dot was 16 or 17, and a boy from age 8 to 12 when Dot was married in his 30s with a family. The judge told how Dot groomed the children with treats and warned them they wouldn't be believed if they told anyone. The former snooker world champion continues to deny the charges and was seen shaking his head as they were read out. Dressed in a dark suit and pink shirt, Dot showed little emotion as he was led from the courtroom.
6: His name has been removed from World Snooker's Hall of Fame. It's widely thought the Prime Minister will announce a review of the triple lock pension to pay for free social care in England at the Labour Party conference later. Andy Burnham's expected to say there could be changes, but only after an election. The mechanism decides whether pensions rise by either 2.5% inflation or average pay growth, whichever is higher. Northern Ireland's secretary has described an ongoing parade dispute in Drumcree as tense and urged the communities to stay calm. Protesters are continuing to try to stop the Orange Order marching down a mainly nationalist road in Portadown. Speaking at the Labour conference, Chris Bryant called on all sides to double down towards a solution.
8: That's precisely what I'll be doing this afternoon, bringing both sides together, talking to everyone, bridging sectarian divides and giving compromise a chance. Because nobody wants Northern Ireland to return to the 1990s.
6: And OpenAI has scrapped plans to release its new artificial intelligence model. It says it's because of safety concerns after it was showed what's being described as higher levels of deception than its predecessor.
3: Weather.
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6: A dry but mostly cloudy day and a brisk southwesterly wind blowing with a high of 19 Celsius. That's the latest. I'm Rob Waller.
3: Clyde One.
4: Oh well, good afternoon. Callum Gallagher here for Grant Thompson on Tuesday already. It'll be the weekend again before you know it. And this weekend could be the best weekend of your life. Ruth got that big money call last Friday. She feels like she's living in a dream.
10: Oh, I just honestly can't thank you, Reno. We're just totally in shock because you just never expect something like this to happen. I feel like I'm in the middle of a dream.
4: It's so fine hearing her say it, but you could actually be living it this Friday. Could be your turn to get that call. And in fact, it's about time you got that call, right? Well, that starts here. It starts now with this text. Just one text, the word yes, Y-E-S. this to this number, 61025. 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You've got to be over 18. 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You've got to play before the lines close at 5 o'clock on Friday night. After that, one call to change it all, and Gemma Atkinson could be ringing you this week. If you pick up, and it is her on the other end, you've done it, you've won the money. 700k all yours. 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
3: Clyde 1.

There ain't anything worse than somebody that texts you from their holiday. Ugh, that's Jim and Susan, by the way, listening in Lara Beach, Turkey. I'm only kidding, guys. Thanks for having us on out there. And get back in touch and let us know who's getting what done. Is it hair, teeth, boobs, bum, or all of the above? Afternoon, Callum Gallagher here for Grant Thompson on Tuesday. I'm going to take back my earlier statement about stopping with AI, because no, I am enjoying the videos of like Oasis doing the Postman Pat theme, and that this is the best one though. It's Shakira doing Bum.

0: It's not a wish you
1: got. Snowbird, is it?
0: To the castle in Venting with Archie.
1: Oh, no. Lucky it is fate, by the way, because I'd hate to break it to her that Archie the Inventor has been cut from the new series. Man's been done a bum deal there. New series bangs, though. Oban and I watched it. And then when it finished, the old one popped up. I thought, oh, I'll stick that on then. We're watching, and Oban goes, what's this, Daddy? And I said, this is the original Ballymore. So we sat a wee bit longer, and he goes, who's that, Daddy? I said, that's Miss Shirley when she was younger. And we sat another wee while, and he goes, that's rubbish, Daddy.

0: Susan's been back on. Says, nothing getting done, just on holiday. There'll be a few fakes coming back in the suitcase there, and I. Nobody just goes to Turkey. The
1: Clyde One. Throwback Takeover.
0: Right, come on down then. It's over to you. You are in control of the radio station to pick the biggest thing that you can think of from back in the day. Something good from the 90s, the noughties, the 10s. We can go early 20s as well, if you think it is big enough, that is. A tune that smacked then and still smacks now is what I'm looking for, right? Could be a big dancey boy off Niz. Could be something rocky, a power ballad. I don't know if we can dip that far back into the 80s, but if we can find one of them from the 90s or noughties, then right this way. Could be an indie banger, might be a slowie but a goodie, or some good old cheese. Always works as well. Who are you? Where are you? What are you wanting to soundtrack whatever it is that you're getting up to today? Tell me that as well so that I can do you a big shout out. If you wish you can get in touch with the show, you can call or WhatsApp on 0333 20 20 400. You can text as well, Callum, then your message to 61025. Come on down. Meantime, I've got Rihanna lined up and Olivia Dean Hart. Big breakthrough single is playing next.
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1: No way.
0: And it's a guaranteed winner. Make me a winner. Clyde One.

0: Clyde One. I'm Callum Gallagher. On for Grant Thompson today. I've always thought this is a Halloween tune, but even if it is, perfectly acceptable to play it now on the 29th of September 2026. Rihanna and Disturbia. The Clyde One.
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0: Right, I'm going to hand over control of the radio station to you. Sometimes it's good, sometimes it's really not. Let's see if we can get a good one today. Who are we starting with?
2: Hi, Colm. It's Chris.
0: Hello, I'm Chris.
2: On a private hire run.
0: You're on hire run the day?
2: Are you
0: a customer? Are you got a customer in the night?
2: Yeah, customer. I just see the school runs and the school meals, so I've just got the school meals at the moment.
0: All right, aye. Well, you better hurry up.
2: So, I'm after Lost Frequencies. Are you with me?
0: For Lost Frequencies. Are you with me? Tell me where this takes you back to.
2: It takes me back to being, like, younger, down the local harbour, going swimming with all my mates and
0: that. Ah, class. The good old days, eh?
2: The good old days.
0: For me, I think it was my first time in Florida. It was never off the radio there. On right. Every, yeah. You think we're bad? This one was on like every second song.
2: Wow, I mean it is a banging tune, you know.
0: Yes, and we're going to play it. Right, Chris, thanks for getting involved, man. Have a great day.
2: On you, Colm. Thanks, mate. Cheers, mate.
3: I want to dance by water beneath the Mexican sky. Drink some margaritas by swinging blue lights. Listen to the mariachi play at midnight. Are you with me? Are you with me?

0: Picture margaritas by string of blue lights. Listen to the mariachi play at midnight. Are you with me? Are you with me?
1: Scott!
2: All right, mate. It's happening. I had a funny feeling you were going to phone me.
1: Of course I was going to phone you. Although you were my second choice, because I tried to phone Kevin and Katrina. Do you want to know what they asked for?
2: Go on.
1: Celine Dion, Because You Loved Me.
2: Oh, that's...
1: That would have been stunning as well, wouldn't it?
2: That's a tune.
1: Now,
2: mate.
1: I put it to you. Is that better or worse than what you asked for?
2: Oh, I don't know why it's a 50-50 there.
1: Well, I'm going to leave it in your capable hands. What one's it going to be?
2: Yep.
1: And don't say what you were going to choose. Don't say what you were going to choose unless you're going to choose it, because I don't want a barrage of abuse off the back of this. What is it going to be? There's
2: Lighthouse Family, Ocean Drive.
1: Let's do it, Scott. All right, cheers, man. Have a great day.
2: Good man. Cheers, mate. Take care. See you later.

0: Lost Frequencies and Are You With Me and Lighthouse Family, Ocean Drive. That's how you do it, team. An outstanding throwback takeover and another shot at it before the date is out with Gary Spence. He's back on Clyde One live from 100 Queen Street in Glasgow to the West at 2. Oasis trending today, but sadly not because they've announced more tour dates, but their documentary lands on Disney Plus a week on Friday, all about the last one. So put that on the night that you should be seeing them this time around, and I'll be much the same. And there's all the chat on Pete Wick's series For Dog's Sake up on the showbiz pages of our website right now.
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1: No way.
0: And it's a guaranteed winner. Make me a winner. Clyde.

0: secret is finally, officially out. Cammy Barnes will play the Ovo Hydro. He was on Clyde One with Bowie at breakfast for a chat about it this morning.
1: I'm honestly, no words. I didn't think I'd ever get the opportunity to do this. So.
2: It's the Hydro.
1: I know.
2: You know, it's
1: scary, isn't it?
2: I remember how buzzing you were when we did Clubland at the Hydro.
1: I know. That's where it sparked the fire in my belly.
2: And now you've got your own show.
1: I know, mate. I know. I'm going to be a big greedy mess.
0: Aye.
1: I'll not be able to sing. Okay, what I'm going to do as soon as it goes on sale, I'm going to book into the Radisson Red and I'm going to order Domino's pizza and I'm going to sit and look at the Hydro and be like, I'm going to play there while I get heavy bloated.
0: All right, you can take the boy out of five. That's where he'll be sitting now then, because tickets went on sale this morning, Friday, the 23rd of April, 2027. If you're no fast, you will be last.

0: This is Clyde One. I think Jason's wanting a cut of Cammy Barnes's hydro money. He says, I have been messaging for years to get Cammy on. When he was in Break the Butterfly, I put the seed in your head. He was also my next door neighbour. That's cool, though.
1: Clyde One. 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
0: Nearly £1 million we've got to give away this week. You can win 700k on Friday. Let's get you entered after the latest news. That one.

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0: Clyde One.
2: The top stories this hour. Former world snooker champion Graham Dott has been jailed for 7 years for historical child sex abuse. The 49-year-old from Glasgow was found guilty last month of offences against a boy and girl of primary school age. The allegations span from 1993 to 2010. He's been sentenced at Edinburgh's High Court. Using pseudonyms to refer to the victims, Judge Lord Harrower said Dott robbed them of their childhood.
3: You disguised your abuse as part of a game. Of course, at the time of your offending against Jane, you yourself were still a child. However, by the time you began abusing Kevin, you were a married man in your 30s with a family of your own.
2: The Secretary of State is heading back to Northern Ireland this afternoon for more talks to resolve the Drumcree dispute. Tensions have heightened after the Orange Order was permitted to march along the mainly nationalist Garvaghy Road in Portadown for the first time in almost 30 years. They were blocked by protesters on Sunday and a standoff is now into its third day. A report's warning a flagship SNP policy is running out of time to improve the care system. The Scottish Government signed up to the promise in 2020, but today's report shows too much of it is still on paper and not in practice. A shortage of suitable care places was highlighted. Ayr MSP Siobhan Brown is Minister of the Programme Promise.
4: We've already removed children from Parliament. We've got the legislation. And also in my few months of being a minister with the promise under my remit, is having these really vital discussions with foster carers and kinship carers and listening to their voices and trying to get the support that they're asking for in place for them.
2: Scotland's manager Sebastian Pocagnoli says he can't wait for tonight's match against Switzerland at Hampden.
5: It will be a special moment. First time at home. I'm really looking forward for that moment since I'm being appointed. The date was in my schedule that I want to experiment.
2: Kickoff in the Nations League is at 7:45.
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2: Clouds thickening this afternoon with some rain possible, highs of 19 Celsius. That's the latest. I'm Leslie DiMascio.
0: Clyde One.
7: Hiya, Callum Gallagher here for Grant Thompson on Tuesday. This Friday, we could be getting you on to do this.
8: Oh, fantastic.
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7: 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That is also where you'll find phone entry details and all the rules for this network competition. You've only got until the lines close at 5 o'clock on Friday night. After that, one call to change it all, whether you have entered or not. But give yourself a fighting chance, and it could be you. If it's Gemma Atkinson on the other end, as soon as you get her off the phone, that money will be winging its way to you. 700 big cheese. It starts here. It starts now with this text. The word YES to this number, 61025. Good luck.
0: Clyde One.

0: from 100 Queen Street, right in the heart of Glasgow City. This is Clyde One, broadcasting to the west coast of Scotland. Callum Gallagher on for Grant Thompson on Tuesday. Kate's on the phone. You're right, Kate?
1: Yeah, not bad. Yourself?
0: I'm good. How's your day going?
1: Good. It's going good. Are you still going to be on the night?
0: I'm a hell.
1: Or what?
0: I'm no double shift in the day.
1: That's shocking.
0: Happy to do it on a Friday, like get the tunes on at night. Now, that's hardly a shift. But on a Tuesday, that's hard graft. That's somebody else's job. In fact, that's Amber's job tonight. Amber's doing my show tonight. Karen's doing hers.
1: Oh, well.
0: So you'll still have some semblance of your normal routine.
1: Oh, that's good.
0: Are you on what? Because I'm on so early.
1: Are you on my?
0: I'm awfully sorry. That's funny. Right, I'll let you go, Kate.

0: This is Clyde One. There hasn't been any chat if it's about him, but there has been plenty that it's Tom Hiddleston. She has a long list of ex-lovers, so it could be anybody. Not holding that against her, that's just a fact. She even said it herself. Taylor Swift's new one is my record of the week. Playing Patient Zero next.
1: Clyde One.
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1: No way.
0: And it's a guaranteed winner. Make me a winner. Clyde One. 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
2: See, I always thought I preferred to keep myself to myself and stay out of other folks' business now that I am older and wiser, but I'm so invested in finding out who this song is about. Taylor Swift's new one dropped on Friday, along with another 3 unheard songs that now feature on an encore version of her Life of a Showgirl album. There's a lot of chat that is about her ex, Tom Hiddleston. She has neither confirmed nor denied. She does say in this that this has happened to all of us, meaning her friends. But she says that the idea for this song came about after a story her friend told her.
3: The story behind me writing the song Patient Zero is that I was hanging out with a bunch of friends, and one of my friends told us that she had been reached out to by the new girlfriend of an ex of hers, asking for guidance on if she had had the same experiences with this guy. Everyone in our group just immediately started saying like, oh, I've been through that too, and telling the stories of when this kind of reach out had happened for them. And I thought to myself, if this has happened to all of us, it's such an interesting kind of angle on humanity and on relationships. And I wonder if I could write something from the perspective of getting this phone call. And so that's what I did. And Patient Zero is the result. And I'm really proud of it.
2: So I don't know if I'll ever know who it's about, to be honest. But also, can I just say, like, what is with new partners of ex-partners phoning current partners? Can that stop being a thing, please? This is my Record of the Week this week.

0: Jerry Belter. Well, it's actually all right in Glasgow today. A bit cloudy, a bit dry at least, which is why I honestly don't mind shouting out all these people that have been in touch from their holidays, like Mike, who says hello from sunny Lanzarote, poolside, listening to Clyde One. Cheers, the Cunninghams and the McManamans. And we've also got Jamie, who's been on, saying, hi, Calm, I'm just lying back in the Algarve, celebrate my 60th birthday. Aye, well, hope it's a good one then, man. I thought that the Pussycat Dolls pulled all of their shows on their tour except Glasgow. But apparently not, because it kicks off tonight and I thought, well, that'll be Glasgow then. But no, it's in Birmingham and then they're doing Nottingham, Leeds, Liverpool, Dublin, then Glasgow, Newcastle, Manchester, London, and then randomly, Sao Paulo, Brazil. So enjoy if you're going to see them at the Ovo Hydro. That'll be a good show. They've got a few, haven't they? And listen, there's loads of chat today that Bradley Walsh is going to be a new judge on Britain's Got Talent, replacing Simon Kelly. I thought that they would have been replacing David Walliams, but not apparently. It's Simon Kelly that's, I was going to say getting the boot, but I guess he's giving himself the boot. He'll still be making loads of coin.
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0: Last one from me this afternoon on Clyde One. Grant's back tomorrow, so I'm back on my own show. I'll catch you after Super Scoreboard. Amber taking care of business for me tonight, and Karen's in for her big night on the original football phone-in as well. The Tartan Army at Hampden tonight for Scotland, Switzerland. Gabs is going to be live at the stadium, and it's Gordon Duncan, Gordon Dale and Alec Ray building up to it in the studio. The guys are here from 6 right after Gary Spence. He's standing by, and on the way next, kicking off with the throwback takeover and all the details that you need to win £700,000 this Friday on Clyde One.
1: Yeah. Clyde One.
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11: The top stories this hour. Former world snooker champion Graham Dott has been jailed for 7 years after being found guilty of sexually abusing two children. Our reporter Lana Mackay was at the High Court in Edinburgh earlier.
12: The 49-year-old appeared in front of a packed courtroom and shook his head in denial as the charges were read out. Dott was found guilty in August of lewd and libidinous practices towards two children, a girl between the ages of 9 and 10 and a boy from age 8 to 12. Judge Lord Harrower told how the former world champion had disguised the grooming as a game, rewarding the children with treats and warning them they wouldn't be believed if they told anyone. The judge went on to say how Dott had robbed them of a significant period of their childhood, subjecting them to overwhelming fear, shame and anger.
11: The Northern Ireland Secretary is describing an ongoing parades dispute in Drumcree as tense and urging communities to stay calm. Protesters are continuing to block the Orange Order from marching down a mainly nationalist road in Portadown. A report warning too much of the Scottish Government's promise to improve the lives of young people in care is still on paper. The promise policy was introduced 6 years ago, but today the Oversight Board says there is still a shortage of suitable care places and some support services are overstretched. Siobhan Brown, the MSP for Ayr and Minister of the Promise, is assuring it won't be broken.
13: Back in June, we progressed the landmark legislation for childcare and children with experience. So that has been in paper. We're now ready to start to implement that and start to deliver on some of the things that are in that for the promise. So we're 100% going to deliver the promise by 2030.
11: OpenAI.

0: has scrapped plans to release its new artificial intelligence model next month. It's over safety concerns after it showed what's being described as higher levels of deception than its predecessor. CEO Sam Altman, along with other AI bosses, is urging the industry to slow the pace of development.
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0: Cloud thickening this afternoon with some rain possible, highs of 19 Celsius. That's the latest. I'm Leslie Dimashio.
3: Clyde One.
4: Good Tuesday times. Right, back to the hits next right now. Let's get you in with a shout of winning 700,000 life-changing pounds. That's an October holiday. That's Christmas sorted, Easter. So, I mean, it's life-changing money at this stage. It very rarely isn't. And we've got another half a million plus Friday coming right up. So between now and Friday, 5 p.m, to get yourself in the draw and give yourself as much chance as anyone. By the way, all those other people playing, they don't think they'll get the call either. But someone's going to, and they'll have done this. Well, one of the following. They'll have texted yes to 61025. Text YES to 61025. That gets you in the draw. That'll cost £250 plus your standard network rate. You can enter at makemeawinner.co.uk. All the phone entry details are there. All the rules for this network competition. The big one being you've got to be over 18. If you are, you can play now. Get yourself in the draw and start spending it in your head. £700,000 just for picking up the phone. Gemma Atkinson is back to say congratulations. And let's see who she's congratulating this week. £700,000. That is huge. Congrats. That's life-changing money. And you can play now. It's yes. It's 61025. Good luck.
3: Clyde One.

Queen Street, Tuesday afternoon. So Stephen's not here right now because he is heading to Hampden. Now, Scotland are playing tonight. Obviously, you know that involves a bit of a trick. Stephen's taking no chances, so he's heading now. You'll see him tonight. If you're at the SFA fan zone, he'll be down there just next to the stadium. I'm going to be heading there after six. I'm going to take my chances, right? But just to give you the heads up, there's a good chance neither of us will make it tomorrow, or will at least be late, okay? It's Hampden, after all. Hands up if you've ever sort of limped up to the other side of the queue from out in Florida and got a police officer to take sympathy on you and let you on the train, which seems great, but then you get on the train and you're surrounded by the same people who've seen you pull that stunt. So when you get to Central Station, you've got to limp like Winston from Still Game Style down the platform just to keep up the act. Hands up, who's done that? No, me neither. Never, ever even thought about it 6 years ago in desperation. Here comes Stella Lefty on Clyde One. On a

0: Same thought process every time. The same order of thoughts. Oh, nice song, yeah. On that soundtrack to that book that your mum's read. 50 Shades just sitting casually there at the end of her couch in her wee rack next to Bella and take a right eye. No bother. If you could just remain 100 years old in her head, that would be great. How you doing? Gary Spence here on Tuesday afternoon. Right, today's throwback takeover. Let's dedicate it to Stephen. Let's go with a theme of inconsistency. Let's go with a theme of wild contract negotiations when it comes to random days off and holidays. Let's go with a theme of dropping your mates like a stone because you got tickets for the game. It's 0333 20 2400. What song would you dedicate to Stephen Mill? That's what I want to know. And will it be as glowing as mine? T.I., Dead and Gone. That's what I'll go for. If you want to better that, 0333 20 2400. Drop me a voice note. Throwback takeover. We do it at 2:30 every single day. Just a couple of good old hits. A couple of throwbacks chosen by you. Usually with a theme. And today's theme is inconsistency. Being a rubbish and inconsistent wingman partner. And yeah, basically anything around the theme of dropping somebody like a stone. Right, let's go for that. Let's get the hits on. 0333 20 2400.
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1: I mean, what's a wingman when a wingman's not there? A nobody. That's what they are. 0333 20 20 400. Stephen's not here today. Well, you know, what with the day ending and why. It's nice to get a bit of notice, though. He did tell me last night. 0333 20 20 400. We're going with flakiness today. 0333 20 20 400. Line 17, who've we got?
2: Hi, how you doing? Just a quick song for you. Being dropped. How about Gautier? Now you're somebody I used to know.
1: Yes, and do you know what I love about that as well?
2: What's that?
1: He hates that song.
2: Excellent. He love it even more.
1: Absolutely hates it. What's your name?
2: Stuart.
1: Stuart, you're not flaky, are you?
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1: Fancy a radio gig, weekdays 2 till 6. I don't know, rock up about quarter, I'm trying to think what he does. Quarter to, well, sometimes it's 10 to, if he's, you know, forgotten his Monster Munch, he'll jump down to Tesco for that, but we could have a great time together, pal.
2: Sounds like a cracking idea.
1: What are you doing in the real world meantime? What do you do whilst you work your notice before joining up with me for a live radio show?
2: I work in a factory called Bosch.
1: Right, you'll much prefer this, honestly. Sometimes our producer even makes tea. It's great.
2: I could do that. I could definitely do that for you as well.
1: Here comes Gautier. You sound 20 times better than Stephen already. Gautier is on now, pal.
2: Thank you so much. Take care. Bye. Down and I think of when we were together.

0: GoTA, somebody I used to know. Stephen was off last week. Couldn't wait to get back into a full week together. Yes, let's do this. Let's do it like the old days. Woo! Oh, by the way, I'm off tomorrow, Ken, eh? Got some football tickets. Hey, Ken. So there he goes.
1: Gary, a wingman that isn't there is a flyman. And he's obviously decided to get a better offer.
0: Mm-hmm.
1: But I'm sure you'll manage and he'll be back tomorrow.
0: If he's lucky. Let's get to your voice notes on the theme of flakiness as he has another day off.
2: Hi, Gary. Sandra here. How about Paul Weller's changing man for your throwback takeover today? Thank you. Bye.
0: By the way, that is an outstanding... Yes, yes, he has changed. Let me tell you. 10 years ago, he was working as a waitress in a cocktail bar. Fast forward a few years later, he's in this studio getting cryptocurrency tips from Gareth Gates. I made that happen. No one else. I made that happen. Took him to Elgin this year. He met Bass Hunter. In fact, this week, Billy Ocean has just announced for McMurray Festival in Elgin. Stephen's on what? Can you make it so we can go back? Yes, I can, Stephen. All over it then. This week, I got a couple of tickets for the football. Off like a rat up a drainpipe. A changing man. Nice one, Sandra. Here comes Paul Weller.
3: Clyde One.

0: Olivia Dean, So Easy, just played Paul Weller as well. Does it get any better? Actually, let's hope so, because I'm here for some time yet. Gary Spence here, 2 till 6. Are you all right? You can get me on socials anytime you want, at Gary Spence on the old gram. I've got James Blunt coming up, Flo Rida, and some news to break about Ray. So, there was chat that she may have found her husband. Yes, at last. It turns out she hasn't. Michael B. Jordan and Ray were merely visiting a theme park. We're just two friends who like roller coasters. So, there you go. The song remains on the A-list. And it's a bit of a tune, to be fair. Still sounding good. So is Mabel's Don't Call Me Up. I'll play that before 3 o'clock for you as well.
1: Gary Spence. Clyde One. I spy a huge purple dragon.
2: Dad, there's no dragon on the train.
3: I think I spot his ears.
2: No, you don't.
3: And his long spiky tail.
2: Where?
1: Don't peek now, but he's just a few seats behind you.
2: Do you think he's coming to the beach too?
3: Ooh, that would be fun, wouldn't it?
4: Making time for make-believe. On the train, you can.
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0: life-changing cash. £700,000 could be yours this Friday.
1: No way.
0: And it's a guaranteed winner. Make me a winner. Clyde One.

Tuesday afternoon, Clyde One. It's Gary here live from Queen Street. You all right? What a week we've got coming up. In fact, all kicked off last night. Niall Horan at the OVO Hydro. We gave away loads of tickets, of course. I saw some really cool videos. Steal My Girl. That was the clip I saw. Place was jumping. And so it should be. That is their best song ever, as opposed to best song ever. Westlife from tomorrow night at the Big One, doing a couple of nights. Kevin Bridges this weekend as well. Two Doors Down, of course, been packing them out. And here's a nice one. Thursday night, Oran Mór, the Crash Test Dummies. And with that, my 4:30 Big One today on Clyde One has been decided. I can't wait to play it. What a booking, by the way. That is going to be class. I will miss it because I'm doing the Marie Curie brain game on Thursday night at the Hilton William Street. If you're heading down, good luck. I will see you there. We don't need-

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1: Hang on, hang on, hang on. I've actually realised all is not bad. All is not bad.
0: So don't call me up.
1: Hang on, hang on, hang on. I've actually realised all is not bad. All is not lost. Things could be quite good, actually. So Stephen was off last week.

0: do that. We'll do Calvin with Blessings. It still sounds so good, and it's playing next, right here.
1: Clyde One.
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2: Right, DB Boulevard coming up. Nice one. Gary Spence live from Queen Street on Clyde One. Let's get the latest at three.
0: Across Glasgow and the West.
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0: Clyde One.
3: The top stories this hour. Former snooker world champion Graham Dunn.

0: Potts beginning a 7-year jail term after being convicted of sexually abusing two children. Lana Mackay is at the High Court in Edinburgh and says the Glasgow player began offending as a teenager.
1: Judge Lord Harrower told a packed courtroom how the 49-year-old had committed a gross violation of trust towards the two vulnerable children, a girl between age 9 and 10 when Dot was 16 or 17, and a boy from age 8 to 12 when Dot was married in his 30s with a family. The judge told how Dot groomed the children with treats and warned them they wouldn't be believed if they told anyone. The former snooker world champion continues to deny the charges and was seen shaking his head as they were read out. Dressed in a dark suit and pink shirt, Dot showed little emotion as he was led from the courtroom.
0: His name has been removed from World Snooker's Hall of Fame. Andy Burnham's addressing the Labour Party conference for the first time since becoming leader. The Prime Minister has promised to set the country on a new path with a series of policies aimed at bringing down the cost of utilities. 2 days of talks are back underway between Unison and Glasgow City Council in a bid to reach an agreement on the local authority's new pay and grading scheme. The union is pushing for a bigger settlement for women who've historically been underpaid and 3 years pay protection for workers who face losses under the new scheme. Ruth Gilbert from the union says an extra £110 million tabled so far isn't enough.
2: Obviously, Glasgow's women have fought for equal pay for decades and they deserve every penny that they're owed. But we also need to make sure that the solution doesn't leave other workers facing losses of thousands of pounds a year. So the additional money that's been put on the table is welcome, but it doesn't go far enough in Unison's opinion.
0: And the new Glasgow home of the former Edinburgh Festival, Terminal V, has been revealed. The music event will take place at Clydeside Live on the banks of the River Clyde next June. Organisers announced earlier this year that it was leaving the capital after a decade, citing rising costs.
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0: Cloud thickening this afternoon with some rain possible, highs of 19 Celsius. That's the latest. I'm Leslie Dimashio.
5: Clyde One.
6: Oh, hello. Just gone 3 o'clock on Tuesday. This is good. This is a good time of day, if there is a good time of day on a Tuesday. Hey, listen. There's never a bad time to play the biggest cash game on radio. £700,000. It's been a record-breaking year. We have given away more money than any other game you could possibly play. And there's a big chunk going this weekend. What a way to start the weekend with 700K. And for your chance to get that call, the call that you merely have to pick up and answer to win the money. It's £700,000. It's yes, it's 61025. 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That's when Gemma Atkinson's in to make that call. An amazing video on our socials as well of the moment where Natalie sees the money in her account, on her app, on her phone. 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
5: Clyde One.

0: Right, where were we? Big I Am time on Tuesday afternoon. We know one thing for sure. It's gonna go a lot more smoothly than yesterday. Why did I just say that? 0333 2020 400. I am a real person and you really want to get involved if you've even thought about playing this game before. Today is the day to do it. Get yourself a good old-fashioned shout-out on the radio. And that feeling, that sweet sensation that is winning. And telling us what you had for your lunch. 0333 2020 400. Come on down. Clue number one, and bear in mind, I'm a real person. Bring the shouts. Bring the guesses. I was a famous child star. I was a famous child star. 0333 2020 400. Who's getting in first with a shout-out on the radio? Hannah's in first. Come on, Rose. There's only two of us. There we go. Now the screen's moved on and I've forgotten our guest. Taylor Swift, that was it. Nice one, Hannah. It's not Macaulay Culkin, Britney Spears, Miley Cyrus, Rupert Grint, Demi Lovato, Charlotte Church, Justin Timberlake, Justin Bieber. I think we might have a correct guess already. It's not Shirley Temple, Leonardo DiCaprio, or Drew Barrymore. It's 0333 2020 400. If you want to have a wee guess, it's not Selena Gomez. It's not Mara Wilson. It's not Melissa Joan Hart. Right, here we go.
1: 4 minutes.
0: Line 21, reveal yourself.
2: Hi.
0: Hi, what's your name?
2: Jennifer.
0: Jennifer, congratulations. You've just won the Big I Am. Well done.
2: Woo!
0: So sorry.
2: Thanks.
0: I'm so sorry on behalf of my flaky friend. You're getting a two-person golf club clap as opposed to a three-person, but here we are. How's your day been?
2: Yeah, I've just started work.
0: Okay, what'd you do?
2: Work for the NHS.
0: Right, so, sorry, what are you doing? Am I keeping you? You're not in surgery right now, are you?
2: No.
0: Well, that's a relief. Key worker clap as well. Right, there we go. Nice one. So what is this, some sort of back shift or twilight shift as my mum used to call it?
2: Yeah, it's a back shift, yeah.
0: Right, okay, well, listen, at least you're having a nice quiet day. Quiet enough to play the Big I Am on the radio, clearly, so we're all good. What did you have for lunch?
2: Just had like a pot noodle.
0: Okay, I think you said pot noodle there, did you? Hello? You still there?
2: Hello?
0: Hi. Oh, this is going brilliantly, just as I predicted. What kind of pot noodle was it?
2: It was the chicken mushroom.
0: The green one, good. Correct answer. Yeah. You've just won twice. Right, Jennifer, hang fire. I was a famous child star. Clue number two, I share my surname with a famous drink. It's not Aaron Carter. It's not Cheryl Cole. It's not Daniel Radcliffe. It's not Jeanette Cranky. It's not Millie Bobby Brown. Well done to Nicole, well done to Simon, well done to Sarah, well done to Paula, Chris and Davey. James says, cracking clue, and then got it right. It's not Shirley Temple, it's not Jodie Foster. Outstanding. Rebecca in the office is like, that's a rubbish clue, because what's everyone going to say? And I was like, that's why it's amazing. And yes, here come all the David Tennants as well, and the Noah Schnapps. It's 0333 2020 400. Did not see Jodie Foster coming though. Pauline's given us a shout with that as well. Not the right answer.
1: 2 minutes.
0: Alex Guinness. It's not Neil Patrick Harris. Well done to Alan. Well done to Michael. Well done to Stephen and to Paula. 0333 2020 400. Scotland's biggest guessing game is on. Shakira is next. I was a famous child star and I share my surname with a famous drink. But who am I? Tell me who I am. It's the Big I Am. What do you do in the NHS, Jennifer? Jokes aside.
2: So I'm a support service assistant.
0: Right, nice one. So you just like arranging everything for everyone, basically.
2: Yeah, pretty much.
0: Yeah, that sort of thing. Okay. And you're finished at what time?
2: 7:30.
0: Oofed. Oh, hang on a minute. You've just started. You're doing less hours than me, mate. What's going on there?
2: Yeah, it's just a little part-time.
0: Are you also a part-timer, right? Cool. So, by the way, I'll never concede that to anyone else, least of all my producer who's looking at me right now and comes in 4 hours before me to watch us come in and mess it up completely. Clue number three, I played in Scotland this month.
1: The final minute.
0: It's not Paddy McGuinness. It's not David Tennant. It's not Ariana Grande. It's not Natalie Portman. Outstanding. Well done, Jack. Yes, you are right. Well done, Caitlin. Well done, Michael. Well done, Sarah. It's not Niall Horan. Yeah, child star, I guess. They were all pretty young, weren't they? Well done to Chris. Well done to Scott. Haley, you are right. Well done to Carrie, to John, to James, and to Michael. I was a famous child star. I share my surname with a famous drink. I played in Scotland this month. Clue number four. My first name is shared with a famous doctor and a former first lady. Oh, treble three, 20, 2400. Any more for any more. Well done to Michelle. Well done to Archie. What a name. Well done to Chris, to John, to Chloe. Shout out to Rory Preston. Shout out to Lisa, to Michael, and to Kyra McMahon. Last chance. If you missed it there, you'll get another shout next. So here's what's impressive, Jennifer. You actually got it straight off the bat with the first clue.
2: Yeah.
0: And were you going to... See, this is what happens. You'll be nervous then because you'll hear the other clues and think, oh, which one was it? But you must have known as I went on just how bang right you were.
2: Yeah, because I saw them this month as well, so...
0: Saw them. She's still keeping the mystique alive. Or is that a 2026 thing? We don't know. Anyway, we do know that you are right. You are the winner. Jennifer, I am...
2: Hilary Duff.
0: Hilary Duff, well done, and well done all who got in touch. Thanks for all the shouts. It still baffles us. Over 1,000 messages. Insane. It says as much about you lot as it does about us. And we'll do the big I am again tomorrow at the same time.

0: Another day, another video of a kickoff in a plane. I'm telling you, we're all going to get barred from drinking in airports and on planes. And it'll be the vast, vast, vast majority of us who aren't to blame. It's Jeff Glenn, it's 3:25, and you know the ones. Hang on, complaint on line 10. Only call them back if you know you're right. Like a million times right.
1: Hello.
0: Right, you've kind of explained it yourself, to be honest.
1: Yeah, but it's not a real brand, is it?
0: I didn't say real, I said a famous drink. Had you heard of Duff Beer?
1: Yes.
0: Correct. And that means it's... And let me just refer, because I've got it scribbled down here. Clue number two, I share my surname with a famous drink.
1: Okay, then. I'll let it go.
0: I sure showed you, Eileen. Thanks for playing.
1: No bother. See you later. Bye.
0: That feeling of just being right, if I could bottle it for the many days when I'm not. Gary Spence here, 2 till 6. Taylor and Texas on the way.
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0: It's somber. It's Homewrecker. It still sounds so good. We love it. I love that you're here. Gary Spence, Tuesday afternoon. Starting to think about a wee city break, somewhere to get away. You could go anywhere on mainland UK thanks to Tesco Club Card. Now, I've been thinking about where to go. I keep mentioning Bath. Everyone I know who's been said, listen, I know it's not a usual suspect, but it's actually class. And I've always fancied Bristol for that reason as well. Like the places that everybody doesn't go on about. And that was my pick. Anyway, I'll have to pay. You won't if you win this prize. It's a night away with dinner and drinks, all thanks to Tesco Club Card. And don't forget your Tesco Club Card vouchers. They are the keys to lots of good things. They've got over 100 reward partners. In fact, they've got new ones every day. Holidays, days out, travel and more. And you can triple the value with selected restaurant partners. So what they've done is they've got together with some of the reward partners to bring you an amazing prize every single month. And this month, and by the way, people win these prizes. Everybody knows that mate who's always sneaking about winning stuff online and telling you about it, right? Be that person. Jump online right now because you got the chance to win a prize for two, which means you get train travel to and from the city of your choice in the UK from wherever you are right now. One night's hotel accommodation. So wherever you choose to go, we'll sort the hotel. We're going to sort a local activity, dinner and drinks at a top high street restaurant. We're going to throw some cash in there. It's all good. And it's all thanks to Tesco Club Card. Check out our website now.
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0: 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Clyde One.

How's it going then? Gary Spence here live in the city on Clyde One. Tonight from 6, Gordon Yale and Alex Ray join Gordon Duncan building up to Scotland v Switzerland. Clyde One Super Scoreboard on the air from 6pm. Gabs is live at Hampden and I cannot wait to head down. Alison Arms, I am coming for you. Here comes Dracula right now, Tame Impala on Clyde One.

0: is Family Affair. Hey to Sandy, Graham Ross, Michael, Gemma, Martine, Gio, Sarah, Kevin. Anytime you want, it's 0333 20 20 400. You can get me on Insta as well, at Gary Spence. Go to check out the latest stage of midlife crisis involving a bread maker. I am popping them out like a battery hen right now, honestly, and they are beautiful. It's 0333 20 20 400 when I'm on the air, at Gary Spence on Insta outside that. Meantime, let's rerun the fun on the 5K minute. We normally do it just before 5, but I thought due to the shambles this morning, we'd protect the guilty parties and try and minimise fuss. So we'll do that just after 4, and we'll get the news at 4 next, right here.
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1: An M8 Roadworks update from Amy on behalf of Transport Scotland. Due to essential maintenance, overnight closures continue on the M8 eastbound between junctions 18 and 16 from 10 p.m. till 6 a.m. Sunday to Thursday until Saturday the 21st of November. The eastbound on slips at junction 19 and 18 will be closed. Sign diversions will be in place. There will be separate daytime traffic management measures on the eastbound carriageway only. For details, visit swtrunkroads.scot.
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4: The top stories at this hour. Andy Burnham's confirmed he wants to adjust the state pension triple lock in his speech to the Labour Party conference. It guarantees the state pension will gradually rise by the highest of either earnings, inflation or 2.5%. The Prime Minister's pledged a series of policies to bring down the cost of utilities, including paving the way for more nationalisation of firms.
5: Energy, water, housing, back under stronger public control. We rely on them, we pay for them, and once again, we will have power over them.
4: Former world snooker champion Graham Dott has been jailed for 7 years for historical child sex abuse. The 49-year-old from Glasgow was found guilty last month of offences against a boy and girl who were both of primary school age. The allegations spanned almost two decades. Referring to the victims using pseudonyms, Judge Lord Harrower said Dott robbed them of their childhood.
6: You disguised your abuse as part of a game. Of course, at the time of your offending against Jane, you yourself were still a child. However, by the time you began abusing Kevin, you were a married man in your 30s with a family of your own.
4: A Renfrewshire man's been banned for 4 years from keeping animals after he did

0: get his cat medical attention for a broken leg and ear infection. Francis McEwen's also been fined £700. SSPCA officers came to his home in Johnston in February 2025 following a tip-off and found the animal had been suffering for at least 2 weeks. It had to be put down. Scotland's manager Sebastian Pocognoli says he cannot wait for tonight's match against Switzerland at Hampden.
1: It will be a special moment. First time at home. I'm really looking forward for that moment since I'm being appointed. The date was in my schedule that I want to experiment.
0: Kickoff in the Nations League is at 7:45.
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0: Cloud thickening this afternoon with some rain possible, highs of 19 Celsius. That's the latest. I'm Leslie Dimashio.
4: Clyde One.
5: Are you ready? Are you ready for this? 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Somebody this week is going to win £700,000. 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

0: And live from Queen Street, Cammy Barnes is coming next. There's an amazing video on Clyde One's socials right now. George and Cassie out and about with the main man. Big week for him. In fact, it was a big week last week, even bigger this week. The announcement is finally out there. Christina was on the 5K minute today. That's where you'll also get the answers for the 5K minute. Clyde One official on socials. Here's how Christina got on this morning.
1: Now, the Rams are an NFL team from which West Coast city?
0: Thank you, Clyde One socials. LA. Pass and go.
2: Los Angeles.
1: Which TV sitcom features the characters Tim Canterbury and David Brent?
0: Or wait and get it right. The Office.
2: Pass.
1: Which actress played Katniss Everdeen in The Hunger Games? Abby will know.
2: Jennifer Lawrence.
1: Which artist is famous for painting Campbell's soup cans?
0: Andy Warhol, great fact.
2: Oh, Andy Warhol.
1: What is the name of the dog in the comic strip Peanuts?
0: Snoopy.
1: Which Scottish football team plays their games at McDermott Park? That was not too bad at all. Cassie,
3: you know what? You got through five questions with a four.
0: I love Christina, right? Did she say at one point, my cousin or no? If you're not going to do that well, at least give us a good laugh. That was a glorious shambles. Unlucky, Christina. And yeah, you got the chance to win 5K in a minute. Tomorrow it's the 5K minute with wholesale domestic bathrooms right here on Clyde One.

0: 20 past four, travel next. Speaking of travel issues, Lloyd and Harry had one, and let's just enjoy one of the greatest moments of one of the greatest films ever.
1: Well, it's not going to do us any good to sit here whining about it.
0: By the way, I actually felt genuinely tearful and emotional watching this as a kid.
1: Get ourselves out.
0: And an adult. It's the song, man, it's the song.
2: Okay, all right, you're right. You're absolutely right, Lloyd.
1: Where are you going?
2: Home. I'm walking home.
1: Oh!
0: Oh, look at Lloyd's face.
1: Pardon me, Mr. Perfect! I guess I forgot that you never ever make a mistake.
0: Then he cries, then we all cry. Anyway, what a start. Not without that song. Sorry, people are laughing at me in the studio here. I'm totally getting into this. Crash Test Dummies are in Scotland this week, and we are playing that song in all its glory on the 4:30 Big One in just a bit. Hey,
3: Clyde One.
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6: And Barrowland in between.
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5: Clyde One, making dreams come true.
6: That's what happens.
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3: Good afternoon. We've got a police incident on the M74 that's affecting you around Junction 2 in both directions, and we're hearing the exit slip road is partially blocked as well. There is congestion as a result, so take care there. M80 southbound looking pretty heavy around Junction 7, Kilsyth, taking about 10 minutes to clear that. M77 southbound slow from the M8 through to Junction 1, and also congestion on the M8 westbound from Junction 14 easing after Junction 16. I love Murphy.
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Tuesday night, Clyde One. Gary Spence getting you home. M74 Junction 2, police incident, major queues both ways. Elsewhere, just the usual for this time of night. Kingston Bridge stacked, M8 eastbound, westbound. M80 southbound at Kilsyth as well. Keep it Clyde One for the latest. And get into St. Luke's on Friday night to see these guys. Crash Test Dummies on Clyde One.

0: Will Smith stargazing and the crash test dummies on the 4:30 big one. Mike Harling, favourite quote in Dumb and Dumber, the pullover. Oh, do you know there's so many of them? In fact, I'm sure I said that one week on the Big I Am when everything was going wrong. I was like, the aircon's not working. Player systems crashed. Our pets' heads are falling off. But we get by. You know us. Pros to the end. Gary Spence here on Tuesday night. Thank you for being there. Right. Spence versus Shazam tonight. Callum Gallagher is firing songs at me. And I've just seen Amber as well, and we're pulling Callum back in. So I presume Oban is wandering about. Hopefully not the streets, hopefully within the building. Callum Gallagher doing Spence versus Shazam after five. Amber's on for him later. And we are getting the latest on the roads next.
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12: Good afternoon. We've got an incident on the M74 southbound at Junction 2 coming off at Rutherglen. That's due to a police incident. That's causing lengthy tailbacks to the M8 now. We're hearing the exit slip there is partially blocked. Looking nose to tail on Cambuslang Road and Farmalone Road as a result. Also Dalmarnock Road. Lengthy queuing, tailing back on the M8 as residual effects from Junction 25 eastbound. Looking slow right through to Junction 17 as well. I'll have more updates for you soon.
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0: And it's a guaranteed winner. 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Clyde One.

football club coming to the East End, and it's a hip hop and street dance festival. I've seen so many of those videos when I'm doom scrolling, and they're really cool. There's the one with the girl that does Queens, another one Bites the Dust, and I was genuinely just sat in the Clyde One studio here in Queen Street saying to producer Rose Off Air, what's that dance song that's got like the rapper in it going and it makes me sound like Victor from Still Game, but you know the one I mean. It's like a really cool techno beat, and then I've seen videos of the guy doing it live as well, where he's anyway, this is happening in Easter House. It's happening at the Platform Arts Centre, October 9th and 10th. Get yourself down. This is Clyde One.

0: Right, just heading off for 5 o'clock tonight. I'm going to miss the bake-off tonight, so I'm going to tape it. And yeah, I know it's 2026, but you know what I mean when I say that. I'm going to tape it and watch it with the girls tomorrow night. That's our wee sort of tradition now in the absence of the X Factor. And yeah, I just want that girl to go. The one who used the word indeedy. I just think she knows. Somebody once described Claudia Winkleman as knowingly quirky, and I think she is. I think she knows that a certain type of person she'll be box office. And that type of person is not my friend. I want Gary to win, not just because he's got my name, but he just seems like a lovely old guy. He's one of these guys that's later in life just thought, you know what, why not? It's been all about the kids all my life. I'm going to do something for me. And he's on the bake-off, so good luck to him. And good luck to you getting home. We'll keep you up to date on the roads. We'll get the latest news next at 5.
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11: The top stories this hour. Former snooker world champion Graham Dott's been jailed for 7 years after being convicted of sexually abusing two children. The 49-year-old was found guilty last month of offences against a boy and girl who were both of primary school age. Reporter Liv Thompson has more.
12: To the world, Graham Dott was a revered snooker player, crowned world champion in 2006. But behind closed doors, a campaign of abuse that spanned two decades was unfolding. During a trial at the High Court in Glasgow, a woman in her 40s told of how Dott had inappropriately kissed and touched her when she was just a young girl in the 1990s. A man in his 20s also said Dott molested him in a shower at a home in South Lanarkshire when he was just 8 years old. Referring to the victims using pseudonyms, Judge Lord Harrower said Dott had robbed them of their childhood.
13: Each child was vulnerable for reasons that went beyond simply their age. Your behaviour towards them bore the classic hallmarks of grooming.
12: Dott's name has since been removed from World Snooker's Hall of Fame. Procurator Fiscal Faye Cook said Dott's criminal behaviour has been his downfall and he now faces the consequences of his actions.
11: Next, Andy Burnham says he's utterly determined to prove John Swinney wrong over the future of the United Kingdom. The Prime Minister has given his first speech to Labour conference since becoming leader in the summer.
14: On the day my dad died, the Scottish First Minister said I would be the last Prime Minister of the United Kingdom. I quote that not to seek sympathy, nor to criticise John Swinney. I don't think he knew the news at the time. I relay it because I want you to know how it made me feel.
11: He's also announced changes to the pension's triple lock from 2030 to help fund a new national care service. And Scotland boss Sebastian Pocognoli says he's been looking forward to tonight's match against Switzerland since he was appointed.
15: I'm really looking forward and I really hope we can have a great game.
10: Weather.
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11: Mostly dry and cloudy tonight, then some heavy rain moving in around midnight. Temperatures down to 12 Celsius. That's the latest. I'm Leslie DiMascio.
10: Clyde One.
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business with. 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It was Kate Thornton who said it. This is effectively £1 million win. 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That gets you at the races. And if you want to enter on the website, if you're still whiling away some time at work, jump on to makemeawinner.co.uk. All the phone entry details are there. You can enter online there and you'll get all the rules for this network competition. The big one being the age one. You got to be over 18. If you are, there is nothing stopping you playing. There's nothing stopping you winning. You've got as much chance of anybody getting this call on Friday. Gemma Atkinson's going to make it. Whoever gets it sees the money within minutes. It's £700,000. It's YES. It's 61025. Good luck. Clyde 1.

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3: What a shift you're putting in today.
4: I know, you had to do this in the last hour of your show. I've been hanging about here all day, man.
3: Almost a 9 to 5. We get a taste of the real world every so often, don't we? And we're like, nah. I think I'll stick to playing Alex Warren for a few hours. So, Callum Gallagher, come on down. What are you going to do with your evening off tonight?
4: Bath and bed.
3: But what about your wee boy, Owen? No, seriously, what are you going to do?
4: Nothing. Might watch. What day's Coronation Street on?
3: Bake Off's on tonight.
4: Bake Off. I'll take up Bake Off because I never get to see any of this stuff.
3: Yeah, I know.
4: I'm on air.
3: Sorry. I believe Bake Off's on. I'm told it's on a Tuesday night because I'm usually locked into Callum Gallagher evenings.
4: Yeah, I'm sure you are. I come into work and I hear you and Stephen talking about what's on the telly tonight. I'm like, sound guys, cheers, thank you.
3: Right, what I love about this today is that you've not only had the songs chosen for you.
4: Yeah.
3: Diva, but our producers just said, and if Gary gets all six, you press that button. What do you mean, if? There's the lack of belief.
4: You're definitely going to get all six. I'm looking at these. There's one that I think you might struggle with, but given our previous life, I think you may well get the one that I'm not so sure about.
3: What's a hellier fox?
4: That was a tune, by the way.
3: You know. It really
4: I'll
3: was.
4: I'll not hear anything else.
3: It really was.
4: What was it called, though?
3: I can't remember.
4: It was that good, everybody. Right, are you ready for the freak show?
3: What was it called?
4: I have no idea.
3: Right, okay, but it was a good song. So, right, here we go.
4: Song number one.
3: Ultra Beat, Pretty Green Eyes.
4: Correct.
5: Pretty Green Eyes.
4: Have you seen that video of the guy, like the DJ says?
3: Oh, he's raging.
4: Aye.
3: Because the guy
4: ruins the boys' whole holiday.
3: What does he do? Though. So it's a big sort of nightclub, sort of party bar. That song comes on, and then the DJ
4: sings
3: a bit of a wacky one. That yeah. one. And what's he sing over it?
4: Absolutely no idea.
3: Chicken fried rice. And then the guy, walks out.
4: You're the guy.
3: He's ruined the song.
4: All right, I knew it was something like chips, cheese, and Donna. Chicken fried rice. That's right.
3: God.
4: Right, you ready for song number two?
3: So glad those days are behind us. Passed out, Tiny Temper.
4: Correct.
6: Yeah, we bring the stars out. We bring the women and the cars out. Let's have a toast, a celebration, get a glass out.
3: Is that the one you thought I'd get from a previous life?
4: Nah.
3: I'm intrigued to hear this now.
4: Nah, see, I feel like even this next one is super easy as well.
3: It's a Taylor Swift love song.
4: Is it?
3: Is it?
4: No. Even I'm going to give him that.
7: Oh.
3: Why?
7: It's not the name of the song.
3: Sorry, I was at Murrayfield watching Taylor. I'm still paying it off. My girls love that song. It's a love song. I say they love it. They were at that age where suddenly they weren't into Taylor Swift the next week, which was a sore one.
4: What's it called?
3: It's a love story.
4: That is a minor technicality.
3: Callum, we go back a long way, and I really appreciate the fact that you believe I should have got that, but
4: my
3: you've no idea how wild your suggestion that I should get that is, given the usual restrictions placed.
4: There's going to be a revolt. There is a revolt on the text.
3: By the way, when Callum talks about a previous life, it's another radio station we both met at and worked at for some time, and what it did was it played, there was a few songs that played a lot. I know, a wild concept, but the radio station company also had a record label, so there were some artists that were on that label. For example, Ellier Fox,
4: Cover Drive,
3: Union J.
4: You've done me.
3: Lawson,
4: The Wanted,
3: and Lawson.
4: Well, I feel like we've named them all, so it can't be any of them.
3: I think I'll get it as soon as you play it. Katie B, 5 a.m. Lights up, lights on.
4: Shazam's got it.
3: What was it?
4: Katie B, Katie on a Mission. When we erupt into the room and hear the sucker boom. See when it kicked in there, I recognised it, but I had no idea what it was for a press play.
3: That is the joy of Spence versus Shazam. Right, where are we then?
4: That's 2 out of 4 so far.
3: You say he's losing the will to live because he wants to go home.
4: You are doing dreadful, mate.
3: I thought I'd make you wait until the traffic's as busy as it can get out.
4: I'm a train guy now. No traffic for me.
3: Train guy, as the phrase famously goes. Yeah.
4: These next two, a breeze.
3: Ariana Grande, Zed, Free, the Last Resort.
4: Oh, wow, Shazam's got it.
3: What is going on with me?
4: What is going on with you? Ariana Grande and Zed, Drake, Free.
3: I thought I'd be clever and give the DJ as well as the artist because he doesn't often get credited. I should have spent more brain power actually thinking of the name of the song.
4: Right, you'll get this next one because you're an old guy.
3: Well, hang on,
4: I've got
3: to, because if I don't, then I've lost, right?
4: Oh,
3: cool.
4: Really? I am not being responsible for this. But I know you'll get it.
1: Hey, Mr. DJ.
3: Madonna music.
4: Correct.
3: Thank God for that. So Stephen asks tomorrow, right? It all went swimmingly well. All he needs to know
4: six
3: is
4: out of six.
3: All he needs to know is the game is still on. Love to the wee boy, Oban. Catch you soon, Callum.
4: Thank you. Clyde One.

0: Tuesday night, good to have you locked in. Gary Spence here, getting you home. It's 5:17. Callum Gallagher's a good lad, hey? Known him since he was this that's always an awkward comment, but honestly, there he is, wandering into a game, just giving away points willy-nilly. Aye, let him have that one. He has no idea of the drama, the contention he's walked into, and the arguments that go down every single night. He was just dishing out their points, no bother. Callum's back tomorrow with the throwbacks just after 10 o'clock. He is going to be on with the big ones. Speaking of, Paolo coming up, 10 out of 10. And do you know what? Zara Larsson, Midnight Sun, I'm calling it one of the records of the year. Nice bouncy little number. It's coming up real soon, all right?
1: Clyde One.
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17: Clyde One.
18: M74 southbound, slow moving from the M8. That's due to Junction 2, exit slip being partially blocked. There is an ongoing police incident there around Runner Glen. That is affecting northbound as well, approaching Junction 1. M1A. Some queuing too as a result at Tesco by Dalmarnock Road, Cambuslang Road and Farmilone Road. And further up the road, watch out for roadworks on Dalmarnock Road by Strathclyde Street. Nose to tail as well around New Rutherglen Road. We're hearing you're partially blocked there an instant there just by Richmond Park. So take care. And I'll have more updates for you soon.
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0: Tuesday night, hope you're good. That's it, we're pretty much there. The world's worst weekday. Exiting stage left, unless you're going the other way. If you're heading for a back shift, don't worry, we've got the hits and the throwbacks to get you through. Gary Spence here on Tuesday night. It's getting darker, I'm telling you. So big news then. Anthony Joshua and Tyson Fury will finally fight one another. It's been confirmed at Cardiff, 11th of December. Oh, yes. As we wrestling fans would call it, that sense a bit of a clash at the castle. You can laugh at us all you want. I bet Anthony Joshua doesn't even have a Titantron graphic. The pyro will be nowhere near. And yeah, no word on tickets yet, but that's going to be live on Netflix. In completely other news, rumours about a Glee reboot as well. And I mentioned it earlier, a few people have been in touch. The Strictly Come Dancing tour. That's Christmas sorted for a lot of mums, aunties, sisters, brothers, uncles as well, of course. And tickets are on sale right now. Let's get the latest Tuesday night news. Just gone 5:30.
1: This is Clyde One.
2: Andy Burnham's admitted he may pay a political price after announcing plans to adjust the triple lock on pensions. His changes could see smaller annual increases in the state pension, but he's told the Labour conference it'll pay for improved social care. The Prime Minister has also promised electoral reform and public control of utility firms. Former world snooker champion Graham Dott's beginning a 7-year jail sentence for sexually abusing two primary school-aged children. The judge told him he'd robbed them of a part of their childhood. Scotland boss Sebastian Pocagnoli's urging his players to get the hand and crowd on board as his new era continues against Switzerland tonight. It's his first home game in charge.
3: I think the fans will be the reflection about what we will be on the pitch. If we are brave, if we are trying, if we face the risk, if we just face the opponent, I think the supporter will use to adapt to this and they will be behind us.
2: Kickoff is at 7:45. That's the latest news and sports. I'm Leslie Damasio.
1: Coming up, 6 till 8. 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
4: How's the fitness regime for the 10 sixes coming along?
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0: Tuesday night with Daniel Bedingfield. Got to get through this. Let's get you through the traffic. Latest travel news next. Do you know that was a number one record? And he made it completely in his bedroom with a single four track. And that's where every single da in Scotland says, aye, aye, and it shows. It's no Eric Clapton, is it? By the way, the first figures are out for Strictly Come Dancing. I knew this would happen. So it was 4.8 million viewers, and they're all saying, oh, it's a very quiet start for the show, and it's new hosts as well. And my instinct is always to get behind, not a loser, but just the underdog, because, you know, the hosts are replacing people who've been there for a very long time. And I just think, you know, let's just get behind them, man. Let's make it a huge success, he says, having never watched a full episode of it. But I remember when Bake Off was leaving Channel 4, and everyone was just dooming it to fail, and you know they're like, oh, Channel 4 have bought a 10. And I remember Sue from Mellon, see, I don't know why this really annoyed me, but I remember saying, oh, no, it's quintessentially a BBC show, and I bet she's actually sound, but for years I just thought, you snob. Anyway, that show's done alright, hasn't it? So here's to Strictly doing okay. Here come your Scottish dates. They've just announced the tour. They're doing Glasgow's Ovo Hydro, 29th of January, 30th of January, there's a matinee there as well, and the 31st. Tickets on sale already, of course, at loud.com, so good luck getting them. And yeah, hopefully you've sorted out a good few Christmas presents with that one. It's always timed perfectly for that, isn't it?
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1: Clyde One.
14: M74 southbound congestion beginning to ease after an earlier police incident. Just looking slow passing Junction 1A, then you're moving fine. Although we are seeing a lot of queuing around Formulon Road and Campus Lang Road, also Dalmarnock Road around Strathclyde Street due to roadworks. Crawling both ways, New Rutherglen Road passing Richmond Park. And watch out for congestion on the M77 between the M8 and Junction 1. Eastbound queues on the M8 starting at Junction 25 through to 17. Westbound delays, Junction 14 through to 16. And eastbound on the Clydeside Expressway.
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Clyde One, Tuesday nights. We were chatting about weddings in the house last night. And the sort of different way you drink at a wedding, in a way that you wouldn't on a night out unless you were 18 and wanted to write off your whole weekend. Yeah, it's all very sophisticated. It's all very civilized. It's all very nice, you know. You might have a couple of pints before you get to the venue, a couple of glasses of fizz there. So there you are. You're mixing already. Red wine on the table. Don't mind if I do. A couple of spirits later, back to the fizz maybe. Top up with white. Oh, someone's got shots. It's midnight. Let's do the shots. Like, you're mixing about 9 drinks. If you were doing that in any other setting, you'd be like, well, that's mental. But it's a wedding. It's nice. You know, again, it's what you do. And you've got the chance to win your wedding with the Rad Hotel Group, raising money for Cash for Kids. That's why we were talking about it last night in the house, because they've got some of the most stunning venues in Scotland. They've got the Loch Green House Hotel, Lochside House Hotel, and Dalmeny Park House Hotel, which I have confirmed is where I got married. And she was delighted. I had to double check. Anyway, this is incredible. One couple will win their wedding, and you've got to do it before the 5th of October. You've not got long. Every penny, every pound, staying and helping kids in the west of Scotland who need your help most. 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

0: Okay, here we go then. The city is heading south. Scotland v Switzerland. Usual spots on the south side, all around Hampden, starting to pack out. Charlie Spence has arrived at Queen Street. His old man is taking him to the Allison Arms for the first time. In fact, can I get him in? Well, anyway, if not, we're heading for the nearest burger joint nearby, and we're heading to Hampden. It's his first trip, which, as you know, for a wee boy is a momentous occasion. I just wish I hadn't built it up so unrealistically, because his last Scotland game, which was his first Scotland game, was in Miami. So, yeah, I've prepared him for that and the 17-hour trip back afterwards. Scotland-Switzerland tonight. The build-up starts next on Clyde One Super Scoreboard. Have a great night.
1: Clyde One.
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5: The top stories this hour. Andy Burnham says he's utterly determined to prove John Swinney wrong after the First Minister said he would be the last Prime Minister of the UK. Addressing the Labour conference in Liverpool, he says the comments were made on the day his father passed away.
6: I'm going to use this job to build the kind of Britain my dad wanted to see and fight with everything I've got to keep it together. Not the last Prime Minister of the United Kingdom, rather the first to rewire it, to make it work for all people and places.
5: The Prime Minister has also vowed to keep the pensions triple lock until 2030, but says it will then be adjusted to pay for social care reforms in England. Labour MP for Glasgow South, Gordon McKee, brushed off questions about what it would mean, if anything, for Scotland's care sector.
7: I call on John Swinney and the Scottish Government to be part of that national conversation. They can come away from this if they want, and they can play politics, and they can point score, just like politicians have done for decades in this country. And I plead with them not to do that, to try and work in the national interest. That's what the Prime Minister wants, and that's what my constituents in Glasgow want too.
5: Our other top story, and the Premier League's confirmed Manchester City have been found guilty of all charges over financial rule breaches. A commission's found the club arranged sham contracts to artificially inflate revenues and cut costs between 2009 and 2018. Former snooker world champion Graham Dott's been sentenced to 7 years after sexually abusing two children. The 49-year-old was found guilty of offences against a boy and girl of primary school age. A Renfrewshire man's been banned from owning animals for 5 years after failing to get his cat medical attention for a broken leg and ear infection. Francis McEwen from Johnson has also been fined £700. And the new Glasgow home of former Edinburgh Festival, Terminal V, has been revealed. The music event will take place at Clydeside Live on the banks of the River Clyde next June.
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5: Mostly dry and cloudy tonight, then some heavy rain moving in around midnight. Temperatures down to 12 Celsius. That's the latest. I'm Leslie DiMascio.
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0: Clyde One Super Scoreboard.
1: Good evening and welcome to Clyde One Super Scoreboard on a big night for the Scotland national team. It's Sebastian Pocognoli's first home game in charge and it's a tough opponent in Switzerland. There were plenty of encouraging signs in the second half at the weekend, but this is a step up in Glasgow this evening. What changes will be made? What new faces? What new plans will be laid out? And how does he strike the balance between learning about this new team and winning football games? I'm Gordon Duncan and joining me to try and answer some of those questions up until kickoff, you have Alex Ray and Gordon Deal.
2: Well, I think there was a lot of positives, especially second half at the weekend, Gordon, over in Slovenia. We're looking forward to a home game tonight. If we're going to do well in this, then the home games are so, so important. It's his first game. You just wonder, will he tweak it a lot? Will he change system? Will he change style of play, personnel? It's really interesting to see what he's going to do tonight against a real good team. Let's not be kidded. Looking forward to it.
3: Yeah, I expect a couple of changes tonight, Gordon. I think it was refreshing to see some new faces coming into the squad. Obviously, Robbie Ewer, Ollie McBurney was then back into the mix as well. And, you know, I thought Welsh was really impressive at the back. I'll be interesting to see. I think he'll stick with the shape, and I think if they're going to make some changes tonight, I think it'll probably be the personnel, but the shape will remain the same.
1: But what do you think? Because up until kickoff, you can have your say, your predictions, get your wish list in. What did you like at the weekend that you want to see more of? What did you not like that you want to see tweaked? Who deserves to get the chance? Ben Gannon-Doak didn't start the game. We didn't see some of the other fresh faces like Josh McPake, Stephen Welsh come in, Ollie McBurney come in. Did they stay in? Does it get mixed up a bit? And all the while trying to win games, of course, because we all pretend we're patient for a couple of games and then it goes out the window pretty quickly if you don't see any positive results. So give us your thoughts, everything you're thinking ahead of tonight. We'd like to hear it. And then especially if you're going along to the game, maybe you're heading out, maybe it's the first time, maybe, I don't know, you've got youngsters in the family or something and you thought, new era for Scotland, new manager, you get taken in by the World Cup and thought this would be the time to go and start heading along to the games, even if you're an old timer. Maybe you've been to loads of these things, but you're heading along to Hampden tonight, you're in the car, on the bus, whatever it may be, why not pick up the phone and let us know what you are thinking? Because it's a long time since we had this, certainly by modern managerial standards. It is a long time since we had a home game under a new manager. You'll remember way back Stevie Clark's first game, that game against Cyprus, and it was an Ollie Burke late winner. Remember that way back in the day? Well, how does this new era feel to you? 01419511025. And like some of you, I'm well aware, not bothered about international football. You might just want to come on, talk about your home team, whether it is Celtic, Rangers, Motherwell, St Mirren, whoever it may be. We'll take a bit of that as well. We had Lewis Ferguson yesterday very much leaving the door open to a potential future move to Rangers. Some of the Celtic calls we had last night, very interesting, using the break wisely to take stock of where the club is at. You assume that we're 8 days or whatever we are, 8-9 days after that defeat to Rangers, Martin O'Neill still in charge, no announcement there, so you'd have to assume that continues. And on we go. It is a long break this, Gordon.
2: Yeah.
1: But it's going to make the return to domestic football even more intriguing, yeah, hopefully.
2: Listen, international break, I was not looking forward to it because of the excitement of the domestic football. And I think a lot of people were in the same. But look, I've got, Scotland's grasped me. I thought that the first half at the weekend, I was a little bit weary about how we're going about it. We could have probably went in at half-time behind. I thought second half we were brilliant, Gordon. And the only disappointing thing about it was we didn't score a goal. We're looking to sort that tonight. It'll be interesting. He went with two strikers away from home. We're at home tonight, but it's a better opposition we're playing against. It's top class. Switzerland are a very, very good side. Yes, I totally agree with Alec. I think they'll keep the same shape. I think the personnel will change, but who will change? You know, I don't see Robbie Ewer starting in, tonight. Will McBurney, or does he look at Kieran Bowie, who's been in great form in Italy? You've got to say he's been absolutely brilliant. Will Ben Gannon-Doak come in for that pace, excitement that the Tartan Army want to see? I'll be interesting to see tonight what he's starting 11 will be.
1: Get the calls in then, 01419511025. Barclays Hampden is the venue for it. The National Stadium. Gabriel is ready to see what this new look Scotland can offer tonight. Gabriel.
4: Yes, Gordon, as you say, a huge occasion, the first home game for Sebastian Pocagnoli, a new manager in the dugout here just in front of me for the first time in over 7 years. We spoke to him yesterday. Pocagnoli said he had the game circled in his calendar ever since his appointment. This is what he was looking forward to the most, and he'd expect a warm welcome from the Tartan Army this evening. They saw enough signs in the second half in Slovenia on Saturday that good times may be ahead. Yes, we know it finished 0-0, but in all honestly, it should have been won by a couple of goals. We spoke to Lewis Ferguson from the Scotland camp yesterday. He said that all of the team are confident the goals will come soon. There's no concern over poor finishing. It's three games in a row now with no goals for the team. The Belgian said yesterday as well that the aim is to gather as much information across these four matches in this window as possible. So as you were touching on there, you'd expect a few changes. Perhaps not wholesale ones, but certainly a few. There could be a swap at wing-back if Aaron Hickey can't manage two starts in 4 days. Will the Belgians stick with the same back three that kept the clean sheet over in Ljubljana? And what about up top? Will he go with two number nines again and a ten in behind? Or will it be a target man with two wide men playing off him? And we'll find out in about 20 minutes. Of course, as Dazler was saying, tonight's opposition are a step up from the weekend. They're ranked 14th in the world. They are perennial tournament qualifiers. They've made the knockout stage of the last seven major tournaments, losing on penalties to Spain, England and Argentina across three of the most recent editions. That just shows their pedigree, Gordon. It's the end of a golden generation, really, but perhaps the birth of a new one for the Swiss. We all remember that Scotland last played them in Germany at Euro 2024. That 1-1 draw in Cologne was arguably Scotland's best performance across the nine games they played at major competitions under Steve Clarke. Of course, this is the second match in the Nations League campaign in 2026, and the home games will be so crucial. Now, Switzerland won their opener. They sit top of the group, and a positive result here would go a long way towards a top two finish for Scotland, which is the clear aim given the benefits towards Euro 2028 qualification that it would bring. Kickoff 7:45.
1: That was a good night in Cologne, that though, wasn't it, when we drew with Switzerland?
2: Yeah.
1: What you can remember of it?
2: No. I can remember everything. Uh-huh. Yeah.
3: Up until a point.
2: Yeah. Was it Switzerland?
1: Up until the full time whistle, perhaps. But anyway, let's see what we've got tonight. Get the calls in 01419511025. We've got Twitter as well. Various options for you to send us some comments in. And I wonder tonight, I wonder what the calls will be like, social media. How much is this game grabbing people? Well, how's this for you? Sharon McFarlane listening in from Volcano Bay in Florida. Heading to a bar soon to watch the match.
2: Perhaps
1: somebody with priorities. Forget Volcano Bay.
3: Whereabouts is this in?
1: Clyde One Super Scoreboard in Florida.
3: Florida. Oh, well, that's a contact for you, Dazzler.
1: Universal Studios.
2: Lovely.
1: In the theme parks with the Dazzler blaring. Imagine that. Imagine the Americans walking by.
2: Beautiful.
1: Who's that strange man?
2: I'm loving it. I'm loving it.
1: And why does it sound like he's sucking a Werther's original every time the mic is left switched on?
2: What do you mean?
1: You always make wee noises in the background.
2: No,
1: someone sent me that in last week and I can't get it out of my head. They said someone always sounds like they're sucking a Werther's original. It's every week the guy messages me. Says that you smack your lips and stuff. Anyway, for anyone eating their dinner, I'm very sorry. John is on the line. Hi, John.
5: Hi, guys, how you doing? We can't say sunny Florida, we're from sunny Dunoon.
1: Similar,
5: heading
1: John.
5: Up, heading,
1: that's
5: up,
1: similar.
5: Heading up on a bus, just coming up past Lang Bank on that big hill. So what I would have to say is we're having a good night, and I'm looking at the team selection tonight, and I think, although it's a League of Nations, we don't want to get beat, but I think Switzerland are missing a couple of players. I think we have to go maybe 4-5-1 and then potentially progress in the second half if it's still 0-0, etc. They're a good team. He's finding his feet. So I don't think we can go gung-ho. I would have Gannon Doak on the right-hand side, giving it a bit of width and pace, but we don't want to leave ourselves open too wide.
1: Mm-hmm. I mean, Alex, John hits on a good point about the step up in opposition. Switzerland must be arguably the best team in the world that haven't quite made it to like glamorous status. Does that make sense? Like,
3: absolutely,
1: there's never any hype about them. They're, you know, not like that massive reputation. But Gabs has just given you the CV. Was it seven? He said
3: seven in Detroit. Yes.
1: Seven major tournaments in a row through the knockout stages. The 14th in the world. Yes, Xhaka and the likes are missing tonight. Will John get his wish? Will it be a bit more defensive? Well, having said that, he also wants Gannon Doak in the team, which maybe isn't more defensive.
3: Yeah, well, I think what John's trying to allude to there is trying to get the balance. Now, they have to be defensively sound. As I said, I think in the second half the other day, I thought Gilmore was excellent, and I think we have to have him on the ball and drive that team forward and you know, get your wing-backs involved, because obviously that's where you get your width. I don't think they'll go to a back four, Gordon. I think he's kind of got his mindset on the back three. I don't think you can go in and then automatically change from a three to a four and then confuse the players. I think he will continue to go with that back three. Whether he gives players another opportunity, you know, like Luke Graham, potentially, you've got the boy Binks as well, potentially could come in. So whether he wants to give guys game time, but I think one of the key things coming into a new position, Gordon, is that you want to be getting up and running, especially in front of a really strong crowd here tonight. And you know, you've obviously got John and a busload of the boys getting up there tonight, and they want to see a positive performance. And as we said earlier on, I think home form is going to be crucial to try and nick one of the two top spots.
1: Is this a regular thing, John? Is this a group of you from Dunoon that come up to all the games, or certainly a lot of them?
5: Yes, well, because of the ferry times, we have to get past their go back home, the rest be thankful. It's about 1 o'clock in the morning. But can I also say to my boy, I've got a 12-year-old boy who's very hopeful and very expectant. So I'd like him, he would like to ask a question to Alex Ray.
1: Go for it.
3: Go on, mate.
5: Ex-Rangers player. Yes, you do.
2: Tell me, I'll ask him.
1: Is the bottle crashed? Is he too shy, John?
5: He's very shy.
1: Too nervous. By the way, tell you what, a 12-year-old Scotland fan must just think it's great. Must think we should go to tournaments all the time.
3: Well, do you know the interesting thing? Sorry, see, going back to my early days as well, you remember the Home Nations Dazzler, mm-hmm, when you were traipsing up against all these teams? I used to love it going there as a boy as well with my dad and under the lights. They were brilliant occasions.
2: So they have to, they can't get the ferry back, they have to drive around, mm-hmm, Loch Lomond, and mm-hmm, that is dedication. That's absolutely brilliant.
1: What do you think tonight in terms of what John and Alec have said about what we might see? I think like someone like Billy Gilmore must be such an interesting example where everybody's just desperate to see him again. Mm. Like, you know, let's please see him again. Let's see if he can do that again. But I don't know, will players be rested? Will players be rotated?
2: Gilmore will play tonight.
1: Yeah.
2: I'm certain.
1: So who are the, what are the areas you're looking at that might change?
2: I'm looking at the two up top. I think he might change that.
3: Two of them does?
2: No. I think McBurney, I think second half linked up brilliant with Billy Gilmore. I would keep McBurney in. I would probably play Doak and McGinn off the in behind.
1: Okay.
2: I totally agree with Alec. I think he'll stick to a three. He's not going to go to a back four tonight.
3: He's not chopping and changing.
2: No, he's not going to chop. And he'll get his four across the middle. I still think Ferguson and Gilmore will anchor the middle of the park. I'd be very surprised if that changed. He might make a change in the back line.
1: Louis Binks, perhaps. Louis Binks.
2: Maybe, Gordon. But I don't think he'll make four or five changes. I think there's a lot there to be positive about. Thought the changes were good.
1: So you don't even think four?
2: I'm not thinking as many as four, no.
3: I think potentially he could do that.
2: Do you think he'll go four?
3: Possibly. So potentially one of the back three. You could potentially have one of the wing backs. You know, Hickey playing all these games. He's obviously had injury issues. Potentially one of the three and then one up top. So I would imagine it could be as many as three as four in this shake-up.
2: What are you going for, Mike? I'm going three. Mm-hmm. I think he'll leave out Robbie Ewer. I think he may change one of the back men. And I think, depending on Hickey's fitness, I think that'll be your three.
1: Because even though that, I think it's not nailed on, but I think there's enough rumour out there. I think Binks is going to play. But I wonder who for. You know, you've got the more experienced two of McKenna and Hendry. Again, does Welsh almost fall into that Gilmore bracket of, we'd like to see him again?
3: It was really impressive, Gordon.
1: Is that what's difficult about these four games? You're trying to give players a run that deserve a run, but also trying to see other people as well.
3: Yeah, and I think that's obviously they've got such a massive squad. We're looking at that there now, and the options he's got. But it's really interesting because I actually thought that Welsh was one of the standout players. I thought he fitted in brilliantly. I thought he
2: did you not think he had an edgy start, Alec?
3: Well, no, but the thing is, Dad, you've got to remember it's his kind of, you know, you're, it's your first kind of crack at it and then you're kind of finding your way in. And don't get me wrong, see, for the first 25 minutes, I thought Scotland were poor. I thought they were kind of on the back foot and you're thinking, woof.
1: Well, he wasn't being helped out by those around him or ahead of him, was he?
3: And I don't think as a team, I think the manager would have been thinking, well, we need to change this dramatically.
2: I'm like Gordon, I'd like to see Welsh stay in there, right? I don't know anything about Binks, right? But if he's a left-sided player, I'd imagine that would be the switch for the balance.
1: But then Welsh has deliberately been played there and he's right-footed and he explained after the game that he likes it there and the manager likes it.
2: 100%, I think Alec's right. I think the back three second half especially looked very solid, very, very comfortable. Yeah. Yes, right. Of course. I'm not saying I want him out. I'm just thinking he'll make a change.
1: John, enjoy your night. You lot look after yourself. Safe trip home. If you are still up, you can phone in Bowie at breakfast if you're still on the road and let them know how it was. Graham is on the other line. What's the feeling tonight, Graham? What's the mood?
6: How you doing, guys?
1: Hi, Graham. We've got you now. On you go.
6: I was just phoning up saying I'm just quite excited to think that we might actually have a go. I mean, you can't say anything against Steve Clarke for what he done. I think we needed that bit of stability and now need somebody to take us to the next level. And I'm excited that I would rather have a go and lose 2-1 tonight than perhaps just go and draw, what we'd normally do, and just hope it works out for us. I just think he probably will make a change. I would like to see him going with 4 at the back and probably that like, box midfield and then still play 2 up front rather than, you know what I mean?
1: Yeah, so interesting. That is going to be the task, and this is what following on from Steve Clarke is going to be like, because like, international football is a little bit different.
3: Right? Absolutely.
1: You don't have to go and watch them every week. You know, and you get this, sometimes you hear this when we're talking about, I like when my team has a go. See if we lose 2-1, you know, I prefer that. That's fine until you don't get to tournaments, isn't it? It's pretty simple. Either get to the tournaments or you don't. And yeah, Graham, to be fair, did hit the nail on the head at the start. We're looking for the next level, but we're going to need to get to the same level first. We need to get to the tournaments. Qualify. So it's like,
3: again, it's
1: a constant
3: balance,
1: isn't it?
3: Yeah, it's getting the balance, Gordon, and see if this guy doesn't get results. And you're going, oh, this is a really nice brand of football. People have gone, they're really interested in getting to tournaments. You know, you look at the Tartan Army and they're going over in their droves to Boston, and then all of a sudden, you know, but they're looking for that. They're anticipating that next step. But you have to get the basics first, which is finding a shape, personnel, and you have to tick the boxes, and that will be like scoring at the top end of the pitch, because when you're creating the amount of chances, you didn't have to take them, Gordon. Because for me, at the top level, when you're watching international, the top level is about scoring goals at the top end.
1: See, when Graham was talking about the shape, Gordon, do you feel like there are options within this? Because I've seen quite a lot of question marks or potential negativity about how do you get Ben Gannon-Doke into this team, right? He's the only real ball carrier, he's the only dribbler, he's the only one that you would say has got sort of electric pace. That's literally in the entire squad. So how do you get him in? You think you can play him in one of the tens, if you like?
2: I would leave out a striker if you're going to get Gannon-Doke in there. I don't know what, I'm sort of old fashioned. I love seeing two strikers up top. Excuse me. But I think tonight we need the ball carrier you're talking about. I think we need the excitement. Gannon-Doke gives us that. He's electric. He can get at people. He can create chances. You can get McGinn into a position as well.
1: Do we put too much emphasis then on the labels? Because when you talk about the two strikers, we were at our best at the weekend.
3: Me too.
1: No, but when McBurnie didn't really play there. Do you know what I mean? Like the second half, he dropped back.
2: Yeah, he dropped into nice
1: and that,
2: spaces.
1: That's when we were at our best, you know. So
2: I don't think he'll go with 2 tonight, right? I really don't. If he does go with 2, I think Bowie will come in with McBurnie. But I think that to get Gannon-Doke in, everybody's talking about Hickey playing 2 games in 4 days, right? Are you going to do that against a real good Switzerland team that I'll probably expose and punish you down that side?
3: Who would you play in the right then, Daz? What's your options if Hickey doesn't make on the right wing back?
1: Nathan Patterson would be the obvious one, because Colby Donovan was unstripped at the weekend.
3: Right, okay.
1: Not impossible, but it'd be a surprise if he went from unstripped.
3: Yeah,
2: I still think if he's going Patterson, he'd go Patterson, the two lads in the middle of Park, Gilmore and Ferguson. I think they complement each other very well. Robertson. Then you've got your scope there, McGinn, Gannon-Doke, and you know, maybe a McBurnie through the middle if he's going to go down that road. I just think it'd be too big an ask to say, right, we'll leave Patterson out and we'll play Gannon Doak as that. You know, I haven't...
3: No, against this team.
2: No, and that's my point.
1: So you'd rather an impressive performance with a narrow defeat, Graham, than scraping a draw and keeping that kind of unbeaten run going?
5: I'm thinking that you're almost assuring to get to this next major tournament the way the format is, where it's been a host nation. So why not use these games to see up a life against a good side rather than just say, oh, we'll keep the confidence going by taking a draw. You're at home, Switzerland, we need to find... I know they're like drawing the top 10 of the world, so they're not getting many better players than us, so we need to get to that next level. So when we're at home, have a go. I'm not saying that every game. If I'm playing away from home, I would probably just play McGinn off a striker if I was the way I was going to set up. But I just think you need to have a go and see how it goes on.
1: Yeah, I mean, that's a fair point as well. Within, you know, we're talking, I think Andy Halliday mentioned it last night. If you wanted to keep that same shape and you wanted to get Gannon Doak in the team and you really want to have a go, whether it's tonight or play him as one of the wing backs, then don't play him as one of the wing backs. And then it turns it into something a lot more attacking. Do you put Aaron Hickey in a back three? Again, maybe not tonight, because I don't think people will always expect him to keep playing loads of games. But are there ways within this that we can, you know, it can become
3: absolutely a bit more offensive?
1: So, you know, so rather than three traditional centre backs, you put one of the full backs in there.
3: Yeah, well, we've seen that in years gone past when Tierney and Andy Robertson on the left hand side. And it's interesting because people get excited and go, listen, we'll just put one of the wingers as a wing back, and listen, we'll be carrying that ball up the wing, and it'll be brilliant and all that. But see when you have to get back the wing, you've not got defensive.
2: Do you not think it depends on the opposition, Alex?
3: Oh, absolutely.
2: When you're playing against top class players and they see that, immediately they recognise
3: it.
2: Yeah. And that's where it'll probably happen. Look, I'm all for this tonight. I'm excited to see what his lineup is, his team's be. I think he will be in the front foot. I love the way they played football in the second half. As I say, the only thing that was missing was that end product. I'd like to see a little bit more of that tonight. I'd love to see Gannon Doak. It's how you fit him into that system. And I think you leave out one of your centre forwards.
1: Okay, thank you, Graham. Some good suggestions there on 0141 951 1025, and we'll take more of your calls, probably get the teams as well when we return.
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15: Clyde One.
20: Good evening. M80 southbound delays approaching Junction 7 at Kilsyth. M876 southbound also stop start traffic around the M80 Junction 8, taking about 20 minutes to clear that. Into town, Clydeside Expressway looking heavier than normal eastbound before Anderston Cross. M77 slow also from the M8 through to Junction 1. And into town, M8 eastbound, some queuing from Junction 25 easing after Junction 17. Westbound approaching Junction 16. And I'll have more updates for you in 20 minutes time.
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1: Gordon DL and Alex Ray are here. The team not quite in yet. Oh, it must be seconds away. So, well, do you know what? Let's get ahead of it ever so slightly. Matthew is on to get his final wish list in. Matthew, the team will be here in a minute, I reckon. So what do you want to see?
22: Evening, guys. How are we?
1: Good, thank
3: good,
1: you.
3: Matthew.
22: I was agreeing with Gordon what he was saying earlier on. I'd like to see a kind of one up top with two in behind, that being McGinn and Doak. But I actually thought Kieran Bowie was probably one of the better players on the park when he came on Saturday. So I'd like to see him up top himself.
1: We're not seeing McBurney or you for you tonight then?
22: Not initially from the start. I think I could see either of them coming on for a kind of different option later on in the game. But I think Kieran Bowie gives that kind of running power and directness that Scotland have been missing for a while.
1: Happy with that? I mean, what a chance he had. I can't decide what was better out of his and McBurney's. I actually felt like
2: Bowie's
1: was the best, wasn't it?
2: But yeah, I've got to. The thing I was disappointed, he's got to hit the target, you know.
3: Snatched a little bit.
2: Yeah, and if he hits the target and the goalkeeper saves it, yeah, you can probably turn around and say, a good save or whatever it may be. I'm desperate to answer this question knowing the team that Alex got there.
1: Well, let's go to
2: Gabriel.
1: Because
2: I can't see it.
1: Let's go to Gabriel, who does have the team. Gabriel, let's give Matthew his answer. Has he got his wish?
4: Yeah, he does. Kieran Bowie comes in and starts up top. He is one of the three changes to the team from Slovenia. So Bowie will get his first start in the place of Robbie Yeo. Lewis Binks, the centre-half from Bromby, the 25-year-old, is in for his debut as well. He comes in for Stephen Welsh as part of the back three. And Nathan Patterson comes in for Aaron Hickey at right wing back. As expected, Hickey not played too much football over the last few years, so he is rested this evening. So the team is as follows. Angus Gunn in goal, Jack Henry, Scott McKennan, Lewis Binks, the back three. Nathan Patterson, Lewis Ferguson, Billy Gilmore and Andy Robertson across the midfield. John McGinn just playing in the number 10 role behind Kieran Bowie and Ollie McBurney. Substitute. It's Kelly, Bain, Hickey, Welsh, Doig, Ewer, Christie, Miller, McPake, Gannon, Doak, Graham and Montgomery.
1: You're feeling smug because you said it would specifically be three changes.
2: I'm feeling a bit smug that I called out Welsh, I called out Ewer. And listen, it's no disrespect to these guys. I thought they were very good. I like it, Gordon. You know, I think everybody was looking at Ben Gannon-Doak. I think he'll use him tonight as an impact player to, if things aren't going right, he gives us a different dimension. But I like the two striker. I would never have left out McBurney. And the reason why, I think that wee partnership in the second half with Billy Gilmore was excellent. There was a couple of round of corners and it would get back to Gilmore, and he was unlucky with one that, you know, he tries to slide with his right foot. I like the look of this. I like the attacking style of it, and I'm very hopeful for tonight.
1: You happy with that, Matthew? Got your wish?
22: Yeah, I'll take that. Some point, so hopefully he gets a couple of minutes as
1: Who
22: well.
1: Who was that? Sorry, you broke up.
22: Sorry, Luke Graham. I think he's been quite for Stoke this season.
1: I did wonder. I'm interested in the back three because it feels like Stephen Welsh would be one that particularly worked. And it goes back to what we're saying the other day then. This is clearly a view to trying something different rather than, you know, do you think there would have been a temptation there to reward Stephen Welsh or like give him a run? Because all of a sudden you can, I know we don't expect people to maybe start all the games, but you could come out of this camp with, you know, four caps, four good performances, all of a sudden you've got, you almost feel like you've got a bit of a pedigree already.
2: What I thought was, I thought Welsh started a little bit shaky on that left hand side, and every time he got it, and I know you said that he's openly admitted he likes playing there, but every time he got it, it was, you could tell he was a natural right footed player. He would come back in, play with the right foot. I think Welsh deserves more caps.
1: See, the more I thought about this though, just that's by design though. Is that not what you want really, if you're going to go and try and build in there? Because if you play, I was speaking to someone about this earlier who was saying that nowadays a lot of defenders actually like it being on that side, because if the expectation on you is that you have to pass in the pitch, then you're, you know, better doing it on your strong foot.
2: But I just think that when I looked at it, and I think Welsh has been brilliant at Motherwell. He's down at Swansea. He deserves his chance. If Binks is that left-sided player, there was only going to be one choice for me, right? He was going to go with the balance. And that's exactly what he's went with.
1: But, see what I mean though, Alex? Because it depends how you want to play. Because let's say you are left-footed, playing where Stephen Welsh played, and if it's all about this comfortable foot, the only pass you've got is to Andy Robertson.
3: You open up in your natural left foot and then you pass laterally to Robertson. But I quite like it actually, because as you say, because you can step in and play, but if you can step past the press and then you can also reverse it to Robertson. So if you're comfortable enough with that, I think there's a real excitement about this new guy. There seems to be a freshness. He's given caps out as well to other guys. You know, obviously Bowie's come in to this game. You've got Binks as well. So there's a wee bit more freshness to it. And I would be really surprised if, like you say, Gordon, over the course of these, I think there'll be a few more guys that will get opportunities, because you've got that big squad. You're trying to negotiate, trying to get points on the board. But at the same time, you're trying to blood guys into this system.
1: Quite interesting, Matthew, because there is no Ben Gannon-Doak again, so that suggests perhaps that the manager's, he's not in any rush to tweak things drastically just to get him in from the start, is he?
22: Yeah, but it's kind of one of those annoying things where I think Ben Gannon-Doak's probably one of our best attacking outlets, but unfortunately we don't seem to have that other player on the left for that bit of balance, so it's trying to shoehorn him in a wee bit at some point, sometimes I feel, but I'm sure he'll come on and make a good impact.
1: Can you also be the victim of that if you were looking to bring somebody off the bench for Scotland when people are tired?
3: It's a
1: brilliant scenario to have, isn't it?
3: The one great thing about this boy is he's a ball carrier and he's at very electric pace, driving at people, and you know, he can go outside, he can come inside as well, and I think if he can just polish up in that final ball, Gordon, I think he'll be a real big asset in the coming years. I actually think he's a victim of this shape, because, you know, naturally,
1: is that a problem then for you?
3: No, not at all, because if this shape then turns out to be one that you get that freshness, you get the results you're looking for, you're then progressing to tournaments, then you can see
1: that.
3: See,
1: I mean, some people, I think a lot of Scotland fans would say that getting Ben Gannon-Doak into the team should be a priority.
3: Well, it depends. The priority is winning. It's no doing about one player, Gordon, for me. I think if you can get this group of players along with the guys what we've mentioned.
2: I can understand the two up top, because of if you play McBurney, you've got to have a focal number nine, because we've seen, I thought the first half he came too deep and he got himself caught in the middle of the park. Second half, I thought his distances off Gilmore were perfect, and they played off each other. We dominated the ball. Now, when you're doing that, you need a focal through the middle, and that's why Ben Gannon-Doak's probably not in the team tonight. And also, on top of what you're saying, is I think he is a great impact player to bring on, especially at home, especially the big crowd that gets excited. Look, he'll be disappointed he's not playing. I just like the look of the team, to be honest with you.
1: Still feeling pretty optimistic about things then, Matthew, like what you've seen so far?
22: Yeah, I'm just thinking what you're talking there about getting Ben Doak in, just maybe a possibility at some point in the future, staying at the three at the back, but possibly going to a 5-2-3 kind of with wingers, maybe even playing somebody like Bowie out on the left. But no, I'm happy with the team tonight. I'm optimistic and probably I'll go for a 2-1 Scotland tonight.
1: Don't mind it, like your positivity. That was Matthew from Ayrshire. Let's remind ourselves of what we are up against tonight though, because it's not going to be an easy task. Gabriel has the team, or at least some of the players, to look out for in the Swiss side.
4: Yeah, Gordon, big players missing for the Swiss. You know, that captain Granit Xhaka and striker Breel and Bolo both missed the win over North Macedonia as well. Not in the squad tonight, but it is a strong team nonetheless. Keep an eye out for Manzambi of Aston Villa. He was one of the young breakout stars at the World Cup. He's playing tonight, as is Zeki and Downey. He scored 2 at the weekend. So it'll be Koble in goal, Kanji, Alveri, Rodriguez and Jashari, Froiler, Atakema, Abisha and Manzambi in the middle, with Antuni and Ndoye up top.
1: Yeah, some serious international pedigree in those names. Keep the calls coming, 01419511025. Let me tell you about this before we move on.
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1: 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Text yes to 61025. Good luck.
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5: Good evening. You've got delays into town on the M74 starting at Junction 2A, easing after Polmadie, and you're moving fine once you're on the M8 travelling west. Eastbound, a tad busy as you pass Junction 19. And good news, earlier delays on the Clydeside Expressway have eased. Straight run now on the M77, but further north, we're seeing congestion on the M80 southbound approaching Junction 7. That's taking about 20 minutes to clear. Also the M876 southbound at the M80 Junction 8. And that's the update.
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7: 1 hour until kick-off in Sebastian Pocognoli's first ever home game in charge of Scotland. If you're heading along tonight or you're settling down to watch it, we'd love to hear from you. We've had people getting in touch from far and wide. We went from, what did we go, from Florida to Dunoon point, which is kind of similar, you know, when you...
8: Just round the corner.
7: Yeah, when you think about it, Chris sent one in to say that he's listening in to us from Falaraki in Greece, looking forward to the game. And let's all hope it ends in a positive fashion. The team news is interesting. Three changes, as Gordon DL predicted. Louis Binks comes in, Nathan Patterson comes in, and so does Kieran Bowie. So no Ben Gannon-Doak from the start. I know there was a bit of talk about that maybe happening, but that is not going to be the case. We'll need to see him from the bench, if at all. Michael is next up on the phones, though. Hi, Michael.
9: Hi, good evening. Thanks for putting me somewhere. Hi, Gordon. Whoever's there. I'll get a wee bit of it.
7: I'm not a big guy.
9: I was never a big shot of Tartan Scotland fan, if you know what I mean. I was at Wembley when they stole the goalpost and
7: did the
9: Anfield when they, what do you call it?
7: Joe Jordan.
9: Wales and that. Aye, and it was, they were good teams, you know what I mean? But, we went for joyous teams, you know, that they call it teams, which we did. But as the time went on, I remember players, Steve McClatt, Jim Baxter, Jimmy Johnson, and Kenny Dalglish, Joe Jordan, all that. And then as the time went on, I lost interest. Under Steve McClatt, it was just boring, you know what I mean, to be quite honest. And under this new guy, it seems to be quite interesting. He seems to be more adventurous and giving other players a chance. I like the fact he's put the boy Kieran Bowie in. I was hoping the Celtic would sign him, but of course they made him clown it and never. I think it'll be a draw tonight, 2-2. I think it should be quite wide open. That's my point.
7: I think there is something clearly what's told us here, that see, no matter where you sit on the job Steve Clark did, it probably was just time, just if anything, you know, just to try a freshness, because I hear loads of people saying, you know, what Michael said, it was getting a bit boring. Mm. Well, not as boring as the 20 odd years prior to it, you know, like,
10: yeah,
7: you know,
10: but you get to tournaments, which,
7: but again, you know, Michael's not alone. So if that number of people feel that way, there must be something in it that it just needed a freshness.
10: You said it earlier in the show, Gordon, we can get to tournaments, but that's a level just now, but we need the next level going forward, and we're hoping this new manager gives us it. I like the way things are going. I know it's early, of course it is, and we tend to go too early in our opinions. We've just got to be patient, sit back, have a look at what we produced tonight. I think that everybody would agree that, yeah, could be argument tonight, one player. I think a lot of Scotland fans going along would like to have seen Gannon Doak in, right? But apart from that, I've looked at his team at the weekend. I've looked at his three changes tonight. I feel a wee bit sorry for Stephen Welsh, but I'm looking to see how Binks does, because I don't know anything about him. So his team, I'm not arguing going, oh, I can't believe the formation's playing, can't believe the team is, oh, he's chopped and changed again. I'm looking forward to how it goes tonight.
7: And also interesting, Alex, that the goalposts are actually moved slightly as well, because this should, and everybody keeps saying it and it's making me nervous. I know people banged on about the first Euros we got to and it was Nations League and all that, but this should be the easiest tournament of the lot to qualify
8: Absolutely,
7: for because
8: yeah.
7: we're one of the host nations. So actually, Sebastian Pocognoli might be, not given, that's the wrong word, might get a chance to progress in a tournament, do something that Steve Clarke never did, without actually having to achieve the same thing in qualification. Does that make sense?
8: But yeah, but listen, that's not his problem.
7: No, that's what I mean. It might work out quite well.
8: If it works out in his favour, then long may it continue. And listen, that would be something that I think everybody would welcome, Gordon. And I quite like the fact, you know, the thing is, I'm sitting here, I'm saying to Daz during that break, I'm really looking forward to going home and watching the game. I actually want to look at some of these boys because I don't really know a great deal either. The boy Binks, and obviously we don't see a lot of Bowie now due to being... Daz is trying to get in.
7: Your phone's
8: phone.
7: Ringing and he's trying to answer.
8: Yeah, he's trying to answer it, yeah. He's seen a girl's name on it, that's what it was. So anyway, but I'm looking forward to seeing Binks, and then I want to see Bowie and how well he can lead the line. If he gets presented with another opportunity at the top end, can they take that, Gordon? As I said, I think when you're up against opposition like this, and I know they're light in a couple of fronts for guys that have been about the block, but they've still got some really good talent as well, good emerging talent.
7: Lou Binks is a great... interesting story anyway. Mm-hmm. I actually way back, I'll do the thing, pretend that I discovered him, but I saw him first, you know, that way.
10: Oh, I claim that a few times.
7: Did some commentary on a Scotland under 16s game. It was the Victory Shield. Now it was the same team as Billy Gilmore, so yes. It was like Billy Gilmore, Nathan Patterson, and obviously they two went on to really, you know, establish themselves. Louis Binks was one of those. He was caught in between a bit. He played for England a bit at youth level. You know, had to go off to Montreal briefly, Bologna. I think there was a loan at Como, a loan at Coventry, then Bromby. He's the captain at Bromby. So it's a really interesting story. So not one that we've ever seen, you know, in Scottish football, but not even really for a long time in English football either. So it'll be really fascinating to see how he...
10: Well, you're inside, right? You probably walked away from that and thought,
7: yeah,
10: I will see Billy Gilmore in the Scotland squad, the real team. Did you walk away thinking about Binks?
7: Yes.
10: Yeah, there you go.
8: He called it years ago, yeah.
10: You called it years ago. Look, I don't know anything about him. I've never really seen him play. I'm interested to see how he does. Obviously, he's at Bromby. As you say, he's a captain. He's worked his way up. It's a great opportunity for him.
8: The manager must have seen something in him, and as you're not just throwing a boy in willy-nilly, you know what I mean? Because he's obviously got other options at centre-half, so he must have something that's caught his eye.
7: Yeah, I mean, and like I said, being the club captain, I know the level, still, it's a good level, certainly. Not outstanding, but certainly would be comfortable, you would imagine. Who was his centre-back partner for Bromby last season? There's one for you. There's a quiz question. 5 minutes before we beat the pundit.
10: Player?
7: Nope. Current Rangers player. Can't get much easier than that. I've already told you his position.
10: Centre-half, right, okay.
7: Rangers. No. Ben Godfrey. It was Ben Godfrey Louis Binks at centre-back for Bromby last season, go. So... that adds absolutely nothing to the discussion, by the way. Just thought I'd throw it in there, give you a wee bit.
8: Yeah, but it gives you a little bit of information.
10: Goes a long way. For Tuesday.
7: Thank you to Michael, by the way. Yeah, it's a quiet night, international break, to throw this type of nonsense in. But no, I think he'll be one really to look out for, just to see how he does, what type he is as well. Because, you know, Stephen Welsh is maybe a good example as well of this one.
8: I think that's what I like about the freshness, Gordon.
7: Football's moved a bit, though. You're not always looking for big, massive brutes.
8: Yeah,
7: you know, it doesn't have, that's not the skill set necessarily that's required anymore.
8: But see, if you go back 6 months under Steve Clarke, these two guys are not going to look in. In my opinion, I don't think they feature because of the stalwarts that were there for years, their Hanleys and guys like that. So for me, there's a freshness about this, and that's one of the reasons why I'm excited to try
7: and also
8: see what this boy does.
7: Sometimes things fall in your lap a bit. You could not call up John Souter. He hasn't played a single minute of football. He actually didn't play any at the World Cup either. But
8: he played, you know, leading into up that.
7: Hasn't played a single, so couldn't possibly. You know, Grant Hanley, I think, was injured, and then anyway, he's at a different stage of his career, so it maybe helped open the door. Bocagnoli might have chosen to do so anyway, because this is where you get a bit sort of cynical, or you want to stick up for your own team. Stephen Welsh has done really well at Swansea, but I don't think he's any better now than he was 2 months ago, you know, when he left
10: Motherwell.
7: So, you know, should he have got a call up previously, do you think?
10: Yeah, I think he should have. I thought his form was excellent at Motherwell. He was absolutely brilliant. I was just surprised that when he went back to Celtic, they let him go for nothing down to Swansea. That was a big surprise for me. But look, I think he'll feel a bit disappointed tonight, but we've got other games coming up, and I think he'll get back into the side, because I think he's a very, very talented footballer. And you talk about height as well. I remember going to Fir Park and sitting behind the goals, and I watched him playing against Tyrmity. And obviously, he toured him. And to be fair to Stephen Welsh, his timing, the jump, everything, and his reading of the game was absolutely brilliant.
7: What was that Ange thing, Jens thing? Sorry, it was... I know it sounds simple, but they were so good at letting, they would give the striker a tiny wee nudge, let the ball bounce over their head, knock it down to,
10: it's
7: all part of that, you know, that
10: he was clever, he was good at that. So the height really didn't matter, because he was experienced enough how to play against a bigger opponent.
7: But what's interesting about those two then, and by the way, it's Lewis Binks tonight, it's not Stephen Welsh, but he's 25, Binks, Alex, so although we're talking about a kind of new face coming in,
8: you're not
7: talking about James Wilson here, you're not talking about Finlay Curtis.
8: It's a guy, well listen, you just read out your CV there, Gordon. He's clearly got a wealth of experience, he's been in various countries as well, so that'll bode well for him. And as I said, I'm really looking forward to getting a look at this boy, because, and again, probably make a decision in one game, does he's good enough or he's not good enough, typical, but I think it's a good opportunity for him to showcase and potentially can kick on for numerous years.
7: 01419511025 to have your thoughts ahead of the Scotland game, and incidentally to play this.
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7: Come on then, Beat the Pundit time. Let's see what you're made of this evening. Alex Ray's in a bad run. It doesn't need me to remind him.
8: Horrific.
7: A bad, bad run of results. You could make it even worse for him on 01419511025, and the lines close at 7.
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6: The top stories this hour. Andy Burnham says he's utterly determined to prove John Swinney wrong over the future of the United Kingdom. The Prime Minister's given his first speech to Labour conference since becoming leader in the summer.
7: On the day my dad died, the Scottish First Minister said I would be the last Prime Minister of the United Kingdom. I quote that not to seek sympathy, nor to criticise John Swinney. I don't think he knew the news at the time. I relay it because I want you to know how it made me feel. Utterly determined to prove him wrong.
6: He's also announced changes to the pension's triple lock from 2030 to help fund a new national care service in England. Former snooker world champion Graham Dott's been jailed for 7 years after being convicted of sexually abusing two children. The 49-year-old was found guilty last month of offences against a boy and girl who were both of primary school age. A report's warning a flagship SNP policy is running out of time to improve the care system. The Scottish Government signed up to the promise in 2020 to improve the lives of care-experienced children by 2030. Today's report says too much of the pledge is still on paper and not in practice. Air MSP Siobhan Brown is Minister of the Promise. She says progress is being made.
8: We've already removed children from Parliament. We've got the legislation. And also in my few months of being a minister with the promise under my remit, it's having these really vital discussions with foster carers and kinship carers and listening to their voices and trying to get the support that they're asking for in place for them.
6: In sport, Scotland boss Sebastian Pocagnoli is urging his players to get the hand and crowd on board as his new era continues against Switzerland tonight. It's his first home game in charge.
9: I think the fans will be the reflection about what we will be on the pitch. If we are brave, if we are trying, if we face the risk, if we just face the opponent, I think the supporter will use to adapt to this and they will be behind us.
10: With the Rio app. Radio, music, podcasts. For every mood and moment. 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
6: Mostly dry and cloudy tonight, then some heavy rain moving in around midnight. Temperatures down to 12 Celsius. That's the latest. I'm Leslie DiMascio.
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3: Gordon DL is here alongside Alex Ray. 43, if you want to be specific, minutes to kick off at Hampden. Sebastian Pocagnoli's first home game in charge. He's made three changes. He's brought in Louis Binks for a Scotland debut. He has brought in Kieran Bowie, who of course came on at the weekend, and Nathan Patterson, so returning after being left out at the weekend. So we look forward to that. Keep your thoughts coming on what you think of the team, what you would have done differently, if you are sort of excited and optimistic about this new era, or if there are things you're still not sure about, would you like to see a Ben Gannon Doak in there? Are there concerns about how you fit him in going forward? We'll get to Scott McTominay's role in the team when he returns from illness. There's quite a lot to get through between now and kickoff. And as always, you are more than welcome to just phone and just introduce something entirely different. You want to make a point about domestic football that we've not brought up yet? Bring it on. 0141 951 1025, and we'll speak to you after we play this.
11: Beat the Pundit with the Scottish Sun.
10: For the best football news and opinion online, thescottishsun.co.uk/football.
3: Right, Beat the Pundit time. I'm looking forward to this. You have a 40% win rate this season, Gordon DL. I think that's probably, I think that's normally where you're at.
12: No, I think I've got a little bit more than that, but once again, the production team are not doing their...
3: Actually, homework. Alex, you know, they talk about XG and underlying numbers. I think you're a wee bit better than your 1-6 this season shows.
13: That's how it is, aye.
3: Because last week, what was it? 5-4.
13: Like 5-4, yes, and then a couple of tiebreakers. I lost one as the crow flies to Madrid.
3: He's still

0: bitter about that. Yeah, that's right. Of course, Paul.
1: You hate them, didn't you?
2: I don't like them.
0: Paul is going to play tonight. How are you, Paul?
3: Yeah, I'm good. I'm still trying to recover from my Dan Neil text. So I thought I would come on and see if either Alec could beat his unbeaten run or his beaten run.
0: So right, yeah, ring. That rings a bell. Did you phone in about Dan Neil before? What was it again?
3: Yeah. So I before the first Rangers and Celtic Rangers game, I put on my group chat that if Celtic had spent $90 million and with Dan Neil in the midfield, there would be demonstrations. So,
0: well, at least you know what? At least you're owning up to that, because we'd never have known. And Paul's made a daft point, and he's telling if they made a daft point. That's fine.
1: Join the club. That's what we're all here for.
3: I could argue that he's the two goals he scored was because Callum McGregor wasn't closed them down, but
0: feels a bit harsh. Feels a wee bit harsh. Yeah. And then, sticking it in the top corner.
1: He was the only one, was he?
0: There was a few guilty parties that day. Anyway, right, let's toss the coin. If it's the blue side of the coin, it's Alex Ray. If it's the red side of the coin, it is Gordon DL. What's up with you?
2: Nothing.
1: He's excited.
2: I'm excited.
1: He wants to take on Paul, he said.
0: Okay, let's see how we go. Well, you won't get the chance.
1: Oh, man.
0: If it's Alex Ray.
2: Oh, Paul, I would have tucked you away, son.
0: Back in the circle.
2: But I really feel confident for you now.
0: Right. Let's give Alex something else to listen to, Paul. The rules are so simple. I say them every night. 30 seconds, answer as many as you can. Pass if you don't know the answer, okay?
3: All right.
0: Good man, your 30 seconds is going on the clock and your time starts now. Rangers striker Kevin Kelsey scored for which country yesterday?
3: USA.
0: Rio Hatate joined which English club from Celtic?
3: Burnley.
0: Name either Scotland player who made their debut on Saturday.
3: Stephen Welsh.
0: Which League 2 club plays at Ainslie Park?
3: Pass.
0: Who was the last Swiss international to play for Rangers?
3: Senderos.
0: Which club has the youngest manager in the Scottish Premiership?
3: The Habs guy.
0: Who was the last Scotsman? Well, I said which club. Who was the last Scotsman to play for Man City? Quick.
3: Gordon DL.
0: Can you imagine? Are you ready?
1: How good was that?
2: Brilliant.
1: Who was it?
0: What?
2: Greece is the word.
0: Oh my goodness, you two, honestly.
1: You can see how Greece he does well. Greece is the word, yeah.
2: By the way, these are easy.
0: Somebody come and pick up Linda.
2: Oh, easy, mate. You will fly through them.
0: How do you know?
2: Because I listened to him.
0: How are you listening to Greece then?
2: Because I was listening to Greece in that year, and I was listening to you in that year.
0: Wow, I did not have you down as six. A multitasker.
2: I'm multitasking all over the place tonight. Right. By the way, I fancy us guys.
1: Not a chance.
0: 30 seconds on the clock, and your time, Alex Ray, starts now. Rangers striker Kevin Kelsey scored for which country
1: Paraguay.
0: Yesterday? Rio Hatate joined which English club?
1: Burnley.
0: Name either Scotland player who made their debut on Saturday.
1: Welsh.
0: Which League 2 club plays at Ainslie Park?
1: Wimbledon.
0: Who was the last Swiss international to play for Rangers?
1: Pass.
0: Which club has the youngest manager in the Scottish Premiership? Who was the last Scotsman to play for Man City?
1: Paul Telford.
0: What nationality is Simo Vallecari?
1: Vallecari is Lithuanian.
0: Okay. He's not finished, he's only...
2: Did you see Wimbledon, Ainslie Park?
1: I've not. How is Ainslie Park? League 2?
0: That's got one.
2: Is it some like Stirling Albion or something?
0: No.
2: No. I was being smug there. By the way, see the first one? I'm thinking America.
1: What?
0: Kevin Kelsey.
2: I thought America.
0: Paul said USA as well.
1: No, it's no. Definitely
0: not.
1: It's no.
0: But I have to admit,
3: Casey Keller, I was thinking.
0: I've never known somebody as confident with a wrong answer in my life. It was Venezuela.
1: Venezuela,
0: you
1: right, okay.
0: Steamed in with Paraguay.
1: I made me think, that part of the world.
0: I'm thinking, have we got this wrong? Mm. It's Venezuela. Both of you knew that Rio Hatate went to Burnley. You both went for Stephen Welsh. You could have gone Robbie Ewer. So
1: I've got another one right
0: still
1: here.
0: Still a level game. League 2,
2: Annen.
0: Ainslie Park.
2: Annen.
0: No. Will you be quiet? It's Spartans.
1: I'd never have got
2: it. Oh, I was there about 3 months ago.
0: Cedric Eaton was the last Swiss player to play for Rangers. Paul actually dug out Senderos, but I mean, it's not right, Paul, don't get me wrong, but it's not a terrible game.
2: I didn't even hear that question. I thought you were about six.
0: Paul, sort of, you know, like, let's use a football analogy, like, you don't know anything about it, the ball hits off your backside and goes in. Uh-huh. Paul kind of got one of them, because I said, which club has the youngest manager in the Premiership? And Paul went, okay, I don't know, it's the Hibs guy. And I'm like, exactly, I wasn't looking for his name.
1: I was looking for the club.
0: And Alex got it as well, it's 3-3. You got a couple more questions, though.
1: Ah, crap, though. Crap, go into the type.
0: You never know. The big, is Simo Valakari Lithuanian or not?
1: No.
0: He's finished.
1: Oh.
0: However, I like this one. Who was the last Scotsman to play for Man City?
1: Paul Dickoff. I got it right. No?
2: No, it's not Paul Dickoff.
0: Paul on the line thought it was you. That's Paul Dickoff.
1: Would I say Paul something, didn't I?
0: Telfer.
1: Paul Dickoff. Yeah. I know. Do you know the reason why I know that is? Is I actually had a good wee square go with him one day. Of course,
0: that's how you knew it. Whose fault was that?
1: Battle of the Giants.
0: Whose fault was that?
2: I had a square go with him.
1: Oh, it's mine. I always kicked off. I couldn't help myself. Yeah. It was funny. We ended up getting right into the tunnel and all that. And he was holding them back. It was so funny.
0: You carried it on.
1: Oh no, he tried to get us in the tunnel and then he was going to hold them off. It was so funny.
0: How many people did you do that with, now that
1: Hunters.
0: I think about it?
1: I started a fight all the time and then had to get people to hold
0: me.
1: Who
0: was the guy, you've told this before to me, who's the guy that you really regretted? He's about 6'6" and he's trying to chase you in the tunnel and you...
1: They waited in the players lounge after the game as well. It was a guy called... Daryl Powell. He was like Marvin Andrews, but with muscles in his eyebrows.
2: I know who you're talking about.
1: I kind of caught him in the cheekbone area.
0: With the elbow?
1: An accidental flailing arm, sure. And by the way, you know what he said to me at the time? It was 22 minutes on the clock, and he says, "I'm going to have you." And I say, "Is that right? You've just had a silver medal, you clown." And then the words have come out, I'm thinking
0: to
1: myself.
0: You didn't say clown either, did you?
1: No, I did.
0: Clown?
1: No. It's a few swear words.
0: Yep.
1: So I was trying to kind of antagonise him, so he'd hit me. And then 44 minutes, Daz, I was waiting to get up the tunnel, and the manager shouted me, "What are you doing there?" I said, "He's going to say about me."
0: And he waited in the player lounge.
1: I know him and his dad up there had to get escorted to the fire exit.
0: I don't fancy your chances.
1: Anyway, tiebreaker time again.
0: Let's do it.
1: Paraguay.
2: As the crow flies.
1: Oh, please don't give me a crow fly.
2: Please.
0: Okay.
2: Love it.
0: It's just a very straightforward question, actually. I don't know if the answer's straightforward. What was the average age of all 32 players who appeared in Rangers' 3-0 win over Celtic in the Premier Sports Cup? So 32 players played in total. What is the average age of them all across both teams? Quickly write it down, Alex. Right, so 32 players. What is the average age?
2: Come on,
1: per player.
0: Not just average. I average age. You don't need to calculate anything really. Right, what are you going for, Paul?
3: 27.
2: Oh, it's tight.
0: Paul's gone 27. Alex has gone 26.
2: I'm probably going down the road of Alex here. I think it's weird in 26.
0: It's 25 years.
1: Oh, I'm back!
0: And 2 months.
1: Dazzler, I needed that. Paul, sorry about that, mate, but I was getting desperate.
2: No. Well, I was going to bring it to the gym for you and present it.
3: I've got a couple. I've usually got a couple of DLA anecdotes, but I was getting jealous the other night of the boy from St Brendan's who was going on about jumping and all that. I said, "Wait a minute, that's my job to get
0: to both of you, to you and the other guy. Nobody needs to hear about Gordon Yale's childhood on this show, so we can all shake hands on it and agree." Actually, there we are. Here's an article. February 2000, Alex Ray has been charged with misconduct by the FA for allegedly elbowing Derby captain Daryl Powell in Saturday's match against Sunderland. Alan Wiley, the referee, took no action over the incident, but the FA stepped in after viewing video evidence.
1: I think it was one of the first TV evidence. The first guy to get done, $2,500 fine.
0: That's a good
2: price of fine,
1: $2,500, aye.
2: Do you have to pay fine?
1: I asked him if I could pay it up, this.
0: That's a great start for the CV. So you think you were the first person in England to get done on video retrospective?
1: Yeah, I remember Alan Hansen brought that, he threw it up in, is it Match of the Day that night? And
2: were you at Wolves?
1: No. I was at Sunderland.
0: Sure. Thanks for listening.
2: Oh, sorry, Gordon.
1: Yeah, that's right, yeah.
0: There we go.
1: And by the way, do you know, I met him a few years afterwards in a social capacity and I thought, oh my God, see if he comes for me.
2: And was he nice to you?
1: He was brand new, aye.
2: Yeah.
0: Bygones be bygones.
1: Yeah.
0: As they say. Paul, are you in the camp of intrigue, interest to see what Scotland are getting up to tonight, or are you just desperate for domestic stuff to start back?
3: No. I saw the formation at the weekend, and I think it's fresh. Fresh eyes, I think, is due a change. Hopefully the new boys do well. I think they've got a good enough chance. The boy Yuri looks as if he could do something, and McBurney's come back in without any controversy, which is interesting. So that's good.
0: I'm glad he's stayed in. Not just simple because he played well, but it feels like, see, if you're going to have all this fuss about being in exile for years and scoring goals at a decent level and coming, you know, what's kind of the point in chopping and changing everything all the time? Because it must be hard, because there must be that temptation to think, well, I want to know what all these guys can do from the start, but trying to get just that's something continuity-wise, consistency-wise over these four games.
1: And I think that's what he's obviously done with him, Gordon, because obviously it was the other boy at the weekend, wasn't it? You know, Ewer and Bowie are relatively young in terms of their development within the game. And McBurney brought that experience. I thought he brought a real physicality as well. You know, he's obviously a threat to set plays. He's got a good leap on him. So, yeah, listen, it makes sense for him to do that. And then Bowie will, as Dad says, he'll be the focal point, and then it allows him to then link the play. And hopefully we can get the domination of the ball, which we had in the second half, because I think that'll be the key tonight. If we can get Gilmore on the ball and drive us forward.
0: Just to divert it slightly, Paul, you're a Celtic fan. Were you one of those Celtic fans that thought there was a chance of managerial change over this break, or was that never a possibility for you?
3: I'm not actually sure. I know there was a foundation dinner in London, and there's normally some sort of gossip comes out of that, but I haven't heard much. I mean, I just think Martin O'Neill looked exhausted, Gordon. See the European game before the European game. He just, and that's before even any real travel to the away game. So I don't know. I think there's a bit of corporate responsibility there that Celtic maybe need to look and say, look, he's you know, is he physically up for the job, you know, at that age, and he's had this health scare and all of that. So I don't know. That's hard to comment on that, but you know, I just think for the man's well being, he just looks as if he was taking the strain.
0: I mean, I'm always a bit kind of wary, because we know his age, Gordon, and it gets referenced. We know he was in hospital, but I don't really know if that is anything that is made worse or could be made worse by management. So I'd rather not speculate about his ability to sort of, you know, physically do the job, but just more on what he said. I mean, it must be pretty clear now, surely, if we've made it to the Tuesday of week two of the international break.
2: Yeah, he's got to carry on, there's no doubt. Look, Gordon, he's a serial winner, the guy. You know, and I'm not buying into the age. I know that a lot of people look at that. It wasn't that long ago that he's taking Celtic driving.
1: It wasn't an issue then, a few months
2: dragging
1: ago.
2: Dragging him over
0: the
2: line.
0: The only thing I would say on that, though, do you not respect the opinion of people who say that coming in as an emergency measure... galvanising people short term, using that experience to drag people over the line, be a quick fix, that is different to being the guy that then spearheads the full season and all that.
2: Look, if I'm honest, and I think every Celtic fan would probably say this as well, would I like Celtic to have a plan B after Martin O'Neill in the summer, and Martin O'Neill left the way that obviously winning the double and everything about it? Listen, he'll never come in for a lot of criticism. He's a Celtic hero, and rightly so. But they decided, I thought Celtic missed a trick. I thought there's one or two out there, a bit of freshness like we're seeing with the Scotland manager. I think Celtic could have moved for them, moved in a different direction.
1: That's good.
2: Yeah, 100%. And it was on our doorsteps, and on Celtic's doorstep. They know that he knew the Scottish game inside out. The brand of football he played in Motherwell was brilliant. He was exciting, he was young. They could have easily went down that route. Now, Martin O'Neill has got a difficult sort of couple of weeks coming up, because he's got, I think it's Motherwell away, Benfica, and then it's Hearts. So it's another three really difficult games. Now, Martin O'Neill, I think, will get to the stage, if that three games don't go the way he feels it should go, he might just make the decision to say, you need to look in a different direction now.
0: I think a lot of Celtic fans would be frustrated then if that comes in 3 games' time and not now, no?
2: Yeah, but you can't see into the future, Gordon. I thought I was like Paul. We all watched his interview after a game. Now, remember, it just wasn't the Rangers game. It was 3 games in that week that he suffered. And Martin, as a manager, when you're successful with a club and you suffer those... And it was the way that Celtic sort of suffered it, especially against Rangers. Rangers went to Celtic Park, and it's probably the most comfortable win for a long, long while. So that sticks in your throat as an experienced manager who's used to winning. And he's looked at the Thursday night game as well. He's looked at the game prior to that. And all of a sudden he comes out there, there's a mic, and he looked a beaten man. I thought the international break came probably at the right time for Martin O'Neill. But I'll be interesting to see how he is when he comes back. But moving forward, I would have had a plan in place in the summer, and I would have probably said to Martin O'Neill, look, we're going to go on a different route. But they decided to go with Martin and the staff, so we'll need to see where it is.
0: Okay, thank you very much to Paul on the line. It's a good time to jump on board, whether it is some of that domestic conversation you want to continue or flip back to the international stuff, whatever you want. 01419511025.
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0: Not too far away from kickoff at Hampden, so get all your pre-match thoughts in. 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How excited for this new era are you? Or are you not so excited? 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
1: Mm-hmm.
19: The full-time teaser with Arcitlan Glasgow. 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
0: Okay, good question this. Can you name the last six players with 50 or more Scotland caps, but they've never played domestic football in Scotland? So 50 or more caps, but never played domestic football in the country.
1: McTominay.
0: Yep.
1: Ah.
0: 73.
1: Good.
2: What about Darren Fletcher?
0: Yeah, 80 caps. Okay, let's leave it there, because that's not bad at all. You've only got four to get. So thank you very much to... Who was it sent in? Where's my name? Oh my God, they're not getting the shout-out that they deserve.
1: Mm-hmm.
0: Martin in View Park, there you go. And thanks to Arcitlan Glasgow as well. If you want to send a teaser in, have it used on the show, tell all your pals that you managed to catch out the pundits, which doesn't normally take much. The address you need is fulltime@clyde1.com. So good question tonight. Can you name the last six players with 50 or more Scotland caps, but they've never played in Scotland? Darren Fletcher and Scott McTominay. None tonight in the starting 11 playing Scotland, do they?
2: No. Yeah, I looked at that.
0: The weekend, is that right?
2: Yeah, I mentioned that. Listen.
0: Does that bother you?
2: No, they're playing with top teams, aren't they? Listen, if they come together and they work as a team, it doesn't matter where they play for me. It's all about getting a good blend and getting out there, and it's got to be a tough game tonight. Yes, of course, you'd like to see some of the players that play in Scotland in the starting 11, but unfortunately, that's not the way forward.
0: I mean, there's a chance, Alex, like in another day, Kieran Tierney starts. You know, Finlay Curtis was in the squad, goes down to 21s. Josh McPake's in the squad. I don't know. I find that it's not great. It's certainly not something you would celebrate, I don't think. But there must be, whether we like it or not, scenarios where so smaller European nations, sometimes their national team sort of does outgrow the...
1: Yeah, they suffer from it, don't they, Gordon? Well, and they move to bigger leagues.
0: Let's be honest, the onus is in Celtic and Rangers, really, mostly for us, not entirely. I mentioned McPake and so on. But there would have been a time, you know, where Callum McGregor's still in the squad, John Souter plays, Scott James Brown, Forrest, yeah. Kent, whatever. So I think those
1: Ryan
0: two,
1: Jack would have been
0: those two will always kind of drive it, really, from our perspective, won't they?
1: Yeah, listen, I don't have an issue with it at all, Gordon, as long as you've got quality players to come in and represent your country. And some of these guys that you have mentioned are now playing in various countries like McGinn and Robertson and all started in Scotland and then moved down to the Premier League. So it's just a natural progression. And I would imagine there'll be other players as well. You look at Bowie, you know, he's obviously moved to one of the top five leagues as well. So if you're doing well domestically here, you're naturally going to go to a bigger, more prestigious league.
0: Mm-hmm. Let's actually hear from some of the fans at Hampden. It's great that you guys are calling in, and please continue to do so. But Gabriel's been busy, he's been out and about, just trying to get a flavour of the mood, find out if the fans that are going to the games, because there's always sometimes a wee difference between people that go and people that don't, and let's see how they're feeling ahead of this one tonight.
20: We're just standing here outside of Hampden. What's your story, boys? Where have you come from for the game tonight?
21: Sterling.
20: Not too far then?
21: Not too far.
20: What are your thoughts, Pelcagnoli's first home game?
21: I see he's mixed it up with the game there. Binks, I don't know too much about him, so it'll be interesting to see how he fares tonight. But I don't know, Swiss, quite a good outfit, you know, they're pretty sharp, so it's a tough one.
22: I think it'll be good to switch it up a bit. I do think Steve Clarke was very loyal to certain players that maybe weren't good enough for what we need right now. So I'm quite happy to see a wee change and just see how it goes and test it out, because Nations League, just get a go.
3: I think if we can kind of start off the way we left it in Slovenia and keep going those forward balls, keep trying to move it as quick as we can. Even the wide areas when Ben Doak came on, I felt as if he came in with a bit of an impact, even if he was on for 5 or 10 minutes. Just keep that second half going in the S game and I think we'll be fine with Switzerland.
20: Barry and Binks in for their first starts. What do you think about that?
3: Barry, I mean, I've seen him at Hibs. I'm a Motherwell fan, so I've seen him a few times play against Motherwell. But he's good. He's a good striker, and when he does get his chances, he takes them. The one player was gutted who's been dropped is Stephen Welsh. As being a Motherwell fan, he was great at Motherwell, and he's done really well at Swansea as well. And that was the centre back we missed during the World Cup. It was someone going forward. I mean, the centre backs that made mistakes: McKenna, Grant Hanley. Stephen Welsh has been brilliant, and Steve Clark again. He picked the same players.
20: Reception-wise, what are we expecting tonight for Pocagnoli when he walks out?
4: I think it'll be special. It's his first home game as a manager for Scotland, so I think he'll get a special reception. But if the game doesn't go too well, I'm sure you know about it.
5: I think he'll be welcomed. The fans will embrace him. See, if he gets results, he'll be embraced. Mm-hmm. As long as there's a rationale between what he's picking and the fans see it, he'll welcome him.
20: Quick score prediction?
5: I reckon it'll be tight. I think 1-0 Scotland.
22: I'll give it a very humble 1-1.
20: Score predictions?
3: 2-1 Scotland.
4: I could see a draw written all over it, but I'm going to go 2-1.
0: Should be a special moment for him, Alex. It mentioned it earlier. Just, you know, we're used to managers chopping and changing all the time, and all the stuff that we said, that we heard there about Steve Clarke and maybe too long, too loyal, that's because he did enough to stay in the job for such a long time. I mean, it was 2019. We've not had a new Scotland manager since 2019. You know, you usually churn through them a bit quicker. So I think particularly this one being at home, it will feel, it must be a big moment for him. He's actually, you forget, he's a very young man. He's not an experienced manager.
1: No, absolutely. And listen, I think that was one of the things he said in his presser as well, that he was looking forward to it. There was the one that he was saying, right, listen, I want to go and get the reception, get the feel for the place. And I feel as if that will be his introduction really to this role. And I hope he can get the 3 points. And, you know, I'm really looking forward to seeing how it progresses. Because the thing is, with the greatest respect, he's actually had a week, 10 days with these guys.
0: Probably so, 5-6 sessions.
1: And that's, so when you think about it, Daz, it's not a lot of time to actually implement and get your ideas. I was listening to Lewis Ferguson's interview when he was also saying they're doing a lot of analysis and trying to get the shape bedded down. So it will take time, and if we can get shoots of some sort of progress early on, great.
0: The national anthem the other day, by the looks of it, looked like he had that down.
2: Don't
0: for people who care about that stuff.
2: I don't, to be honest with you, but I thought he was brilliant. And
0: are you okay? You choking again? What have you had to eat?
2: Not some
0: before the show.
2: I have no idea. It's my throat has absolutely killed me for some reason. But I've got to say, I was listening to fans there. Look, they'll give him time. They'll be patient. He's got, as Alex said, he's got to find out his players, the strengths, the weaknesses. He can't do that in a week or
1: 5 minutes. But,
2: yeah. So there's a lot of work to be done. I think the fact that they're 4 games. He'll get to know them a lot better, working with them day in, day out. I think this guy will succeed. I really do. I think it'll be difficult tonight, but I think this guy's gone. He's actually, everything I've seen so far, I think has been positive.
0: Got your dinner coming back in you there. You got through that well in the end. I was worried for you at the start of that.
2: I was worried for myself. And I'm trying to run down the clock, because I'll need to probably just write things down and let Alec talk.
0: See, when I said dinner, it just reminded me, I did something I don't normally do on the way in. I'm not trying to pretend I'm super healthy all the time, but I've had a busy day. Mm-hmm. Went to the drive-through. You know the one, right?
2: Yeah.
0: Other drive-throughs are available. Is that something you do regularly? Do you frequent this place? Is this a new policy, or was I getting the mickey taken out of me at the drive-through? The guy came on the speaker and he said, "What are you McHaven?"
2: What?
0: Do you know what I mean?
2: Yeah.
0: He said, "What are you McHaven?" I started laughing. Like, surely don't ask everybody that, do they?
2: No.
0: So am I being ridiculed here? Am I the butt of some sort of joke in the staff room where they say,
2: I don't know.
0: Go and ask him what he's McHaven. And you go, McNuggets. Do you know what I mean?
2: I'm McFlurry.
0: So if you are the man out there at Clydebank McDonald's who was ridiculing me, then I don't know. They tell me if I've missed out.
2: I might
0: out have
2: some to go and see this guy.
0: New policy. Right, let's keep going on the phones. Hopefully, where are we? We're not far away from kickoff, actually. We'll need to get back to Gabriel for a final hit there. I think Andy is on the line. Andy, What do you make of that team tonight? Are you excited about what's to come?
6: Yeah, I'm very excited. I'm really happy with the attacking line. Kieran Bowie is a really, really strong striker, and him leading the line tonight is going to be really, really interesting. And Binks as well. It's going to be very, very good to see him in the central defence. It's going to be really, really good. I'm hoping for a strong performance like we did in the second half of the last game, because I think we should have came away as winners of the last game with the performance. When the chances come tonight, we need to be taking them. We need to be hitting the target. I've been listening to the show all night, and I've been going on about the players not hitting the target when the chances fall to them. And Kieran Bowie did have a fabulous chance to score in the last game, and he never took it. Like I said, the chances that we get tonight need to be taken, and if we do take our chances, it will be a win. Now, like I was saying, the whole lineup for me is good. The only thing that kind of bothered me a wee bit was the fact that Gannon Doak is on the bench. Gannon Doak should be starting the game. Now, don't get me wrong, like other colours have said, and yous all have said tonight, bringing him on as a sub when legs get tired is a good strategy for managers to take. But I would like to get your take on it. Like I said, I'm looking forward to the game tonight, and plus Angus Finn getting a clean sheet the other day is going to give him loads and loads of confidence tonight.
0: Yeah, I mean, the Bowie one, Gordon, we said at the weekend that clearly it's better to make these chances.
2: Uh-huh.
0: Statistically, I don't think you'll keep missing them forever. Usually you get chances of that quality, they'll eventually go in, but it would be nice for him, obviously, McBurney, whoever it is, because both of them are in. McBurney's never scored for Scotland, Kieran Bowie's only got 3 caps, so to just maybe take something when it comes along.
2: I think it's important tonight, I really do. Look, I think they'll be encouraged by the fact that away from home, the created chances, you talk about Bowie's chance, McBurney had probably the best one when he picks the wrong option. He has a great...
7: Doesn't hit it quick enough, does he?
2: Yeah.
7: Does he sort his feet up?
2: Yeah, he should go quicker. And also he had the one for the header, which the goalkeeper, was basically just standing there. But I think tonight at Hampden, in front of your home fans, you're a striker. I played there, and the one thing you always wanted to do, it wasn't about performances, it was about hitting the back of the net for a striker. That's what brings you the next bit of level of confidence. I think McBurney will take a lot of confidence in Bowie because McBurney. I felt like I was in McDonald's drive through there. Yeah. I think they will take a lot of confidence from the fact that they got chances. But if they come tonight,
7: you have to take.
2: They've got to bury them.
0: Got to score a wee McGoal.
2: They have a wee McGoal.
0: Done. Thank you very much to Andy on the line.
7: Can I ask you something? You getting a freebie the amount of times you say,
0: no
7: Mike?
0: No chance. You must be kidding.
2: He'll be right around there.
0: I'll not be back after that.
7: Just didn't know what liberty. Do you mean?
0: What will make happen? Right, before we go any further, we're going to go back to Hampden next. Let's talk about this first quickly.
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0: I'm going to go back to Hamden in just a second to get a final build-up and the teams. Quickly, we're looking for six players, 50 or more Scotland caps who've never played here domestically. Fletcher, Darren, Scott McTominay.
7: Billy Bremner.
0: Yes.
7: Shea Adams.
0: Yes.
7: Struggling. Matt Elliott, I said.
2: Don Massenberry, nope. Chance. I've got one, but I forgot about him.
0: Come back a bit. But you got it. I heard you say it during the break.
2: No, Gordon McQueen.
0: You said you played with him.
2: Oh, well, he's a Hartford.
0: He's a Hartford.
2: Ball,
0: yeah.
2: In the hat.
0: Okay, one more to get this time. We'll get it before the end of the show. I'm sure the national anthem's just underway, and then we'll get Gabriel to recap the teams and remind us what is at stake here. Don't want to just butt in and rudely interrupt because it is underway at the moment. Captain Andy Robertson there closing in. That's him on, is he 99?
7: Yes, Seb, giving it the national anthem.
2: 99 caps.
0: Andy Robertson tonight.
7: Very impressive. That's some return.
0: 102 for Kenny Dalglish. So he's closing. He is closing in. And quite a few of them are racking them up. Billy Gilmore's almost at 50, and so he's a young man as well.
7: So after this one in November, potentially.
0: Yeah.
7: That's an incredible, isn't it? You imagine when you're starting off your journey at Queen's Park, having been let go by Celtic, yeah, then all of a sudden you're thinking you're going and won Champions Leagues, yeah, and then obviously 100 odd caps. So I'm going.
0: There's a couple McGinn could get there.
2: 100?
0: He could, yeah.
2: What's he on there now?
7: But 80.
0: High 80s, I think.
2: Is he?
0: Yeah.
2: But well, caps are easier to get now, aren't they?
0: Well, they do say so many. You've got the Nations League and so on, but still.
7: You still got to trap up every, you know, I think it was
2: the
7: England manager was saying about availability, wasn't he?
0: And that begins in 91, sorry.
2: Yeah, 91?
0: 91, yeah. So
7: some gone.
0: Yeah, it really is. This is 91 tonight, though. Mm. Yeah, so he'll make 100, you'd imagine. Even McTominay's in 73, you wouldn't put that past him. Mm. Gilmore is, like I say, he's on 48, but he's very young, so
7: what did you see?
0: Very quickly, let's just go to Gabriel because we'll miss kickoff otherwise. Let's get a final build up with Gabriel Hamden.
3: Yeah, Gordon, the two teams just finishing the formalities, shaking hands after those anthems, and we heard the first reception for Sebastian Pocagnoli here at the National Stadium. He's just standing in front of me. As you saw, he was belting out the anthem once more. He's hoping, of course, to build on that impressive second half showing against Slovenia. And everyone hopes that this is a special spell for the national team to build on that success under Steve Clarke. Just before the game, Gordon, there were fan highlights playing on the big screen from the World Cup in America. Now this message is the time to bring the party back to Scotland. Let's go through the team. Three changes from the weekend, with Lewis Binks in for his debut and Kieran Bowie making his first start. So it's gun and goal, a defence of Hendry, McKenna and Binks. Patterson and captain Andy Robertson are the wing backs. Ferguson and Gilmore in the middle of the park. John McGinn plays behind Bowie and McBurney up top. Swiss opposition tonight ranked 14th in the world. Certainly no mugs. Perennial qualifiers for major tournaments, only beaten by eventual runners up Argentina in the quarterfinals after extra time. Yes, they're missing a few key players, but this will be a really, really tough test, and good for Pocagnoli to see where his team are. Of course, it's the second match of this four game window in the Nations League. A point to start off with. Scotland desperate to finish in the top two for all of the ramifications, the knock on effect that we'll then have for Euro 2028 qualifying. Just a huddle from Switzerland, the visitors all in red. Getting some boos from the Scotland fans. John McGinn, as you were talking there, so many caps just stretching before we get underway. The players talking to each other. Scotland all in navy blue, and it will be the visitors, Switzerland, to take kickoff. Pocagnoli's first game in charge. Scotland against Switzerland in the Nations League. We're moments away.
0: Looking forward to it. Go on then, you two. Is it going to be a happy night, a positive outcome? What do you think?
2: I think we can get a result, yeah. I really do. I don't think we'll get beat. There you go. I'm going to sit.
0: Would you take a draw, as the question normally goes?
2: I probably would, but I've got to be honest, at home, the attacking lineup after the second half at the weekend, the way we played, I'd be really hoping that we create the chances again and we actually stick them in the back of net.
7: I'm going to go for a draw as well, Gordon. I feel like if we can get a draw against a really impressive team like this, then I think that'll be a positive.
0: Just looking at the early, is Binks for Welsh specifically as well, isn't it, in terms of area of the pitch, not just his name in the team sheet, but Binks is in the left of the back three, McKenna on the right, and Hendry on the right, and McKenna in the middle.
2: It's just a straight swap. He's kept the balance, everything about it. It'll be interesting to see how McBurney starts, because he was the one that came a little bit deeper and linked up the play with Billy Gilmore. So it'll be interesting to see if they change it slightly, maybe keep the two big lads up really on top of their back four. But you can see that they're a confident team. They're just knocking the ball about. And as I say, I think we'll get a good game tonight. I really do.
0: You can see Scotland trying to stay quite high though, Alex.
7: Yeah, so they're trying to press high, yeah.
0: Bowie and McBurney and then McGinn joining in. Because that almost like it kind of sets the tone, doesn't it? It doesn't guarantee a good performance, but it's a sign, sorry, of how you're going to approach things.
7: Yeah, they look to be pressing quite aggressive, actually, Gordon, because what you have also, you have Gilmore, and then Ferguson's also trying to step up. So they're trying to be aggressive and trying to get after them. They don't want to concede possession too much to this team and allow confidence to grow.
0: Right, we'll keep you up to speed on anything that happens in the opening stages. And then, of course, whatever goes on, you can keep an eye on our social media feeds. Gabriel is there. He'll get all the interviews that you require and so on. And then we'll reflect on it on tomorrow's show. So it promises to be quite an interesting evening, no matter what happens, because either we'll be delighted and we'll all be carried away and excited, or we'll realise we've got work to do. And you can already see, Alex, how sort of accomplished they are. They're not panicking when we're pressing high, but at the same time, we're, you know, we're looking at it in these opening couple of minutes, yeah, in terms of the press.
7: What I quite like there is, Gordon, is obviously the Swiss left centre back steps in, but it's their centre half. So when the Swiss striker drops down, he's really aggressive on the front foot, and then we regain possession. And I think that's going to be a feature of the game tonight. Press high, but you have to be aggressive.
2: I think they're going to press us high, but yeah, with the looks of things, Alec can ask questions. They're back three. You've seen Jack Kearney just getting on the ball there. He'd nothing else because the press very high. He had to play it down the line.
0: See, the
2: that's where
0: is,
2: the centre forwards have got to be active.
0: Yeah, but it's not much they can do if Jack Henry curls it out of play.
2: Play, yeah.
0: But
2: agree.
0: It was interesting that, though, because they've got that profile, don't they? In theory, Kieran Bowie and McBurney, they should be a nightmare on the shoulder of these.
2: Oh, there's there's two tackles. I would be very surprised if he gets away with that.
0: Louise Binks.
2: Oh, yeah.
7: Oh, he smashed him.
2: Yeah. I'd be surprised if he doesn't see a yellow card.
0: Is that a bit excited on his Scotland debut, perhaps?
7: Do you know the problem he's got here is, Gordon? I think he's obviously looks as if it's just going to be a talking to, but he's very lucky because
0: of the... You think that was that bad?
7: I
2: would like to see it again.
7: I would say that was quite an excessive tackle. Yeah. You know, the speed.
0: I had a lot of force.
7: He may well have got the ball, but it's just he's actually followed through and caught the boy. Yeah. We've not even seen a replay. I was just my instinct initially. So.
2: It did look like
7: it's a nice wee marker. I quite like
2: I like that.
7: 3 minutes in.
2: Usually you don't get away with them, Alex. No, the old days you used to put a wee marker just
7: for 20 minutes.
2: You knew as a centre forward it was coming, but nowadays you're protected a little bit more.
0: You can see two things. You can see how aggressive we are trying to be with that press, but you can see how good they are. Well, they won't give it away there. But because it's, you know, how high Gordon Nathan Patterson's asked to jump up and press.
7: Therefore,
0: obviously, it's Jack Hendry that has to come out and help defensively, but they are
7: very comfortable
0: and capable of dealing with it for sure. And Scotland are defending their own box here. McGinn,
2: and we've done well
0: just
2: there.
0: Goes up, but this is
7: the issue because they have a really strong rest defence, so you end up getting wave after wave. Scotland are defending a low block currently.
2: Yeah, I don't like seeing my two centre forwards as deep as where they are trying to get, you know, a bit of defensive shape. They look very comfortable at early doors. They've got good players. We know they are, and the way they go about their business in tournaments. I know that, you know, it's highlighted one or two of their big names are missing, but they've still got quality players.
0: It's funny though, I don't really remember that much specifically about that game when we played them at the Euros. I don't remember there being loads in it. Remember we gave the ball away.
2: There's another one. I don't think that
0: Xhaka smashed it into the corner of the net. I can already tell. I didn't even see that tackle. I looked away, and I can still tell that's an overreaction. It just has to be.
7: What was it, the third or fourth roll?
0: You can
7: thought?
0: Tell because even his teammates don't look bothered. Referee's not bothered. I mean,
2: Ferguson's just went in,
7: just left
2: him
7: a little bit on him.
0: I mean, I'm sorry, he barely touches the side of his foot.
2: Yeah, he's sort of stood in his toes, didn't he? It was...
0: Angus Gunn comes out and heads the ball from the edge of his box.
2: I thought that was good goalkeeping, Gordon.
7: That was excellent.
0: Is that something we did see at the weekend? The line was... That was what was wrong at the start, wasn't it, Alex? The line was high, but there was no pressure on the ball. Yes. So it allows teams to just go and
7: just drop
0: one over the top.
7: Like he did there then. And that's actually people just highlighting how good... Gunn has been a sweeper there
0: because he did well there, but I think if we're being honest, it's not like a massive strength of his, is it?
7: No, he did. He doesn't look to me as very comfortable when he's coming into the areas. However, you have to recognise that the space is there, and he dealt with that relatively well.
0: Some modern games are breathless, aren't they? Because like they're both pressing each other, like the life of each other, and it's like there's no.
2: They're forcing each other into mistakes. You've seen Patterson; he gets the ball there. They've pressed it that well. The only option is to go down the line.
0: And, that's brilliant from Billy Gilmore. Brilliant. And I don't know if Billy was quite in the same wavelength. Did he try too hard to check his run? He might be in the box now, though.
2: He's got it.
0: Oh, and it's cut out. It was Kieran Bowie's cross. McBurney was lurking. It'll be a foul by Billy Gilmore.
2: See, be honest with you, Alec, I think he does brilliant there, right? I think he's got to do better.
7: Who's that, Billy?
2: Yeah.
7: I think he initially does well to win the ball because he gets the right side of the defender who looks favourite here.
0: That's what he's good at, though. He's strong.
7: Yeah, he's strong, but then he gets a break of the ball, but this is a poor effort.
0: I mean, look at McGinn. Look at John McGinn arriving in the box.
2: Gordon, it's not just that. Robertson's up as well. See, if he cuts it back, he gets a little bit of composure. I think he panics a little bit there, doesn't he?
7: Because he's already beat the defender.
2: Exactly. I think he does brilliant, and then just that final ball is the panic button.
0: Round off this teaser for me before we go. So we're looking for the last six players, 50 or more Scotland caps.
2: Willie Donaghy.
0: And they've never played here domestically. So you've got Darren Fletcher, Scott McTominay, Billy Brenner, Shea Adams, Asa Hartford.
2: Willie Donaghy?
0: No, it's a ridiculous one that you've not got.
7: John Robertson?
0: No, like, it's the best.
7: Ken Pretty Kenny?
0: Much. No, because he plays here.
7: He's a Celtic guy, right? Okay. The best? I was just going to
2: say. Dennis Law?
0: Yes.
7: The Lawman.
2: The Lawman?
0: Yeah.
2: Oh, I can't know Dennis well.
7: He played in Man City reserves as well.
0: 7.5. Dennis was 70 at the time. 7.5 minutes gone. Scotland 0, Switzerland 0. We're giving a good account of ourselves so far. Although it's very early. Had an opportunity there, not quite a chance. A sniff didn't come to anything. Oh. But you can see how dangerous they are. And we're in trouble here because they've got. Oh no, it might be.
2: That's a penalty
0: kick. Could be a sending off if it is. Oh, the referee's.
2: It's a penalty kick and he's off.
0: Oh, we've got 30 seconds of the music here. He's gone yellow. Is it Jack Hendry or is it Binks?
2: Henry. Jack Henry.
0: Tell you what, though, that might end up being a red. We're in trouble here because the show's about to finish.
2: Yeah, just these keep are the talking. Things
0: that you don't think about. Now, we'll never fit a VAR check in, but it was a push, so whether you can argue he was trying to get the ball or not, penalty Switzerland could be a long night for Scotland if they go down to 10 men. We'll look back on it tomorrow. Have a good one.
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0: Right, enough of that. 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
2: And now, the weather.
3: Outside, gloomy skies, a persistent drizzle, and a chilly wind blowing from the west, north, east, and south.
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0: top stories this hour. Andy Burnham's announced an overhaul to the pensions triple lock in his speech to Labour's party conference. Cam Hall reports from Liverpool.
1: Andy Burnham.
2: All together now, setting the tone as the Prime Minister announced the state pension would rise by either earnings or 2.5% from 2030. That would pay for
3: a high-quality national care service to give peace of mind in later life.
2: Lee's Labour members would be hit.
4: I'm perfectly happy with that.
5: I have faith in it, yeah.
2: Public ownership of water firms also featured, along with the promise to honour his late father.
3: The United Kingdom my dad represented is the one I believe in.
2: The Conservatives claim tax rises are inevitable.
0: Manchester City say they are innocent and will appeal after being found guilty of all 115 charges related to breaches of Premier League financial rules. An independent commission found they arranged sham commercial deals to artificially inflate their revenues. Football writer Henry Winter says the case has huge implications on the top flight of English football.
6: How can we take this league seriously if Manchester City continue playing? Clearly, you know, if their appeal fails, as one would imagine it would, they will get relegated at the end of the season.
0: Three teenagers have been killed after a car went into the River Weir in Sunderland. Police say it happened near Wearmouth Bridge at lunchtime. A 17-year-old boy has been arrested. Former world snooker champion Graham Dott's been jailed for 7 years for sexually abusing two primary school-aged children. The judge told him he'd robbed them of a significant part of their childhood. Petrol, but no explosive devices, were found in vans that sparked a major security alert near an RAF base. Police say the decision to release five men on bail was based on experience and strategy. And finally, Phil the Power Taylor is making a darts comeback. The 16-year-old world champion retired 8 years ago, but he'll play at a doubles tournament in Portsmouth next month. From Sky News, I'm Chris Milligan.
7: Do you know what? I didn't want this song to work and I didn't think it would, BB Rexha and Faithless, but it really does.

Hello, it's Amber. I am in for Callum tonight. It is so nice to be here at the earlier time when I usually get to my bed at 2 in the morning. An early shift is decent. Early bed sounds lovely. Hope you've had a nice Tuesday. I'm taking you through till 10 o'clock tonight. It's been busy. I feel like I've been non-stop today, and I also felt like the worst mum in the world earlier. So I had to take my little boy, Oban, he's almost 3, and I had to take him to the doctors to get his flu spray, you know, the wee nasal spray that the wee ones get up their nose. So that was fine. Took him to the doctors. He was chatting away to the nurse, really, really cute, telling her his name and telling her he had been to playgroup and he was playing with the paints, and it was all very sweet. And then, of course, she was great with him. She said, I'm going to put this up your nose. You can tell me what it smells like. And he didn't like it. You know, I don't think a lot of kids do, but he was fine. He was distracted with a sticker. That's not why I felt like the worst mum ever, though, taking him for the nasal spray. I felt like the worst mum ever for my reaction to what the nurse said, because the nurse said to me, now, mum, I've got to let you know, he might be a little bit symptomatic for a few days. It shouldn't be anything to worry about. But, you know, she went over fever with me and what to do. And she said, but he might feel a little bit more tired than usual. He might be a bit lethargic. And I went, are you kidding? Yes, bring it on. And she went, what? I said, this boy has not napped since he was 14 months old. And he's nearly 3. A little bit of tiredness, that's fine by me. I usually work till 1 in the morning. I am looking forward to my nap tomorrow. I'll let you know how that goes. I've got a feeling, though, that this boy will have no symptoms and still be bouncing off the walls.

feel like it should be some kind of question on the 5K minute or something if you can correctly name all Sugar Babes lineups. Because I was just thinking, I remember the original lineup, who's in this song, by the way, it's quite cool. It's Mutia, Keisha and Siobhan. They did like Overload back in the day. That was a good song. And then Siobhan left and it was Heidi. And then Heidi stayed. Mutia left and it was Umbel. And then I want to say Umbel left and it was Jade. Remember she had been on Eurovision? Yeah, I think that's 5K for me. Pat on the back. However, they're back together and it is the original three on this song. And do you know what? I've got to be honest. I am loving this new from Sugar Babes. It's called Ghost.

0: I could do it better.
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2: Throwback.
3: Here's my key. Philosophy. A freak like me just needs infinity.

0: don't say I'm not good to you. What a throwback. Guru Josh product. So good.
1: Name that tune.
0: Are you ready? I'm nervous. We are into week 5, day 2. I so want you to get this. I want you to win that mug. Can you name this doof? It is not Ray. Where is my husband? It's not the Cha-Cha Slide. It's not Cascada. Evacuate the dance floor. It's not Eye of the Tiger. It's not Gala Free from Desire. But what? I can hear Evacuate the Dance Floor. Oh well, it's not that. I can see why you guessed it though. What do you think it is? 0333 2020 400. You have no idea how buzzing I get when somebody wins this when Callum is not on his show. 0333 2020 400. If you can name this doof.
1: Name that doof.
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1: Name that doof.
0: Okay, so it's week 5, day 2. Jennifer, no. Jennifer guessed this yesterday. Is it moose tea featuring Hot and Juicy with Horny? Still know that one. It is also not Special D and Come With Me, Scott. Okay, let's go to the phones. Courtney, what are you saying?
2: Is it Something Like That by RMDC?
0: RMDC, Something Like That. Let's see. Do you know that song, Producer Ross?
3: Do you mean Run DMC?
2: It might be, actually.
3: Do you mean Run DMC?
0: Run DMC, It's Like That?
2: Yeah.
0: Is that the song?
2: Yeah.
0: Okay. Let's see. Is it Run DMC, It's Like That? It is not, Courtney.
2: Oh, no.
0: Bye.
2: Bye.
0: Hello, is that Ryan?
4: Yeah, this is Ryan.
0: Ryan, it's Amber. Can you name that doof?
4: Rock This Party.
0: Rock This Party. Bob Sinclair, if I'm right. Right, is it? I'm looking at Producer Ross. I do not know the answer. Ross does. Is it Rock This Party? Oh, the thumbs are... Oh, down, it's not.
4: Oh.
0: It's a good guess, though. I feel like I can hear it. Nah, oh, maybe I can't. No. It's not Rock This Party. Try again tomorrow. Bye, Ryan.
4: Bye-bye.
0: Bye. And do you know what? That's your lot for tonight because it's so... quiet. I really wanted to give away that mug that says I named that doof, but you've missed your chance. Your next chance is tomorrow night. I am back in for Callum Gallagher. Can you name that doof? We play again tomorrow after 8.
1: Name that doof.
5: Clyde One.

0: stops beating. Hello, it's Amber. I am in for Callum tonight. And did you see that Sabrina Carpenter is taking on her first movie role in 4 years? She's going to be playing Ginger Rogers opposite Tom Holland's Fred Astaire in a new biopic. So the long in development project is going to be directed by the guy who did the Paddington films and is going to explore Astaire's career. Margaret Qualley also joining the cast to play his sister and early dance partner, Adele. That's going to be a good one, I think. I'm sure Sabrina Carpenter will bring in a lot of viewers to that one. She's fab, isn't she? Now, also, did you see this? Ray has shut down romance rumours involving Michael B. Jordan. So they were spotted together at a theme park in California and she was like, "We are simply friends who like roller coasters." She did deny any dating claims, but she dropped a heavy hint that they've been spending time together to work on an upcoming collaboration. And speaking of new music, our Vicky B, Posh Spice, Victoria Beckham, she's teased a potential return to music. I know. What did I tell you? The world is healing. She's been pictured singing into a microphone at a recording studio alongside her son, Cruz. Can you imagine? She brought back that solo career. Me, I won't break. Oh, love it. Such an innocent girl. I can't even lie. I love the Spice Girls solo stuff. 13 years after her last solo single. But never mind. Bringing out another solo single, Victoria. Let's just get back in the studio with the other girls, Jenny, Mel C, Mel B and Emma, and bring back the Spice Girls. And you can find more on the entertainment pages of our website.
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It's Clyde One. I'm Amber. In earlier tonight for Callum Gallagher, Karen is in for me from 10. And as always, tomorrow morning from 6, Bobby at Breakfast are here. The team are back together. It's George and Cassie, and they've got another chance for you to hopefully win yourself £5,000 with their pals at Wholesale Domestic Bathrooms in Hillington on the 5K minute. You know the score by now. 10 general knowledge questions, 60 seconds on the clock. You get them all right and you win yourself £5,000. Now, Callum gave me access to the Bowie at Breakfast 5K Minute Google Doc. So, I have the answer to one of the 5K Minute questions for tomorrow. Which means, if you're listening right now, you've got a little Brucey bonus point and all you have to do is get 9 questions right in the morning when they play at 10 past 8. So, listen up. This question will be on tomorrow morning's Clyde 1 5K Minute. How many are in a baker's dozen? The answer is 13. You get through, you get that right. All you've got to do is get the other 9 correct. Good luck, my friend.

0: It is still one of my favourite Taylor Swift songs ever. It's Blank Space. I'm Amber. Let's get you up to date with your news at 9 o'clock next. And I've got Olivia Dean on the way, some Chainsmokers, and Callum's record for the week after nine.
1: Clyde One.
2: Evenings
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0: by 2.5%, but won't be linked to average annual earnings. He says the savings will go towards improved social care. Reform UK's Nigel Farage says he'd take a different approach.
1: We don't think that future pensions should be cut. We'd much rather cut net zero funding, the foreign aid budget, and benefits that go to foreign-born people. Our choices are very, very clear.
0: Manchester City say they're innocent and will appeal after being found guilty of systematically breaking Premier League rules for nearly a decade. An independent commission says the club concealed the true state of its revenues to get around financial regulations from 2009 to 2018. Three teenagers have died and another has been arrested after a car went into the River Wear in Sunderland. Police say a black Audi entered the water near Wearmouth Bridge at around 1:30. Lindsay Clancy's been in court in the US for the first time since her murder trial collapsed last month. The 36-year-old killed her children but pleaded not guilty to murder, arguing she had postpartum psychosis. Her defence wants the judge to use his power to declare her not guilty, and Emerson hosts the Criminally Obsessed podcast.
2: This is going to push the trial date for sure. Originally, we were thinking that we would have a fall retrial date, and the judge is very interested in getting that on the docket. Both prosecution and defense, though, came back to him and said, we're not ready to pick that trial date.
0: OpenAI has scrapped plans to release its new artificial intelligence model. It's over safety concerns after it showed what's been described as higher levels of deception than its predecessor. And finally, Frank Turner's hinted he may never perform live again. The singer says he'll take a break after his Lost Evenings festival ends next year. From Sky News, I'm Chris Milligan.
3: All right, I've got Cat's Eye on the way for you. Throwback from Chainsmokers, and right now it's

like one. Chain smokers and Halsey always reminding me of the time I went to Thailand in 2017, and that was on the radio constantly. It's Amber. Good evening. I'm in for Callum tonight, and I've actually just been having a little look online, doing some online shopping, but not really some online window shopping, some browsing, because why is everything so expensive? I was just like, I really need, it's just been payday. I'm still skint, I can't lie. Well, you know the holidays I took in September. I was in Mallorca with my friends, then I was in Tenerife. Sounded like a great idea at the time. It's giving champagne lifestyle, lemonade budget, literally. So I thought I really need some new things. Coats, jeans, jumpers. They are all so expensive. So yeah, I'm just having a look at, here's what you could have had. And I can pretty much guarantee I'll be going back to what I do every single year. And it's my autumn winter wardrobe from about 8 to 10 years ago that I just keep re-wearing, recycling. You kind of say I'm not a sustainable girly, although I say that, and I say I'm skint, and I say that I can't buy myself any clothes. But see, when it comes to my wee boy, last week H&M liked a fleece for him, liked a jumper, jeans, boom, he got it. Next, got a new jumper, got new wellies. I even went to Morrison's yesterday just to get bread and milk, and I bought him a jumper with a pumpkin on it because it was a fiver. Make it make sense. See if I just put all of that back because he's got plenty of clothes. I could afford to get a coat for myself. You're the boss, you run the circus, it's that baby. Girl.

refugees and ready or not, it's Amber. This guy is coming to Scotland next year. Somber. He is going to be playing Glasgow Summer Sessions at Bellahouston Park in June. And honestly, it's not often. Well, okay. Oasis tickets. I've actually sent producer Ross out the studio. He's not in anymore because he was talking to me about the fact he managed to get Oasis tickets. Did you? Aye. See you later. You can leave early tonight. I'm raging. I never got a code, didn't get tickets. But aside from wanting to see Oasis next year, there's nobody I'm really that bothered about. But this guy, I would just love to see live. I think his voice and his style is very kind of 80s. It's Somber. My body isn't ready. I really want to get tickets for that gig. It's the

0: These beautiful things that
1: it's Clyde One. I'm Amber across Glasgow and the West. I'm just having a little look at your weather for tonight into the wee small hours of tomorrow morning, which will be Wednesday, the 30th of September, the last day of September already. How are we here? So it's cloudy but clear overnight, lows of 14 degrees, not too cold at all. And tomorrow, it's kind of more of the same, lots of clouds cover, a few showery spells, but we also do have some sunny spells in there. So basically prepare for all weathers across Glasgow because it's going to be highs of 20 degrees. So even though there could be some rain, it's basically going to be tropical.
2: Clyde One. Evenings.
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0: So there were a lot of questions about this song. It's the new one from Taylor Swift, and people were asking, who is it really about? Is it Tom Hiddleston? What's the story behind it?
2: The story behind me writing the song Patient Zero is that I was hanging out with a bunch of friends, and one of my friends told us that she had been reached out to by the new girlfriend of an ex of hers, asking for guidance on if she had had the same experiences with this guy. Everyone in our group just immediately started saying like, oh, I've been through that too, and telling the stories of when this kind of reach out had happened for them. And I thought to myself, if this has happened to all of us, it's such an interesting kind of angle on humanity and on relationships. And I wonder if I could write something from the perspective of getting this phone call. And so that's what I did, and Patient Zero is the result, and I'm really proud of it.
0: In other words, if you are in a room with Taylor Swift, don't tell her anything, because she'll make it a song. What do you think of this? It's the new one, and it's Callum's Record of the Week. It's Patient Zero.

0: Amanda Field, who's on from 1am every morning, does this little series on her Instagram, and it's called, you know, the song But What's the Story? And she told the story behind that song, and I totally would never have got it. So you know the bit that Jay Sean literally sings, Baby, Are You Down? It's because everybody in the world was down because of the recession. He basically wrote it about the credit crunch. See, you learn something new every day. My mind was blown when I learned that fact. Calvin Harris on the way in the K-pop Demon Hunters as well before I'm away at 10.
1: Amber. Clyde One.
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3: 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Now enforcing red light offences on Tradeston Street, Glasgow.
4: Do you ever wonder how celebrities always seem to look so timeless? I'm TV's Catherine Ryan. I've tried it all. Botox, a facelift, fillers, everything under the sun. But what if we could find out how old celebrities really are on the inside? 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

without a doubt, the most popular Halloween costume in my estate of last year. I wonder what it is going to be this year. It's the K-pop Demon Hunters in Golden. It was Rumi, I think that's her name, isn't it? The one with the purple pleat. Everybody was her. I'm going to get on something new now for you. And what I really want you to do while I'm playing this is go and rate the music that we play, because we want to hear from you. We want to tailor the playlist for you. You're choosing to listen. And whether you want to hear more of your favourite artist, less of a particular song, we don't know unless you tell us. So you just head to Clyde1.com/you choose. There's a wee survey there, and what you do is rate our tunes, and for your hard work and efforts you go into a monthly draw to win £250 to spend at Amazon. Let us know what you think of this on Clyde 1.

0: last one from me. It's Amber. Karen is on the way for you next. Apparently, we are voice twins, so you might just still think it's me, or vice versa. You might think I am her. She is on the way from 10 till 1, and I will catch you tomorrow night on the evening show. I'm back in for Callum. Have a lovely shift or whatever you're getting up to tonight, and take care.
1: Okay. Clyde One. Evenings. With Police Scotland safety cameras. 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
5: An M8 Roadworks update from Amy on behalf of Transport Scotland. Due to essential maintenance, overnight closures continue on the M8 eastbound between junctions 18 and 16 from 10 p.m. till 6 a.m. Sunday to Thursday until Saturday the 21st of November. The eastbound on slips at junction 19 and 18 will be closed. Sign diversions will be in place. There will be separate daytime traffic management measures on the eastbound carriageway only. For details, visit swtrunkroads.scot.
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0: Good evening, I'm Karen. I'm in for Amber tonight, hanging out with you on Tuesday through till 1 o'clock. I've got Alex Warren, but first, two news at 10.
18: Across Glasgow, from the West.
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18: Clyde One.
20: The top stories this hour. The Prime Minister has vowed to keep the pensions triple lock until 2030, but says it'll then be adjusted to pay for social care reforms. Andy Burnham's told the Labour conference removing the link to average annual wages will generate significant savings.
21: This is the deal, a state pension that rises every year, no care charges, and a high quality national care service to give peace of mind in later life. Conference, I am going to go out and argue for that.
20: He also promised more public control over utility firms. He became emotional when speaking about his dad, who died earlier this month. The Premier League's confirmed Manchester City have been found guilty of all charges over financial rule breaches. An independent commission found the club arranged sham contracts to artificially inflate revenues. City say they'll appeal. Three teenagers have died.

0: White House. There have been questions around the safety of the technology, with some in the industry urging to slow the pace of development. Mr. Trump was asked why there was no need for guardrails.
1: And we had a great meeting today, every one of them. We had a great, really a great, great meeting. It was something very, very special. They love our country, they love the world, and they came together and they did something that few people really, it's almost like a constitution in a way.
0: And Aston Martin say Fernando Alonso is staying with the F1 team next season. It'll be the former world title holder's 24th campaign in the sport. The Spaniard says he still feels fast and loves competing. From Sky News, I'm AJ Walsh.
2: Right then, let's kickstart our Tuesday night. I'm Karen. I've got Sagala on the way, but first, Alex Warren and Fever Dream.

Lullaby, Sagala and Paloma Faith. I'm Karen. How's it going? I'm in for Amber tonight, looking after things. I'll be in tomorrow as well. I'm on WhatsApp, 0333 20 20 400, if you want to get in touch tonight. I noticed earlier when I came home at about 7 o'clock, it is officially those dark nights. Not that it differs that much for us night owls up at this time. However, you are really starting to notice it in the afternoon. I cranked that heating right up, even though I was only in my house for about half an hour. I just can't cope. Scotland, we're playing tonight as well. Big night for Scotland, but not in the way that we want. They got bashed 3-0, I heard. I didn't watch the game, I was in here. 3-0 to Switzerland and a sending off. However, they're next playing North Macedonia. That's on Saturday night. Can we regroup and go again? Do we have faith? I'm not sure. In better news though, VMAs was on Sunday night. That was an epic show. A lot to take in if you're a music lover especially. But I'm going to play the song that won Song of the Summer. It's no surprise because this was a belter. Kind of came out of nowhere and knocked us all off our feet. Ariana Grande, Hate That I Made You Love Me. Still phenomenal. Well done her.

Sugar Babes, About You Now, I'm Karen. Their new one's great. I heard Amber playing it earlier. With the current iteration of the Sugar Babes, Mutia, Keisha and Siobhan looking after things right now. Oh, I do love the Sugar Babes. I just love that they keep reinventing themselves, and sometimes going back to the original is just what the doctor ordered, which is what they've done in this case. I am excited to play this next track. I actually heard it at the weekend. I was at a wedding fair. I know, the first one of the bridal era. And this was the part of the fair where we see a catwalk of bride dresses, groom outfits, mother of the bride, the lot. And this song came on and I was with my mum and sister, and my mum turns to my sister and says, "Oh, this reminds me of Vegas." Disclaimer, I was not on this trip. I was invited, but I didn't go out. I was getting engaged in another country. All is not lost. However, when I heard this is what reminded her of Vegas, I feel like I've missed out on a good time. Especially if this is the type of tune that they were listening to. I'd love to think what my mum was doing at this moment. Here's me, Chico.

0: polite Taylor Swift. She is now the most awarded artist in MTV history. Last night, she went and tied with Beyonce with 30 MTV VMAs under her belt. She's now got 33, so she's broken a record. Good for her. Is there anything she's not breaking right now? But I kind of love that for her. I'm Kenan. I've got the Throwback 3 play up next. This year is a belter, and it is the same year that the best fish movie ever came out. Hey!
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She performed that last night at the Sunday at the MTV EMAs, VMAs, and absolutely smashed it. Great Expectations, Sienna Spiral. I'm Karen, and I'm going to play the Throwback 3 play with you now. 0333 20 20 400 on WhatsApp with your guesses. I'm going to play three songs, and of course, I'm going to give you some clues that'll hopefully guide you towards the year that we're talking about. So this series aired its final episode this year. Sadly, I can't say I've seen it. I've maybe seen a couple of episodes when I was a kid, a wee bit before my time. But what a theme tune that is. 7 seasons, 144 episodes is massive. Buffy the Vampire Slayer. I think this is calling for a little autumn watch party from me. I could see this being my new series. Also in this year, in the spirit of VMAs, Madonna kissed both Britney Spears and Christina Aguilera, and that was everywhere at the time. All those years ago. Also emerging this year were Ugg boots. And they've never really left us. They've came in different forms and lengths and sizes and colours, but we're officially back with them. But they started pretty much kicking up a fuss back then. So there's your clues, and we'll kick off with your first Throwback 3 play song with Outkast and Hey Ya, 0333 20 20 400. What?

0: A big one on the throwback three play, Jamelia and Outkast off 333-2020-400 if you think you have another idea. And I did say it was a big year for movies, including the best fish movie of all time.
1: Hey, Mr. Grumpy Gills. When life gets you down, you know what you gotta do?
2: I don't wanna know what you gotta do.
1: Just keep swimming, just keep swimming, just keep swimming, swimming, swimming.
0: I think we all know what movie that's from. Maybe the best fish movie of all time. I don't think it'll ever be topped. Finding Nemo was a massive box office hit this year. And it's time for our final throwback three play song. I'm on WhatsApp, 0333 2020 400. If you know the year, here's Blue Cantrell and Sean.

0: And Sean Paul, Breathe tonight on tonight's Throwback Replay. And before that, we had Jamelia and Outkast. Three songs, 1 year, you had to guess. We've got quite a few correct guesses. Early noughties. Well done for guessing that much. Imran, Holly and Gail were guessing 2004. Unlucky. We had a guess for 2002 from Jake and Louise. Unfortunately, not quite. However, somewhere in the middle, Steph, Dave, James, Charlotte and Arif saying just keep swimming. I guess that was what tipped it over the edge, right? Dubious about the songs, but with Finding Nemo, yes, 100%. It's 2003. Well done. I'll be back with Throwback 3 played tomorrow night. And I've got some Olivia Dean up next.
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15: Wherever you're heading, if you want to share a laugh, the latest, or an actual in-person chat, on the train, you can.

Sabrina Carpenter. Is it that sweet? I guess so. Espresso. That's that me espresso. Did you see at the VMAs the other night there? It got a bit messy on stage with her and Madonna. But in the best way. Madonna is sassy and I kind of love that. So during their acceptance speech, because they won the award for the collaboration, Best Collaboration for Bring Your Love, which was a bop, and she announced, Madonna, that it took Sabrina Carpenter 5 days for her team to get back to Madonna's team. And Madonna was not happy about that. I mean, who keeps Madonna waiting? Who has the guts to do that? I certainly would never, Madonna. Not that we're going to collaborate on anything anytime soon. But you should have seen Sabrina's face online. There's a video of her reaction and she's completely taken off guard and makes such a good joke that I cannot say here on the radio. But I was thinking that is one way to call out your mates. You know how you have that one mate just who is annoying? You struggle to make plans with them. You organise a coffee date this day and by the time that day passes, plus then some more, they finally get back saying, oh, sorry, don't check my phone very much. Well, now you know. You've got permission to call them out at your next group gathering and cite Madonna for teaching you how. Here's Miley and Bass Persuades.

0: ahead and I'm looking after things tonight for Amber. You will never guess what I was doing last night. It involved three main things. And you're going to think, she is a mental case. That I am. It involved fire, a castle, and pitchforks. I kid you not. I'll tell you more about that next. And your news.
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0: Karen here, looking after things for Amber this Tuesday night. Just one more hour till we get into our Wednesday. I've got your news right now and then some Bruno Mars.
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18: The top stories this hour. Andy Burnham's announced he'll adjust the pension triple lock from 2030 and use the savings to help pay for social care. The Prime Minister, who's delivered an emotional speech to the Labour conference, the pension triple lock from 2030 and use the savings to help pay for social care. The Prime Minister, who's delivered an emotional speech to the Labour conference, also vowed more public control of utilities.

0: with that.
1: It's a shame. It's the beautiful game. It still is. But it should only be a beautiful game when it's a level playing field for all teams.
2: Three teenagers have died and another's been arrested after a car went into the River Weir in Sunderland. Police say a black Audi entered the water near Wearmouth Bridge at around 1:30. Garvahy Road residents have launched a fresh legal bid to stop the Drumcree parade. They argue the parade's commission misinterpreted police advice on the risk of disorder. Protesters continue to block the mainly nationalist area of Portadown while Orange men wait for permission to march. The Court of Appeal will hear the residents' case on Friday. England bounced back from defeat to Spain with a 2-0 victory away to the Czech Republic in the Nations League. The hosts were reduced to 10 men in the first half with goals from Anthony Gordon and Harry Kane after the break in Prague. Manager Thomas Tuchel says it wasn't glamorous, but that's okay.
3: You have to sometimes do the hard work with not a lot of praise because we were the favourites and we wanted to win. We demanded the win from us. Then you go up with one man, of course, and everyone expects we ourselves. You're suddenly the heavy favourites.
2: And Scotland had Jack Hendry sent off early in their 3-0 defeat to Switzerland at Hampden Park. It was manager Sebastian Poconoli's first home game in charge. From Sky News, I'm AJ Walsh.
4: I'm Karen and I'm going to get some Destiny's Child on the way for you soon. But first, some Bruno Mars and I Just Night.

Destiny's Child, jumping. I'm Karen. Hi to Morag, who's got in touch. She said, are you the same Karen I met in a pub in Musselburgh? Honestly, Morag, highly likely I have been known to frequent pubs on the East Coast. So maybe see you next time. Right, so I was going to discuss what I was doing last night. I had pitchforks, there was a castle, and it involved fire. It sounds mental, but this is 100% true. So I was shooting a concept for an indie horror film based on Scottish folklore, all the good stuff. So you've heard me talk about movies and films and how much I love it. Well, I've actually been part of the industry for a few years, on top of chatting to you. And I've made a lot of friends through there, and a couple of my mates needed a favour. So last night, in the dead of night, I drove to this castle in Kinross. What a set this was. Fire, pitchforks, angry mob. You can imagine 1700s. We're probably burning someone at the stake. But I can't reveal too much about what we did. You should have seen me though. What a looker I was. Aside from doing my friend a favour, dressing up in period gear and having mud all over my face. Oh, I was a sight. I jumped to the chance because normally I'm a bleach blonde. And lately I have dyed my hair. I'm a wee bit brunette. Bronze, as I was saying the other week there. So I had to seize the moment before I run back to the peroxide. You just never know when the urge to go blonde again comes. Baby Rexha and Faithless, New Religion, playing for you now.

Kenan here. You're listening to Clyde One. Sia and Unstoppable. So I was just chatting about how I was shooting a concept for a horror movie last night. It was very fun, very scary. But to add atmosphere, I thought I'd give you a little bit of background music. This is it in question. And when I was setting up the show, I was Googling creepy music. And the music was far too scary. I can only describe it as demons breathing through the speakers. And I thought, I can't do that to myself, let alone you, especially if you're driving. Oof, far too scary for that. So I thought, let's find a radio-friendly version, pretty much like the one I've got now, which was the end result. But in the interim, I typed in kids creepy music. Oh my God, it was even worse. It was like Ring a Ring a Rosies from possessed children of years past. It was genuinely horrific. So I was like, nope, let's search in children's atmospheric Halloween music. And we settled on something that probably was in a Disney movie. That's about all I can cope with for now. Here's James Blunt, who's going to be on The Traitors in 2 nights' time. Tastes Like Summer, playing for you now.

0: Austin by Dasha. I'm Karen. I'm looking after things for Amber tonight. And coming up, I've got Dylan John Thomas and a throwback from the one and only Robin.
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been dancing on my own. I'm Karen, I'm hanging out with you tonight, and I am freezing. I have racked up the temperature in here. My third tea of the night. I feel very passionately about being heated from within. It has also got me thinking, dark nights, cold weather, feeling a bit under the weather myself. Can feel a cold coming on. Soup season. It is here. So I went to the shops the other day there and literally swept supermarket sweep style all the veggies in my trolley because I thought, good intentions, I'll buy them, I'll chop them all up, put them in the soup. Every single day that has gone past that I've done this shop, I have moved back the soup making by a day. It's gotten to the point where we're at least a good half week from these quote unquote fresh vegetables. I don't know how far I can actually push this. I fear it's going to be that long and I keep procrastinating that the veggies are actually going to go off. Send help. Actually, just send a chef. I'll give you my address if you want to make some soup for me. KB and Jax Jones, last day of summer now. Yes, that was long gone.

0: I'm Karen, I'm in for Amber tonight. Gangster's Paradise from Coolio. Always a classic, that one. Hi to Rosemary, who's listening to Canada. To Canada. No, she's listening to me in Canada. It's 21 degrees over there right now. Man, what I would give for 21 degrees, even in August. That seemed to fail us then. We are well below that now and feeling it. Having a lovely walk and listening to the tunes. Well, I hope you are having a great day. Thanks so much for listening. And thanks for a little pep talk about getting around to making soup. You know what? It could be on tomorrow's agenda. Also, hi to Andrew for getting in touch. And since I'm a little bit under the weather, he is suggesting a hot bath. Oh, that sounds bliss. Do I do that before or after the soup making? With some Vicks and a hot chocolate. Oh, he's finished it with boom. That sounds bliss. Actually, you know what I'm doing tomorrow? I won't have much chat tomorrow night because I'll be soup, bath, bed and repeat.
1: Clyde One.
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4: An M8 Roadworks update from Amy on behalf of Transport Scotland. Due to essential maintenance, overnight closures continue on the M8 eastbound between junctions 18 and 16 from 10 p.m. till 6 a.m. Sunday to Thursday until Saturday the 21st of November. The eastbound on slips at junction 19 and 18 will be closed. Sign diversions will be in place. There will be separate daytime traffic management measures on the eastbound carriageway only. For details, visit swtrunkroads.scot.
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The breakout tune that was released from Alex Warren, Carry You Home, 2 years ago. It's mental to think that in just 2 years, he's pretty much got that world domination thing down to a T. I'm Karen, by the way. I'm in for Amber tonight, looking after things through till 1 o'clock. And I'm very excited. I've got new music from The Script to play for you now. They are just in their era where they released some new music, and we are so here from it. This new song provides a subtle nod, so it's said, to Mark Sheehan, who passed away a couple of years ago. He was one of the former bandmates. And the reason that this is a nod is that he loved to twist a lyrical phrase in an unexpected direction. And that's a wee nod to the title, Scars Align. So have a wee listen and see what you think. You don't need

0: still makes me think of Despicable Me and the Minions, that one. Pharrell Williams and Happy. I'm Karen, looking after things tonight, and I have got how you could win £700,000 by the end of Friday. Up next, plus your news.
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18: And now, the weather.
19: Outside, gloomy skies, a persistent drizzle, and a chilly wind blowing from the west, north, east, and south.
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0: Clyde One.
2: The top stories this hour. The Prime Minister says he'll change the triple lock on pensions in 2030 to pay for major changes to social care in England. Andy Burnham told Labour's party conference in Liverpool that it will still rise every year in line with inflation or by 2.5%. He says a new national care service would reflect his party's best traditions.
3: Where everyone contributes and everyone is covered, free at the point of use and no care charges paid out of your basic state pension.
2: The Conservatives claim the PM's plans make tax rises inevitable. The Premier League's confirmed Manchester City have been found guilty of all charges over financial rules breaches. An independent commission found the club arranged sham contracts to artificially inflate revenues. City say they'll appeal. It's been confirmed a fire which killed a mother and her three children was caused by an e-scooter battery. The battery was on charge at the time of the fire in the early hours of Tuesday morning. One of the five men arrested near RAF Fairford on suspicion of terrorism reportedly called police themselves an hour before a local farmer raised the alarm on Sunday. Officers found petrol but no explosives in three vans near the US used airbase. The suspects were later released on bail under strict conditions. In sport, Sebastian Pokanoli's first game in charge of Scotland ended in a 3-0 defeat to Switzerland in the Nations League. Jack Hendry was sent off just 11 minutes into the match at Hampden Park. Pokanoli says it was a frustrating evening.
4: We start quite aggressive, front feet, and yeah, after 8 minutes, the game plan has to put on the side and just see the team reacting well or not with 10 men, and they did the best, to be honest.
2: And England have their first points thanks to a 2-0 win away to 10-man Czech Republic. Anthony Gordon and Captain Harry Kane got second-half goals in Prague. From Sky News, I'm AJ Walsh.
5: Kevin here. Let's get into the last day of September 2026. Mental, I know. Here's Zara Larsson.

Beauty from Travis, Driftroot and Kaden. Hi to you. I am hanging out with you in for Amber tonight. We're officially on the last day of September 2026. Scary, I know, but there is a silver lining. Since we are on Wednesday now, this means this is happening tomorrow night. The Traitors is back, the celebrity version. I have never been more excited, I don't think, for a reality TV game show. The lineup is incredible, and you just know everyone and their dog is going to be watching. Speaking of dogs, one thing that I found so funny last year was, remember the big dog theory? Everyone was convinced. I think the rugby player said it, Joe Marler. This big dog theory, it must be one or the other, which, grasping at straws, yes, but he was on to something. It was always between Stephen Fry and Jonathan Ross. I wonder if there's going to be a big dog type of theory last year, because that really cottoned on. Or will there be something else, like a little cat? I don't know. It just feels like they are grasping at straws. I played the Traitors board game at the weekend with my family, and it can get catty, by the way. Speaking of cats, I was ganged up on, although I was a faithful. I'm not sure I'd be good in the castle, but I'd always be along for the ride. I am counting down the hours. More chat on that tomorrow. Tame Impala and Jenny with Dracula now.

Taylor Swift, The Fate of Ophelia, great music video, that one. And thanks to that music video, she is now holding the record for the most MTV VMAs won. She's got 33 under her belt now. Hi to Sunderland Billy, who's got in touch, saying that he doesn't know what The Traitors is. Billy, are you living under a rock? Because this has taken over our lives over the past couple of years. I highly recommend giving it a go. It kicks off tomorrow night. But you're also saying you started the new season of The Walking Dead. I used to watch that years ago. Loved it so much. So if you're into that, I think you will love the deception and trickery and drama of The Traitors. Trust me on this one. Give it a go and get back to me. Also, you're kind of making me want to start Walking Dead back up again. I love that show. Here's Somber and Homewrecker.

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0: We are giving away £700,000 this week on Make Me A Winner. That money could be yours on Friday night. So essentially a way to kickstart a brand new month. Imagine what you could do with all that money in October. I would genuinely fly to the other side of the world and chase summer somewhere. Although, having that kind of money and staying in Scotland, maybe doing a gorgeous staycation, because we all know those are expensive. Incredible. I would kill for that money. No, not really. I'm on radio and I need to caveat. But it could be yours. Enter now. You don't want to miss your chance. 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Real fine phone entry details and all the rules for this network competition. 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And if it is you recall, all you need to do is pick up your phone. Don't need to remember anything. Just answer and you will win £700,000. That's seven with 50 at the end. And it's paid straight into your account on Friday night, right after the call, so you're ready to spend it for the weekend. 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
4: An M8 roadworks update from Amy on behalf of Transport Scotland. Due to essential maintenance, overnight closures continue on the M8 eastbound between junctions 18 and 16 from 10 p.m. till 6 a.m. Sunday to Thursday until Saturday the 21st of November. The eastbound on slips at junction 19 and 18 will be closed. Sign diversions will be in place. There will be separate daytime traffic management measures on the eastbound carriageway only. For details, visit swtrunkroads.scot.
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old one. Mark Ronson there with Uptown Funk, a wee cheeky throwback for our Wednesday. Just getting us started. Speaking of throwbacks, oh my God, if you're a movie fan, this is going to excite you. Brendan Fraser has been spotted on the set of the Mummy sequel. As in yesterday, just hours ago. It's currently filming in London. The Mummy is one of the most iconic movies of the late 90s. It's one of Universal's big IPs. Oh, I just love everything about ancient Egypt and the drama and the costumes. Oh, it's just movies at its best, right? So Brendan Fraser has been seen on set and it confirms that this sequel will be set in 1957. So that's 24 years after the previous movie, The Mummy Returns, which was set in 1933. And Rachel Weisz is back. The gang is all back together. Faith has been restored in cinema, if you ask me. I think all other productions can just stop. Will we peak this? I don't think so. Here's December 10.

0: wonderful voice of Teddy Swims, Lose Control. I'm Karen. I'm hanging out with you for another 20 minutes. And on the way, I've got Olivia Dean and a collaboration from Calvin Harris and Ellie Goulding. Clyde
1: 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We buy hundreds of items that you don't use, don't want, and don't wear. So whether it's gold, jewellery, watches, antique, valuable, or collectible, don't sit on it. Sell it. 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
2: An 82 and A98 roadworks update from Amy on behalf of Transport Scotland. Due to essential resurfacing, there will be overnight closures of the A898 and A82 from Thursday the 1st until Tuesday the 21st of October from 8pm until 6am each night. Sign diversions will be in place. There will be daytime lane closures on the northbound A898 on Saturday the 3rd and Sunday the 4th of October. For details, visit swtrunkroads.scot.
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6: And now, the weather.
7: Outside, gloomy skies, a persistent drizzle, and a chilly wind blowing from the west, north, east, and south.
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Need Your Love, Calvin Harris and Ellie Goulding. Early 2010s, Calvin Harris is pretty unmatched. That song reminds me of just being of age and going to the nightclubs and ordering VKs. Back when they probably were about £1 a pop. Now I dread to think what inflation is charging for them. I have been so sad because the last person that performed in Glasgow, big gig, was Calvin. And the next one's going to be Oasis. I didn't get the tickets. Hardly anyone I know got the tickets. So if you're in that camp too, sympathies, I feel you. My mum and dad were looking at getting tickets way up in the gods, and I think they're charging about £300 a ticket. And one half of them saying, oh, you know, let's do it. My other half is saying, well, we could probably put that towards a holiday. The dilemma is real. On a

0: Joan Ashanti with What's Love on Clyde One. I'm Karen, and that was the last one for me tonight. Don't go anywhere though. Scott Clark is ready and waiting next. Gregor and Lindsay waking up from four, and of course, George and Cassie starting your day for Clyde One across Glasgow and the West from six. I'll see you tomorrow night.
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9: The top stories this hour. The Conservatives claim Andy Burnham's plans to overhaul the pension triple lock by 2030 to fund social care means tax rises are inevitable. Under the plans, pensions will continue to rise every year by at least 2.5% or in line with inflation. Manchester City's chief executive says the Premier League's case against them is based on a single false accusation. He's responded to the guilty verdict of an independent commission, finding they've breached financial regulations over a nine-year period. Ferran Soriano's issued a three-minute video accusing the government body of having a conspiracy against them. He insists they'll fight to clear their name.
10: Our lawyers will now file an appeal that sets out that the opinion contains clear material errors of law, principle and fact, and it is unsafe.
9: Three teenagers have died after a car they were in got into the River Weir in Sunderland yesterday. Police say a black Audi entered the water near Wearmouth Bridge at around 1:30. A 17-year-old boy has been arrested. Lindsay Clancy's lawyer has argued there isn't enough evidence to prove she killed her three children in Massachusetts in 2023. The 36-year-old pleaded not guilty by reason of postpartum psychosis. This marks a shift after the trial ended with a deadlocked jury. Prosecutors maintain Clancy strangled her kids. Anne Emerson hosts the Criminally Obsessed podcast.
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